Yeah, the Snapple bottles were nostalgic, but you know what nobody talks about? Shobi. Bubba, Shobi. 6 minutes, we're going to unlock core memories right here on Z90. We're going to get super niche because those are happier times. With me, Pandor, and Z90. You know you want me to talk about it. You know you do. Don't look at me like that.

0: All right, back in the day, there was another iconic glass beverage aside from the glass Snapples. The real ones drank Sobe. Are the memories coming back? Bubba, Sobe. Sobe, those drinks were amazing. Amazing. I don't even know if they still exist. Some people say they do, some people say they don't. I like to believe they don't exist anymore because I don't see them anywhere. I don't know why I'm yelling, but I have a very unique talent. I can tell the type of person you are based on your Sobe flavor from back in the day. Here, we'll start with the first one. Strawberry banana. You are basic. Basic, safe, that was the standard Sobe flavored. And if you like that, you are and were basic as a child and now as an adult. You play it safe. Is that a bad thing? No, but you're also not an exciting human. Okay? We'll get deeper in part two right here on Z90.
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2: Brad Pitt just revealed something about himself that, well, I don't know how to feel about it. You know, he's a man who, I guess, throughout his obvious years, he's watched adult movies.
3: Oh.
2: And he says, after decades of being in movies and acting, you know, and being on set, he says he just can't do it anymore. He says, I can't watch it because the acting sucks.
3: Wait, he just figured that out?
4: Wow.
3: Yeah, he truly is dumb.
4: All right, buddy.
3: Yeah, it's like, wait a minute. So you're not buying that that's a fireman that showed up with a pizza delivery guy? Okay. That's not his stepmom.
4: Oh, my God. Oh, my God.
2: He's probably thinking, I can do it better.
3: Yeah. He's like, you know what? He didn't sell it. He needs to pause.
2: Oh, my God.
3: Yeah.
4: There's no award for any of this performance.
3: Yeah. Oh, my gosh.
2: See? Weird.
4: My God.
3: The curious case of Benjamin unbuttoning his pants.
2: Oh, my God.
4: He's seen it.
3: Yep.
4: He's seen it.
3: All right.
2: Tune in on Hey Morton. I'll have fresh dirt every hour. I'm Medina, and that's your 60 Seconds Dirt on Z90.
3: It's Wednesday. Let's play a game. It's really fun to take Adina on in basic trivia. The game is called... to do is answer more questions than Adina does correctly in our list of 10 questions. On the phone, April's here today. Hi, April. How are you?
5: Hi. Good morning.
3: Well, you know what? It's time to play Beat the Bosnian. Are you alone in the car? Do you have family with you? It sounds like someone's with you in the car.
5: Yeah, I have my 3 kids.
3: Oh, wow. That's great. Well, they're really behaving. Tell them thank you.
4: Right. She's like, don't hype them up.
3: Yeah,
4: don't hype them up.
3: They're in their own world.
4: Everybody be cool.
3: Yes. Everybody. Okay. We're going to play a game real quick. You've got 30 seconds on the clock. Adina's going to leave the room.
2: Good luck.
3: There she goes.
5: Thank you.
3: All right. I will tell you that today's questions are kind of all over the map, so just answer if you know. If you don't, just say pass. We'll move on. If we have time left over at the end, we'll ask you the questions you passed on, okay?
5: Okay.
3: On your marks. Now, I detect a little bit of a delay, so I'm going to start the timer after the first question. Here we go. On your marks, get set, go. What color are all John Deere products?
5: Green.
3: What actor voiced both Darth Vader and Mufasa?
5: Pass.
3: Name a U.S. president with a beard.
5: Abraham Lincoln.
3: What animal is the mascot for Frosted Flakes?
5: A tiger.
3: Name a U.S. coin worth more than a dime.
5: Quarter.
3: What is the fruit is dried to make a raisin?
5: Cherries.
3: Oh, no. Grape is the answer to that one. But you know what? Your time's up. You did pretty good.
5: That was right.
3: It was grape, Mom. I was trying to tell you. All right, so... Here we go. Green and yellow are John Deere products. Darth Vader and Mufasa was voiced by James Earl Jones. He also played the father on Coming to America, the king, and he also did This is CNN. So, famous voice. Lincoln is correct. Tiger is correct. Tony the Tiger. U.S. coin worth more than a dime? Quarter. Very good. So, you got 1, 2, 3, 4 today. 4 out of 6. Let's bring Adina back in and see if she can pull it off. She might... These are not the hardest questions, but you never know what she knows, and that's what's interesting. All right, out of Adina, out of 6, she got 4 right.
2: Okay, that's pretty good.
3: That's pretty good. Okay. And if she listened to her kids, she might have got one more.
4: Oh, no.
3: All right. April, hold on. Let's see how Adina does. 30 seconds on the clock. Remember to say pass if you get stumped. On your marks, get set, go. What color are all John Deere products?
2: Oh,

0: 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Did you hear my daughter Katie got Camper of the Week?
1: That's a big deal.
2: We got a big deal, too. Right, Mom?
1: Honey, shh.
0: What's that?
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8: On Wednesdays, we play a game where you take Adina on in basic trivia. We call it... How well do you think you would do answering questions against Adina? Everybody play along. Today, there are some hard questions. I'm not going to lie, there are some tough questions.
9: Okay.
8: So you might want to just say pass. All right, so good luck to you. Who are we playing against today, D-Rock?
10: Today, we have Monica.
8: Welcome to the show, Monica. Are you ready to play Beat the Bosnian?
11: Yes.
8: All right. So, Adina, you're going to have to leave the room.
9: All right, good luck.
8: There she goes. You've got 30 seconds on the clock. Remember to say pass if you get stumped on one, okay?
11: Okay.
8: Now, there's a little bit of a delay, so I'm going to start the timer right after the first question. Here we go. Say pass if you get stumped. On your marks, get set, go. What is the name of someone who fixes shoes?
11: Pass.
8: Name something with nutmeg in it.
11: Oh, my gosh. What's it called? Pass.
8: What animal does a farrier work with?
11: A bird?
8: Name a famous sports trophy.
11: The Heisman Trophy.
8: What city has the giant arch?
11: St. Louis,
8: there
11: Missouri.
8: You go. I'll give you two right there. You got two out of five. You definitely want to yell pass the second you don't know the answer, because there may be other really easy questions, and that will help you get to those ones sooner. What is the name of someone who fixes shoes? That's a cobbler. Name something with nutmeg in it. Pie, cider, pumpkin spice latte, you could even add it to most, you could put it in stuffing too. Probably stuffing has some in it, but, what animal does a farrier work with? Equine animals, horses, donkeys, zebras. They help, horseshoe horses. A farrier would be someone who does the horseshoes. And a famous sports trophy, you got that right. Heisman Trophy, that's great. What city has the giant arch? St. Louis. So you got two out of five. And that's not bad. Let's bring Adina back in. That'll give her a false confidence. I'll tell you that right now, Monica. So, out of five, she was able to get two right. Two out of five.
9: I think I'll win today.
8: All right. 30 seconds on the clock. Now, she may be a Rhodes Scholar. You don't know. And you're just like way overstating.
9: Oh.
8: You don't know that? These questions are hard.
9: Okay.
8: All right. Good luck to you. Listen in, Monica. 30 seconds on the clock. Say pass if you get stumped. On your marks. Get set. Go. Name someone who fixes shoes. What is the name?
9: A shoe repairman.
8: Name something with nutmeg in it.
9: Apple pie?
8: What animal does a farrier work with?
9: Pass.
8: Name a famous sports trophy.
9: The Stanley Cup.
8: What city has the giant arch?
9: St. Louis.
8: Name a science fiction movie.

0: Pass.
1: Name someone Tom Cruise has dated.
0: Katie Holmes.
1: What company makes Mars candy bars?
0: Mars. Wait.
1: Time's
0: what
1: up.
0: What company makes Mars candy bars?
1: Mm-hmm.
0: Mars.
2: Did you hear it deflate like a balloon?
0: I know I nailed some of them.
1: Shoe repairman is wrong. Cobbler.
2: It's a cobbler.
0: Oh.
1: So it's a cobbler. Pumpkin spice latte.
0: Okay, yeah.
2: Nutmeg.
1: Yep, nutmeg.
0: Cider. Nutmeg and pie. Apple pie?
1: Pumpkin pie. Not I don't think you put pie. Nutmeg in apple pie.
2: No.
0: Yeah.
2: Nope.
1: Unless you want it to taste like...
2: Why is it spicy? Yes.
1: Farrier works with horses, donkeys, animals with hooves. That's what a farrier does.
2: Hey, that's
1: does.
2: So funny. I was going to say a ferret. I don't know. Farrier.
1: Yeah. Name a famous sports trophy. You said Stanley Cup.
0: Okay.
1: That got you one. St. Louis Arch got you one. Science fiction movie. Not even Star Wars.
0: Oh, yeah. None. I just couldn't even think.
1: That's the best way to do it.
2: Yeah.
1: And then someone Tom Cruise has dated. Now, he married Katie Holmes.
2: Right.
1: But did he date her? I guess he did before they got married.
0: Yeah.
2: I don't know.
0: They had to date before they got married.
2: I suppose.
0: Yeah, they actually did it for like a couple of years. And then they got married.
1: Are you sure?
2: She's making this up as we go.
1: Please. All right. That's a technicality, but I'll give it to you.
2: Yeah.
1: But I'm still going to give the prize to Monica.
0: Do you want to do a tiebreaker?
1: Oh, you want to do a tiebreaker?
0: Yeah. Just to be fair and clear.
1: All right. Yell out your name the second you know the answer. Now, she has a 1 second delay on her phone, so.
0: Okay, I can do
1: so
0: 1 second.
1: Just say 1001 in your head and then yell out your name if you know the answer. Here's your question. Haribo is famous for...

So what's your Shobi flavor from back in the day says about you as a human being? If Liz Blizz, a.k.a. the Pina Colada, was your fave, ooh, baby, you are the best. You are the elite. Elite human being. You are truly a generous lover. A generous one. Even if you weren't that cool back in the day drinking Liz Blizz, you have blossomed into an amazing person. Blossomed like a beautiful flower. Did I mention you're a generous lover? Okay, just making sure on Z90.

So what's your Shobi flavor from back in the day says about you as a human being? The orange carrot one or the 10 carrot one? You did not like that. You did not drink that by choice. You were crazy if you did. You just drank that because you got a pack of Shobis and that was the last flavor available. No one drank that one by choice. And who was out here drinking the green tea flavored Shobi? You are truly an X factor if you did that. You're the type of person who enjoys sherbet ice cream just because. You wild man. Right here on Z90.

Scripps Ranch. This is just my opinion about Scripps Ranch. Just my opinion, all right? My opinion about Scripps Ranch. Somehow this really bothers people. I think the best Trader Joe's here is the one in Scripps Ranch. That's just how I feel about it, all right? That's how I feel about it. The best Trader Joe's in Scripps Ranch. I said what I said. Hope we can be friends, still be friends on Z90.

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11: We play a game on Wednesdays where all you have to do is beat Adina at basic trivia. It's called... Daniel is ready to play today. Let's bring him in. Daniel, welcome to Beat the Bosnian. How are you?
12: I'm doing great. Hey, Morton.
11: Hey, Morton. We've got 30 seconds on the clock, and Adina's going to leave the room. I've got 10 questions to ask you. You can either answer or say pass if you get stumped. The clock is going, so I always say pass. Okay. If it's even 1 second you don't know the answer, just say pass and move on. Get to the easy ones first.
13: There you go.
11: Yeah, be very easy. In the meantime, let's say we get through all 10 questions and you've said pass a bunch, we'll go back to the ones we said pass on and start over if there's time left. Okay. Then
12: we're going to
11: bring Adina back in. We'll ask her the same questions and compare scores. Right. Everybody up to speed.
14: Yes.
11: All right. Very good. Everybody play along in your car right now and let's see how well you do. Adina, so long.
14: All right. Good luck.
11: That was good luck to you, Daniel.
12: Thank you.
11: Maybe to me, because you know what? It's not easy being here sometimes. All right, here we go. 30 seconds on the clock. Say pass if you get stumped. On your marks, get set, go. Name a city in Greece.
12: Paris.
11: What fish is orange inside?
12: A scallop.
11: Name a movie with Justin Timberlake in it.
12: Out of time. In time.
11: Where would you find a piston?
12: Car motor.
11: Name an NHL team.
12: The Ducks.
11: What state has Yellowstone National Park?
12: California.
11: All right. Time's up. Today you got 3 right. D-Rock, I need you to look something up real quick. In fact, I have to because Adina's in your room. I don't want Adina to see this. I'm looking up Justin Timberlake in time. Just to make sure we'll give you credit for that. Absolutely. So today, you name a city in Greece. You said Paris? No, that's France. Greece, Athens would be probably the number one, they would say. What fish is orange inside? Orange fish inside is kind of, it's more red. We're looking at salmon for that one. Name a movie with Justin Timberlake. You said in time, correct? Engine has a piston and an NHL team. You said the Ducks. Absolutely. Anaheim Ducks. And Yellowstone National Park is in Idaho, Wyoming, and Montana. All parts of that park are in those states. California has Yosemite, and those two often get mixed up. So that's a common mistake. So out of 6, you got 3 today. Not bad. Let's bring Adina in and see how she does. Hold on. Here she comes. We'll see how this goes. All right, Adina. Out of 6, he got 3 right.
14: Oh, all
0: All right.
11: So we'll see how you do. Listen in, Daniel. Good luck to you, Adina. 30 seconds on the clock. Say pass if you get stumped. On your marks, get set, go. Name a city in Greece.
0: Athens.
11: What fish is orange inside?
0: Salmon?
11: Name a movie with Justin Timberlake.
0: Oh, The Social Network.
11: Where would you find a piston?
0: In football.
11: Name an NHL team.
0: Oh, Canada Dry team. Yeah.
11: What state has Yellowstone National Park? Time's up.
0: The one.
13: Canada Dry.
11: See, Daniel, you thought you were going to lose.
13: I need that jersey.
12: No, I was very, very hopeful.
11: Yeah. Well, dreams come true. Yeah.
0: Oh my gosh.
11: You haven't won yet. It's a tie game. Athens
0: wow.
11: is in Greece.
0: Yes. Okay.
11: Salmon is orange inside.
0: Okay.
11: Social Network.
0: Yes.
11: Justin Timberlake, no doubt. He was also in Trolls, Pop Star, Palmer, all movies with him. Where would you find a piston? It's very interesting that you associated a football team with that because the Detroit Lions are the football team in Detroit. The Detroit Pistons are the basketball team.
0: Oh.
11: And you would find a piston in an engine motor.
13: Yes.
11: It's part of a motor. Name an NHL team. You said the Canada Drys.
0: I know Canada Drys the drink.
13: It's
0: and
13: refreshing.
0: I they probably have a team, too. Well,
13: I don't think they have a Stanley Cup, but.
11: Yeah, no one's, it's not like, you know, right? It's not like the Anaheim Mighty Ducks playing the Canada Drys.
0: Yeah.
11: Thirstiest team in all of NHL.
13: It's all product placement.
11: Yes. All right, listen. Here's what we need to do.
0: Wait, what is a team, though? A Canadian?
11: Oh, why? A Canadian team? Vancouver Canucks, Toronto Maple Leafs, Calgary.
0: Okay.
11: Yeah, right. I could go
13: Not
11: on.
13: Not the Drys.
0: Got it.
11: None of the Drys. Canada Drys. Yes. They represent the whole country. They just got one team.
0: Yeah.
11: Not even a state or province. All right, listen. We have a tie game. It's 3-3. We need to break this tie. All right? So here's what we're going to do. I'm going to ask you a question. You have to yell out your name the second you think you know the answer. First person to yell out their name, I'll call on you. You have 5 seconds to answer. Get it right, you win. Get it wrong, your opponent wins. Here's your question. A human, an adult human, typically has how many teeth?
0: Adina. 42, baby.
11: What's
0: 42.
11: Yes, that is wrong.
0: Oh.
11: 32.
0: Oh.
13: You said it so confident.
11: Yeah. 42. Who are you thinking of?
13: Jaws?
11: Yeah. Imagine that many more teeth.
0: Not that funny, guys.
13: That's a smile.
12: She said 42, baby.
11: Yeah, 42, baby.
0: I knew it was a two. I was just 10 off. You know, you got to think about your wisdom teeth that haven't come in maybe yet. Those are four
11: there. That's adult human. That's why I was trying to help you out here.
13: She's like, well, what about your backup that you keep in your pocket?
11: That's right.
13: You got to have a spare, right?
11: Man, 42.
0: That's just

0: Morton, and here's Adina with 60 Seconds of Dirt.
1: Brad Pitt just revealed something about himself that, well, I don't know how to feel about it. You know, he's a man who, I guess, throughout his obvious years, he's watched adult movies.
2: Oh.
1: And he says, after decades of being in movies and acting, you know, and being on set, he says he just can't do it anymore. He says, I can't watch it because the acting sucks.
2: Wait, he just figured that out?
3: Wow.
2: Yeah, he truly is dumb.
3: All right, buddy.
2: Yeah, it's like, wait a minute. So you're not buying that that's a fireman that showed up with a pizza delivery guy? Okay. That's not his stepmom.
3: Oh, my God. Oh, my God.
1: He's probably thinking, I can do it better.
2: Yeah. He's like, you know what? He didn't sell it. He needs to pause.
1: Oh, my God.
2: Yeah.
3: There's no award for any of this performance.
2: Yeah. Oh, my gosh.
1: See? Weird.
3: My God.
2: The curious case of Benjamin unbuttoning his pants.
1: Oh, my God.
3: He's seen it.
2: Yep.
3: He's seen
2: All
3: it.
2: All right.
1: Tune in on Hey Morton. I'll have fresh dirt every hour. I'm Adina, and that's your 60 Seconds of Dirt on C90.
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9: On Wednesdays, we play a game where all you have to do is take on Adina in basic trivia. We call it... Sonia wants to beat the Bosnian today, so let's welcome Sonia to the show. How are you today, Sonia?
10: I'm good. Thank you. Good morning.
9: Good morning. Have you played this before and thought today's the day I'm going to go for it?
10: Yes, hopefully my mind is straight today.
9: Yeah, what would make it go sideways?
10: Not having my cup of coffee.
9: Oh dear,
11: that'll do it.
9: Have you had it yet or no?
10: Nope. Well,
9: you know what?
12: Sideways we go.
9: She's saying there's a chance.
10: Yeah.
9: All right. Well, listen. Today's questions, I'll tell you, they're not crazy hard. They're just you got to think for a second. And I know each of you will get some of them right. Ooh. So that's good news. How many will they get right? Well, we'll find out next as we get ready to play Beat the Bosnian. Adina, any final words?
12: Good luck.
9: All right. There you go.
10: Thank you.
9: Adina. She's going to head into D-Rock Studio, and we'll make sure that she can't hear these questions when we ask them to you. 30 seconds on the clock. Remember to say pass if you get stumped, okay?
10: Okay.
9: On your marks, get set, go. What is the name of the numbering system at the library?
10: Duodecimal.
9: Name a type of hard candy.
10: Peppermint.
9: What is the black dot on your eye called?
10: The iris.
9: Name a skin disease.
10: Melanoma.
9: What country did the Titanic set sail from?
10: Europe.
9: What Oscar-nominated thriller starred Jodie Foster?
10: Pass.
9: All right, time's up. You got three right today. I know it seemed like more, right? But no. You were out of six, you got three right. Dewey Decimal is correct.
10: Holy.
9: Type of hard candy. I'll give you peppermint candy, 100%. Jolly Ranchers is another good one. What is a black dot on your eye called? Is your pupil. The iris is the colored part around it. Name is skin disease. I'll give you melanoma because it is. It's skin cancer. Also psoriasis, eczema, dandruff, shingles, all those would have qualified. What country did the Titanic set sail from? You said Europe. It did. Set sail from Europe, but actually England is the country. Europe is the continent. And when you hear it back, you're like, oh my gosh. And what Oscar-nominated thriller starred Jodie Foster? Do you know? Nope.
10: No.
9: Silence of the Lambs.
10: Oh my goodness.
9: Yes. So we're going to send you a case of fava beans to go with your liver tonight. All right, let's bring Adina back in. You're like, man, I played Beat the Bosnian. All I got are all these fava beans. All right. All right, Adina, out of six, she got three right.
12: Fair. Okay.
9: All right. Yes, it was fair. I was here for it. You're saying a fair performance?
12: Yeah, that's good.
9: All right. Know? Now listen in, Sonia. Let's see how Adina does. 30 seconds on the clock, and good luck to you. Okay. Say pass if you get stumped. What?
12: I'm just nervous now. All right. Like, wait. It just hit.

0: I love that you're still nervous. All right, here we go. 30 seconds on the clock. Say pass if you get stumped. On your marks, get set, go. What is the name of the numbering system at the library?
1: Oh, numerical.
0: Name a type of hard candy.
1: Jolly Rancher.
0: What is the black dot on your eye called?
1: On my eye? Oh, a pupil.
0: Name a skin disease.
1: Psoriasis.
0: What country did the Titanic set sail from?
1: The United Kingdom?
0: What Oscar?
1: Wait, where was it coming from? Hold
0: on,
1: England,
0: but do we say United Kingdom? Isn't that a bunch of countries? That's not exactly a country,
2: yeah,
0: right?
2: Yeah, it's not necessarily a country.
0: But yeah.
1: It's literally a whole, well, it's a country.
0: It's Ireland and Scotland and it's the United Kingdom.
1: Still, you know. Well, what country did it start?
0: England. So, I'm going to say
2: yeah,
0: it's entirely
2: general. All yeah.
1: right, fine.
0: She said Europe, so at least you're a little more specific.
1: Yeah.
2: Both you guys went big.
0: All right.
2: Like, we're thinking bigger picture here, man.
0: Earth. You're right. It was Earth. Yeah, you got it. Good job. Wasn't the moon. All right. I'm going to give you a question. It's a tie game.
1: Oh, okay.
0: All right. So 3-3 today. I'm not giving you United Kingdom because that's not the country.
1: Okay.
0: All right. So here we go. You have to answer by yelling out your name. First person to yell out their name, I'll call on you. When I do call on you, you have 5 seconds to answer. Get it right, you win. Get it wrong, your opponent wins. And here we go. Name the main ingredient of risotto.
1: Wait, what's risotto? Hold on. I have to like unlock a part of my brain to figure this out.
3: Can we pass?
1: Yeah.
3: Question?
1: Can we get a different one?
0: No, you both lose.
2: Yeah.
0: You both have to lose today.
1: This is a sudden death double.
2: It's a lose-lose.
0: Yes.
1: What is that? What is it?
3: Yeah, pasta.
0: Dewey
3: pasta.
0: Decimal. Dewey Decimal was the name of the numbering system at the library,
2: Decimal.
0: By the way.
2: Yeah.
0: Yes.
3: How do I know that, but I don't know?
0: You know, I'm going to let both of you order risotto, and then, right, tell you what, the first person to call in says main ingredient of risotto is going to win. Should I do that, or give you guys a different question?
1: Oh, please give us a chance.

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National City, Bubba's Big Back Heaven on Plaza Boulevard, both east and west. 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If you know, you know, right here on Z90.

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14: It is Wednesday, and that means you will take Adina on in basic trivia, whether you're on the phone or just playing along in a game we call... Brittany's up today. Good morning, Brittany. How are you?
15: Hey, Martin.
14: Hey, are you all right? Did we catch you off guard?
15: Oh, no, you're good. You're good.
14: All right, good. Are you nervous a little bit? You sound a little bit nervous.
15: Just a little.
14: Yeah, don't worry about that. Nothing's going to happen.
16: You're good.
14: So here's what's going on today. I've got 10 questions. I've got a 30-second timer. Adina's going to leave the room. I will start the timer and ask you these questions, and you just give me your answers, and then we'll tell you your correct answers and bring Adina back in, ask her the same ones, and compare scores. There are some very unusual questions today. Unusual fun. It's not like you don't know the answer, but you got to think for a second.
17: Oh, this is going to be cool.
14: It'll be a lot of fun. So, Adina,
17: good luck.
14: And she leaves
15: Thank
14: the room.
15: You.
14: Yeah, there she goes. She's not slamming the headphones down anymore, Dee. That's good. All right, 30 seconds on the clock. Say pass if you get stumped. There's a little bit of a delay on our phone, so I'm going to start the timer after the first question. So here we go. On your marks, get set, go. What country has the city of Melbourne?
15: Australia.
14: Name one of the Spice Girls.
15: Sporty.
14: What country has the city of Phuket?
15: Thailand.
14: Name a brand of mustard.
15: Heinz.
14: What weighs more, a nickel or a hummingbird?
15: A nickel.
14: Good and Plenty is the brand name of what?
15: Can you repeat?
14: Good and Plenty is the brand name of what?
15: Pass.
14: All right, time's up. Candy. Is a Good and Plenty is a candy. It's like a candy-coated licorice. It's really weird. It's not great, but you can still buy it in stores. Good and Plenty. What weighs more, a nickel or a hummingbird? You're correct. A nickel. Brand of mustard, Grey Poupon. French's, we would accept Heinz. What country has the city of Phuket? Thailand is correct. Sporty Spice, Scary Spice. We'll take, you said sporty, we'll give you that one. And Melbourne is in Australia. So very good. You have got 5 today. So congratulations. 5 out of 6. That's really good. I don't know if any of these will throw Adina off. I'm not sure if they will or not. Let's bring her back in. You getting 5 out of 6 will throw off a little bit, though. All right, Adina. Yeah. Out of 6, she was able to get 5 right.
17: Oh, wow, that's excellent. Okay.
14: No, excellent is 6 out of 6.
17: I mean, yeah. Yeah.
14: It's really good. All right. Listen in, Brittany. Let's see how well Adina does. 30 seconds on the clock. Okay. Say pass if you get stumped. On your marks, on your marks, get set, go. What country has the city of Melbourne?
17: Australia.
14: Name one of the Spice Girls.
17: Mel B.
14: What country has a city of Phuket?
17: What kind? The Philippines.
14: Name a brand of mustard.
17: DiGiorno.
14: What weighs more, a nickel or a hummingbird?
17: A nickel.
14: Good and Plenty is the brand name of what?
17: Target? No, that's Good and Gather. Ah, it's Target.
14: Name a cart. No, ah, time's up.
17: Dang it.
14: Well, you got three today.
17: Oh, really? That's it?
14: Australia?
17: Okay.
14: Mel B, I'll give you that. You could have said Sporty Spice, Scary Spice. We would have taken those two. So real name or Spice Girl's name. That's fine. What country has the city of Phuket? Not the Philippines. It's Thailand.
17: Thailand.
14: Yes.
17: Oh, I knew that. Okay.
14: I feel like that's not the Philippines.
17: I know. I had an ex-boyfriend who actually literally went there and I had a magnet from it. It's sitting on my fridge. So I was like, oh, I kind of know. I don't.
14: Well, scoot it over closer to Thailand.
17: My bad.
14: That's all right. That's all right. Name a brand of mustard.
17: I know there's DiGiorno. But I think that's a type of mustard.
16: Like, no. That's a type of
14: Dijon
16: pizza.
14: Is a type of mustard.
17: Dijon.
14: DiGiorno is a type of pizza.
17: Oh!
16: It's not delivery. It's
17: oh my
16: mustard.
17: God. No, okay.
14: I know, right? Where did you get this? Oh, this is Grey Poupon pizza. You've never had it? Oh, yes. From the makers of Grey Poupon. Grey Poupon, French's, Heinz, we would have accepted those.
17: Okay.
14: All right. What weighs more, a nickel or a hummingbird?
17: I said a nickel.
14: You are correct. A nickel does weigh more. Hummingbirds can weigh just above or below the weight of a penny.
17: Oh, my gosh.
14: My daughter Josie told me that. Thank you, Josie, for the fact of the day.
16: Nice.
14: Good job.
16: Look
14: yes.
16: at that.
14: Yeah, she's Josie making her trivia debut with her own question.
16: Contribution.
14: And Good and Plenty is the brand name of?
17: It sounds so familiar, and I don't know.
14: It's a candy.
17: Oh.
14: Good and Plenty is a candy. It's not Target. It's
17: oh.
14: a candy-coated licorice that's not really great to eat.
17: Oh, then I don't think I've had that.
14: Oh, if you had it, you'd be like, that's delicious.
17: Good
14: what are you talking about? Good and Plenty.
17: Oh, okay. Well... What a dud. I'm mad. I'm annoyed. I'm mad.
14: Now, why are you annoyed and mad?
17: I don't know.
14: Is she wildly wrong about stuff?
17: Yeah. I so thought I had it. I was like, oh, at least like a 4 out of 5.
14: 4 out of 5? Which still would lose.
16: Yeah, she's like, I'm still going to lose, but.
14: I thought I had it. I had 4 out of 5, which still loses, but to me, that's having it.
16: Didn't think it'd be that bad.
14: Oh, yeah. Yeah. Oh, you got it. That's right.
0: Government of Mexico.
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18: 94 hit with a crash at Spring. The right lane blocked. Looks like they're going to call for medics for this. East 8 has been very busy through Mission Valley. The 5 out past San Diego State. South 805, a solid drive. Sereno Valley into National City. And South 5 from La Jolla. It's off and on into National City as well. North 15 has been one of our toughest freeways from an earlier crash near Villa Rancho. It is still backed up solid from Miramar. When traffic slows you down, pain can make the ride feel even longer. With just one pill, Aleve provides up to 12 hours of pain relief so you can put pain in the rear view. Use as directed. I'm Tori Peck. That's traffic on Z90.

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1: I never get tired of that.
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2: God.
1: Do you have a mustache by any chance?
2: No, I don't have it.
1: That's okay. I don't know why I asked that.

What? You want to enjoy the phone jibba after hours? That's okay. No, I'm not looking at you weird. That's totally fine. 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

0: Jay Morton, and here's Adina with 60 Seconds of Dirt.
1: Brad Pitt just revealed something about himself that, well, I don't know how to feel about it. You know, he's a man who, I guess, throughout his obvious years, he's watched adult movies.
2: Oh.
1: And he says, after decades of being in movies and acting, you know, and being on set, he says he just can't do it anymore. He says, I can't watch it because the acting sucks.
2: Wait, he just figured that out?
3: Wow.
2: Yeah, he truly is dumb.
3: All right, buddy.
2: Yeah, it's like, wait a minute. So you're not buying that that's a fireman that showed up with a pizza delivery guy? Okay. That's not his stepmom.
3: Oh, my God. Oh, my God.
1: He's probably thinking, I can do it better.
2: Yeah. He's like, you know what? He didn't sell it. He needs to pause.
1: Oh, my God.
2: Yeah.
3: There's no award for any of this performance.
2: Yeah. Oh, my God.
1: See? Weird.
3: My God.
2: The curious case of Benjamin unbuttoning his pants.
1: Oh, my God.
3: He's seen it.
2: Yep.
3: He's seen
2: All
3: it.
2: All right.
1: Tune in on Hey Morton. I'll have fresh dirt every hour. I'm Adina, and that's your 60 Seconds Dirt on C90.
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13: Hey, good morning.
2: Well, you're about to play Beat the Bosnian. Have you ever played this before?
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2: Okay, fair enough.
13: Yeah.
2: So you've

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1: I'm a fettuccine Alfredo eating lover.
0: The diarrhea you must have afterwards, unbelievable. Unmatched.
1: Fettuccine.
0: I'm not the only one who gets the bubble guts after fettuccine or anything cheesy, right? Like, now that I'm in my 30s, eating something too cheesy, I'm risking it for the biscuit. All right? I might poop my pants. And, maybe I'm oversharing again on Z90. I'll stop.

0: If I say,
1: what? Because I did not hear you, because you were in the other room, you have no right to get mad or frustrated with me. Talk louder.
2: I know that pissed off some married couples.
1: I said what I said.
3: Yes, so are my soul sisters.

0: is A. Morton, and here's Adina with 60 Seconds of Dirt.
1: Brad Pitt just revealed something about himself that, well, I don't know how to feel about it. You know, he's a man who, I guess, throughout his obvious years, he's watched adult movies.
2: Oh.
1: And he says, after decades of being in movies and acting, you know, and being on set, he says he just can't do it anymore. He says, I can't watch it because the acting sucks.
2: Wait, he just figured that out?
3: Wow.
2: Yeah, he truly is dumb.
3: All right, buddy.
2: Wait a minute. So you're not buying that that's a fireman that showed up with a pizza delivery guy? Okay. That's not his stepmom.
3: Oh, my God.
1: He's probably thinking, I can do it better.
2: Yeah. He's like, you know what? He didn't sell it. He needs to pause.
1: Oh, my God.
2: Yeah.
3: There's no award for any of this performance.
2: Yeah. Oh, my gosh.
1: See? Weird.
3: My God.
2: The curious case of Benjamin unbuttoning his pants.
1: Oh, my God.
3: He's seen it.
2: Yep.
3: He's seen it.
2: All right.
1: Tune in on Hey Morton. I'll have fresh dirt every hour. I'm Adina, and that's your 60 Seconds Dirt on C90.
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2: All right, let's play it. Okay. Playing today, Shireen. Welcome to the show, Shireen.
13: Good morning.
2: We've had Shireen on before. I recognize your name. You've been on before with us, right?
13: Yes.
2: All right. Well, we love having you. Good energy.
13: Thank you.
2: Do you think you'll beat Adina today? What do you think the score will be at the end? What's your prediction?
13: I hope so. It's hard sometimes. I hope so.
2: What's your prediction for the score?
13: I think I'll get 4.
2: Mm-hmm.
1: Mm. And what do you think I'll get?
2: Another chance.
13: I hope Adina gets 3. Only because so I went.
2: Right.
3: That's fair.
2: That's the object of the game. Otherwise, why try, right?
3: Yeah, you play to win, not to lose.
2: Yeah. Right?
1: I hope it's a tie. I don't know why.
2: Oh, that's so weird.
3: Aww. That is so lame.
2: All right. Well, you know, I've got 10 questions. I've got 30 seconds. Adina, we'll say goodbye.
1: All right. Good luck, Shireen.
2: She'll be back in a second.
13: Thank you.
2: There she goes. And the door is closed. She's out. She can't hear us. 30 seconds on the clock. Remember, say pass if you get stumped. On your marks, get set, go. What is the name of the Buffalo football team?
13: Bills.
2: Name a brand of fruit juice.
13: Ocean Spray.
2: What show does Terry Crews host?
13: Pass.
2: What country is Rihanna from?
13: Not Bahamas. Okay, pass.
2: Name an ocean creature that has 5 arms.
13: Octopus. Squid.
2: Oh. Well, you didn't get 4. I'll just leave it at that. I didn't say at least 5 arms. I said 5 arms particularly. That's a starfish. Starfish.
13: Oh my God, duh. You're right.
2: Well, you know, you don't think of it like that because it doesn't seem like arms. It seems like legs, right? So 5 arms. It can be up to like 20, but most starfish have at least 5 arms. What is the name of the Buffalo football team? Bills, you got that right. Ocean Spray for fruit juice. Terry Crews hosts America's Got Talent. AGT.
13: Oh, okay.
2: All right. Rihanna is from, you're right, not Bahamas, Barbados.
13: Okay.
2: Yes.
13: Dang it.
2: An ocean creature with five arms is a starfish. So let's welcome Adina back in. She's excited. Okay. I can tell she's excited by the way she like looked at me like, ooh, oh, it's my turn.
1: All right. Hi, guys. Why are you smiling?
2: It's my job.
1: Why are you having so much fun?
2: I know, right? You are suspicious of my happiness. Sad. Out of five, she answered. She got two right.
1: Ooh.
2: Two out of five. So let's see how you do. Listen in, Shereen. Let's see how Dina does. 30 seconds on the clock. Say pass if you get stumped.
1: Okay.
2: On your marks, get set, go. What is the name of the Buffalo football team?
1: What? The Bills. Oh!
2: Name a brand of fruit juice.
1: Oh, Welch's.
2: What show does Terry Crews host?
1: American Idol? No, yeah.
2: What country is Rihanna from?
1: Barbados.
2: Name an ocean creature that has five arms.
1: A squid.
2: What type of solution is used? Oh, time's up.
1: What type of solution? What? Ask me. I feel on fire.
2: What type of solution is used for contacts?
1: Oh.
2: Time's up.
1: I don't know.
2: Saline.
1: Saline. Yes, I did
2: saline
1: know that.
2: Saline solution.
1: Yeah.
2: Well, if you knew it, you'd say it. What do you mean? I did know that.
1: I did.
2: I'm trying to give the answer. You hear that, D-Rock? Yes, I knew that.
3: Yeah, it's ridiculous.
2: Really? Because I gave you a chance to tell me, and you said, I don't know.
3: He's like, you're right. I didn't. I got nothing.
2: That's so funny, the way your brain works like that. You're like, tell me what it is. I don't know. Saline. I knew it.
3: Right.
2: You did. Well, it's a tip of your tongue answer.
1: Yeah.
2: Right? Yeah, I got that. Well, Shereen, you know what? You didn't get a win today.
1: Woo!
2: She beat you by one. She got the Barbados. America's Got Talent, Terry Crews host.
3: Yes.
2: Not American Idol.
1: That's right.
2: Yeah. And a small ocean creature that has five arms, not a squid.
1: No.
2: It is a starfish.
1: Well, it could be a squid.
13: I said squid, too.
1: Why not?
2: Why can it be a squid?
1: They've got five of the things floating.
3: They've got more than five.
2: They've got more than five.
1: Well, yeah. at least one could have had an accident and only had five.
2: Well, you know what?
1: At least five.
2: Go ask a one-legged pirate. Sure, anything can happen. We're asking you what creature.
3: Sounds like the name of a bar. Five. Yes. The five-legged squid.
2: Yes, I'm the five-legged squid.
3: Drink specials.
2: I caught one of his legs off in a fight in the ocean.
1: Yeah.
2: Like, all right, Uncle John. No, you don't understand. If you see him, you'll know him. His beady eye looking at you.
3: It's a legend.
2: Yes. He took down five sailors before I got his leg. All right, listen. This is really off track. Shereen, just for having to sit through that, I'm going to give you your prize today, okay?
13: Thank you.
2: Oh, she's still there. That's good.
3: Dead men tell no tales.
2: All right.
3: Arr.
2: I wonder what it is about people that want to make pirate talk. It is weird, right?
1: Yeah.
2: Like even you are, I can tell
1: I really
2: you're resisting it right now. You're like, arr.
1: All right.
5: Lard ass.
2: Oh, that's me.
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2: This is A. Morton, and here's Adina with 60 Seconds of Dirt.
3: Brad Pitt just revealed something about himself that, well, I don't know how to feel about it. You know, he's a man who, I guess, throughout his obvious years, he's watched adult movies.
4: Oh.
3: And he says, after decades of being in movies and acting, you know, and being on set, he says he just can't do it anymore. He says, I can't watch it.

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9: On Wednesday, what we like to do is play a game where you take Adina on in basic trivia. We call it... Looking at 10 questions. They are just a real potpourri of questions, just different topics. And we're going to see how many of those questions you can correctly answer with Adina out of the room. Then we'll bring her in the room, ask her the same questions, and compare scores.
10: All right.
9: And how are you feeling today? Good with it? I know you've been under the weather the last couple weeks. So
10: now I'm with it.
9: Oh, you are?
10: Mm-hmm.
9: All right. So look out. Let's welcome Michael to the show. Michael, Adina is with it today, so you better look out.
11: Oh, no. Good morning,
9: Good morning. I think we got a live one, Adina.
10: Woo!
9: I don't know. I think this guy sounds smart. I think he's going to do well. All right, listen.
11: I don't know about smart, but I've had my coffee.
9: Yeah, all right, then. Here we go. Hey, Mike, we're glad to have you on. Adina's going to leave the room, and we'll ask you questions, and we'll give you all your answers after you're done, and let you know what your score is, and we'll bring her back in. You ready, Adina?
10: I'm ready. Good
9: luck. All right,
10: luck.
9: Here we go. Remember,
11: good
9: Adina.
11: Good luck to you, too.
9: When I wave you in, come right in.
11: Okay.
9: Sometimes I'm waving Adina in, and she's looking at me like, now? Is now good? Is now? Like, yes, that's the sign. All right, Michael, here we go. 30 seconds on the clock. Remember, one of the great strategies is to pass on the questions you don't immediately know and move on to the ones you do. Okay? Say pass if you get stumped. On your marks, get set. Go. What pasta is shaped like an elbow?
11: Macaroni.
9: Name a famous inventor.
11: Elon Musk.
9: What do you call a ball of dust and ice in space?
11: Pass.
9: LaGuardia, O'Hare, Reagan are names of what?
11: President.
9: What movie is about time travel?
11: Back to the Future.
9: Name a product Shaquille O'Neal endorses.
11: Big Chicken.
9: Oh, Big Chicken is right. Well, you got four today. Four out of six. Macaroni is shaped like an elbow. I'll give you Elon Musk, famous inventor. What do you call a ball of dust and ice in space? It's called a comet, like Halley's Comet. LaGuardia, O'Hare, and Reagan are names of airports. LaGuardia Airport, O'Hare in Chicago, Reagan International in Washington.
11: Shoot.
9: Yep. What movie's about time travel? Back to the Future. Whoever told you to say that, whoever's helping you today, was right. That was good. I heard someone go, Back to the Future. Really good. And a product Shaquille...
11: That was my son.
9: What? Oh, good job. What's his name?
11: His name is Brandon, on our way to dropping to school.
9: Oh, Brandon, you did great. You helped your dad. You got four out of six. Let's wave Adina back in. Here she comes. She's excited to see. This will be a lot of fun. All right, Adina.
10: Okay.
9: Out of six, he got four right.
10: Wow.
9: It's pretty good.
10: That is good.
9: Yep. So let's see how you do. His son Brandon helped him. So Michael, Brandon, sit tight. Let's see how Adina does. You'll need to get five to win. Good luck. Say pass if you get stumped. On your marks, get set, go. What pasta is shaped like an elbow?
10: Macaroni.
9: Name a famous inventor.

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1: Elon Musk.
0: What do you call a ball of dust and ice in space?
1: Pass.
0: LaGuardia, O'Hare, and Reagan are names of what?
1: Airports.
0: What movie is about time travel?
1: When in Rome.
0: Name a product Shaquille O'Neal endorses.
1: Gold Bond.
0: What detergent is named after the early morning? Oh, time's up.
1: Oh, I have no idea.
0: You got four today.
1: Oh!
0: So it's a tie game.
1: Okay, I'll take it. I'll take a tie.
0: All right.
1: Yeah.
0: Michael, what about you? You take a tie?
2: Sure.
0: You don't
2: I like Adina a lot.
0: All right. pasta, yes. Macaroni is good. Elon Musk. What of all...

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16: Every Wednesday, we play a game with this theme.
17: Oh, people love to play Beat the Bosnian. It's our most popular game. I don't know why, but it's all about you today, Adina. It's a lot of fun.
16: We're going to give you 30 seconds to see how many questions you can answer. And Erica is up. Good morning, Erica. How are you today?
18: Good morning, Morgan. Good morning, Adina. I'm great. I'm ready.
16: All right.
19: Oh, she ready. Sounds ready.
16: Yeah, look out. Okay, so here's what's going to happen, Erica. Adina's going to leave the room. I'm going to give you 30 seconds. I'll count you down and we'll start. I'm going to ask you questions, okay? You give me as many answers as you can for each question, meaning just throw out whatever you can, or you can say pass if you get stumped. Don't eat up a bunch of time trying to think of the answer, okay? I'm not going to tell you whether you're right or wrong. I'm just going to move on to the next question until your time's up. We'll go over your score. Bring Adina back in. Ask her the same questions and see how closely she matches your score. If she bests it, how she does.
19: All right.
18: All right. I think I'm ready.
16: Wait, you just said you were. What just changed? Did I confuse you?
19: She got nervous.
16: Yeah, I was like, oh, God.
19: Oh, boy. I'm nervous.
16: All right. You know what's great? No one listens to our show, so you don't have to worry about it. It's just us here on the phone. All right, Adina.
19: All right, good luck, Erica.
16: There she goes.
18: Thank you.
16: Yep. 30 seconds on the clock. Remember, say pass if you get stumped. On your marks, get set, go. What does CPR stand for?
18: CPR, oh, man, it's, oh, pass for now.
16: Name a band with more than four members.
18: A band with four members, Destiny Child.
16: What vegetable is used to make pickles?
18: Oh, gosh. A pass.
16: Oh, well, today you got zero. Not your day.
18: Oh, man, that was it?
16: Name a band with more than four members. Destiny's Child has four members in it. Did you think I said name a band with four members?
18: Yes, I thought that's what I heard.
16: Okay, well, you know, I'll ask Adina name a band with four members and see what she comes up with, all right? So I'll give you one. You got one today. Destiny's Child, that's a good one. CPR stands for cardiopulmonary resuscitation. And the vegetable that is used to make pickles is cucumber. You take a cucumber and you put it in that salty water and it just shrivels up, kind of like you do when you're in the pool. So, all right, cucumber is the answer to that. Let's bring Adina back in. This is going to give her a false sense of confidence. So we'll see how she does. Hold on.
18: All right.
16: Adina?
1: Yes?
16: She answered three questions.
1: Okay. Oh, three?
16: Yes, and she got one right.
1: Oh, my God, Erica, what happened? Yeah.
16: Well, you're about to find out. Wow. Maybe it's not as easy as you think.
1: Oh,
16: all right,
1: okay.
16: Here we go, Erica, listen in. Dina, 30 seconds on the clock. On your marks, get set, go. What does CPR stand for?
1: Pass.
16: Name a band with four members.
1: Pass.
16: What vegetable is used to make pickles?
1: Cucumber.
16: Name the fictional city in the animated movie Cars.
1: Pass.
16: Corn dog covers the meat with what ingredient?
1: Cornbread.
16: What breed of dog is known for its black and white spots?
1: Dalmatian.
16: Oh, boy. Today you answered six, and you got two right.
1: Okay, yes.
16: CPR stands for cardiopulmonary resuscitation.
1: Oh, that's a lot to say, yeah.
16: Yep, that's why they call it CPR. Name a band with four members.
1: I'm racking my brain because I wanted to say One Direction. I'm like, no, they got like five or six. Then I wanted to say Jonas Brothers, but that's only three. Then I was going to say BTS, but they have like 10. So I can't think of four.
16: Beatles.
1: Oh, yeah, that's not in my lane. I wouldn't have remembered that.
16: I mean, D-Rock, give me some bands with four members. Destiny's Child was her answer. I mean, almost.
1: Wasn't it three only of them?
16: No, there was a fourth at the beginning, right?
2: Yeah, there was a fourth, yeah.
16: I can't remember the name of the fourth person. In any event, you won today.
1: Oh my God.
16: The fictional city in the animated movie Cars was Radiator Springs.
1: Oh, duh.
16: Corn dog covers the meat with what ingredient?
1: I said cornbread.
16: Yeah, big hunk of cornbread on your corn dog.
2: Just jab it in the cornbread.
16: Imagine a big brick of cornbread there on a stick. You're like, wow, that's a challenge.
2: What is this, Minecraft?
1: I don't know. What is that batter called?
16: Cornmeal.
1: Cornmeal.
2: Yeah, it's cornmeal.
1: Oh, well, that's what I meant. Well,
16: technicality.
2: Just say corn. Yeah,
16: tell you what, you go to the fair and ask one of those cornbread hot dogs and see what they do.
2: It might have scorched you out.
1: Oh, my
16: What's
1: God.
16: The matter with you, psychopath? There's a ratio. It has to be just right. Ever have one of those corn dogs that has way too much batter and you're like, nope, too much batter. Can't do it. It's wearing me down. Dalmatian was right. Dog with black and white spots. So, Adina, you barely got a win today. Man.
18: Nah,
16: cucumber. You got cucumber and Dalmatian.
2: Dalmatian, yeah.
16: Out of six, you got two right.
1: Hey, it's still a W, baby.
2: Don't be proud.
18: No.
2: Don't be proud.
16: I tell you what, we'll let you win, all right?
18: Yes.
16: Because you just gloated, Adina. You just lost them by gloating.
2: Yep.
1: That's it.
2: Karma.
16: In your face, baby. All right.
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2: Brad Pitt just revealed something about himself that, well, I don't know how to feel about it. You know, he's a man who, I guess, throughout his obvious years, he's watched adult movies.
3: Oh.
2: And he says, after decades of being in movies and acting, you know, and being on set, he says he just can't do it anymore. He says, I can't watch it because the acting sucks.
4: Wait, he just figured that out?
3: Wow.
4: Yeah, he truly is dumb.
3: All right, buddy.
4: Wait a minute. So you're not buying that that's a fireman that showed up with a pizza delivery guy? Okay. That's not his stepmom.
3: Oh, my God.
2: He's probably thinking, I can do it better.
4: Yeah. He's like, you know what? He didn't sell it. He needs to pause.
2: Oh, my God.
4: Yeah.
3: There's no award for any of this performance.
4: Yeah. Oh, my gosh.
2: See? Weird.
3: My God.
4: The curious case of Benjamin unbuttoning his pants.
2: Oh, my God.
3: He's seen it.
4: Yep.
3: He's seen it.
4: All right.
2: Tune in on Hey Morton. I'll have fresh dirt every hour. I'm Medina, and that's your 60 Seconds Dirt on Z90.
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13: Every Wednesday we play a game with this theme. Oh, people love to play Beat the Bosnian. It's our most popular game. I don't know why, but it's all about you today, Adina. It's a lot of fun. We're going to give you 30 seconds to see how many questions you can answer. And Erica is up. Good morning, Erica. How are you today?
14: Good morning. Good morning, Adina. I'm great. I'm ready.
13: All right.
15: Oh, she ready. Sounds ready.
13: Yeah, look out. Okay, so here's what's going to happen, Erica. Adina's going to leave the room. I'm going to give you 30 seconds. I'll count you down and we'll start. I'm going to ask you questions, okay? You give me as many answers as you can for each question, meaning just throw out whatever you can, or you can say pass if you get stumped. Don't eat up a bunch of time trying to think of the answer, okay? I'm not going to tell you whether you're right or wrong. I'm just going to move on to the next question until your time's up. We'll go over your score. Bring Adina back in. Ask her the same questions and see how closely she matches your score. If she bests it, how she does.
15: All right.
14: I think I'm ready.
13: Wait, you just said you were. What just changed? Did I confuse you?
15: She got nervous.
13: Yeah, I was like, oh, God. Oh, boy. I'm nervous. All right. You know what's great? No one listens to our show, so you don't have to worry about it. It's just us here on the phone. All right, Adina.
15: All right, good luck, Erica.
13: There she goes.
14: Thank you.
13: Yep. 30 seconds on the clock. Remember, say pass if you get stumped. On your marks, get set, go. What does CPR stand for?
14: CPR, oh, man. It's, pass for now.
13: Name a band with more than four members.
14: A band with four members. Destiny Child.
13: What vegetable is used to make pickles?
14: Oh, gosh. A pass.
13: Oh, well, today you got zero. Not your day.
14: Oh, man, that was it?
13: Name a band with more than four members. Destiny's Child has four members in it. Did you think I said name a band with four members?
14: Yes, I thought that's what I heard.
13: Okay, well, you know, I'll ask Adina name a band with four members and see what she comes up with, all right? So I'll give you one. You got one today. Destiny's Child, that's a good one. CPR stands for cardiopulmonary resuscitation. And the vegetable that is used to make pickles is cucumber. You take a cucumber and you put it in that salty water and it just shrivels up, kind of like you do when you're in the pool. So, all right, cucumber is the answer to that. Let's bring Adina back in. This is going to give her a false sense of confidence. So we'll see how she does. Hold on.
14: All right.
13: Adina?
0: Yes?
13: She answered three questions.
0: Okay. Oh, three?
13: Yes, and she got one right.
0: Oh, my God, Erica, what happened? Yeah.
13: Well, you're about to find out. Wow. Maybe it's not as easy as you think.
0: Oh,
13: all right,
0: okay.
13: Here we go, Erica, listen in. Adina, 30 seconds on the clock. On your marks, get set. What does CPR stand for?
0: Pass.
13: Name a band with four members.
0: Pass.
13: What vegetable is used to make pickles?
0: Cucumber.
13: Name the fictional city in the animated movie Cars.
0: Pass.
13: A corn dog covers the meat with what ingredient?
0: Cornbread.
13: What breed of dog is known for its black and white spots?
0: Dalmatian.
13: Oh, boy. Today you answered six, and you got two right.
0: Okay, yes.
13: CPR stands for cardiopulmonary resuscitation.
0: Oh, that's a lot to say, yeah.
13: Yep, that's why they call it CPR. Name a band with four members.
0: I'm racking my brain because I wanted to say One Direction. I'm like, no, they got like five or six. Then I wanted to say Jonas Brothers, but that's only three. Then I was going to say BTS, but they have like 10. So I can't think of four.
13: Beatles.
0: Oh, yeah, that's not in my lane. I wouldn't have remembered that.
13: I mean, D-Rock, give me some bands with four members. Destiny's Child was her answer. I mean, almost.
0: Wasn't it three only of them?
13: No, there was a fourth at the beginning, right?
15: Yeah, there was a fourth, yeah.
13: I can't remember the name of the fourth person. In any event, you won today.
0: Oh, my God.
13: The fictional city in the animated movie Cars was Radiator Springs.
0: Oh, duh.
13: Corn dog covers the meat with what ingredient?
0: I said cornbread.
13: Yeah, big hunk of cornbread on your corn dog.
15: Just jab it in the cornbread.
13: Imagine a big brick of cornbread there on a stick. You're like, wow, that's a challenge.
15: What is this, Minecraft?
0: I don't know. What is that batter called?
13: Cornmeal.
0: Cornmeal.
15: Yeah, it's cornmeal.
0: Oh, well, that's what I meant.
13: Technicality.
15: Just say corn.
13: Tell you what, you go to the fair and ask one of those cornbread hot dogs and see what they do.
15: It might escort you out.
13: What's the matter with you, you psychopath? There's a ratio. It has to be just right. Ever have one of those corn dogs that has way too much batter and you're like, nope, too much batter. Can't do it. It's wearing me down. Dalmatian was right. Dog with black and white spots. So, Adina, you barely got a win today. Man.
14: Yeah.
13: Cucumber. Still. You got cucumber and Dalmatian.
15: Dalmatian, yeah.
13: Out of six, you got two right.
0: Hey, it's still a W, baby.
15: Don't be proud.
14: No, no.
15: Don't be proud.
13: Yeah, I tell you what, we'll let you win, all right?
14: Yes.
13: Because you just gloated, Adina. You just lost him by gloating.
15: Yep.
0: Oh,
13: that's
0: man.
13: It.
15: Karma.
13: In your face, baby.
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0: nothing.
1: This is Hey Morton, and here's Adina with 60 Seconds of Dirt.
2: Brad Pitt just revealed something about himself that, well, I don't know how to feel about it. You know, he's a man who, I guess, throughout his obvious years, he's watched adult movies.
3: Oh.
2: And he says, after decades of being in movies and acting, you know, and being on set, he says he just can't do it anymore. He says, I can't watch it because the acting sucks.
3: Wait, he just figured that out?
4: Wow.
3: Yeah, he truly is dumb.
4: All right, buddy.
3: Yeah, like, wait a minute. So you're not buying that that's a fireman that showed up with a pizza delivery guy? Okay. That's not his stepmom.
4: Oh, my God.
2: He's probably thinking, I can do it better.
3: Yeah. He's like, you know what? He didn't sell it. He needs to pause.
2: Oh, my God.
3: Yeah.
4: There's no award for any of this performance.
3: Yeah. Oh, my gosh.
2: See? Weird.
4: My God.
3: The curious case of Benjamin unbuttoned his pants.
2: Oh, my God.
4: He's seen it.
3: Yep.
4: He's seen it.
3: All right.
2: Tune in on Hey Morton. 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I'm Medina, and that's your 60 Seconds of Dirt on Z90.
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11: On Wednesdays, we play a game where you take Adina on in basic trivia. We call it... Do you think you would do answering questions against Adina? Everybody play along. Today there are some hard questions. I'm not going to lie, there are some tough questions.
12: Okay.
11: So you might want to just say pass. All right, so good luck to you. Who are we playing against today, D-Rock?
13: Today we have Monica.
11: Welcome to the show, Monica.
14: Ready?
11: Are you ready to play Beat the Bosnian?
14: Yes.
11: All right. So, Adina, you're going to have to leave the room.
12: All right, good luck.
11: There she goes. You've got 30 seconds on the clock. Remember to say pass if you get stumped on one, okay?
14: Okay.
11: Now, there's a little bit of a delay, so I'm going to start the timer right after the first question. Here we go. Say pass if you get stumped. On your marks, get set, go. What is the name of someone who fixes shoes?
14: Pass.
11: Name something with nutmeg in it.
14: Oh, my gosh. What's it called? Pass.
11: What animal does a farrier work with?
14: A bird?
11: Name a famous sports trophy.
14: The Heisman Trophy.
11: What city has the giant arch?
14: St. Louis,
11: there
14: Missouri.
11: You go. I'll give you two right there. You got two out of five. You definitely want to yell pass the second you don't know the answer, because there may be other really easy questions. And that will help you get to those ones sooner. What is the name of someone who fixes shoes? That's a cobbler. Name something with nutmeg in it. Pie, cider, pumpkin spice latte. You could even add it to most. I mean, you could put it in stuffing, too. Probably stuffing has some in it. But what animal does a farrier work with? Equine animals. Horses, donkeys, zebras. They help horseshoe horses. A farrier would be someone who does the horseshoes. And a famous sports trophy, you got that right. Heisman Trophy, that's great. What city has the giant arch? St. Louis. So you got two out of five, and that's not bad. Let's bring Adina back in. That'll give her a false confidence. I'll tell you that right now, Monica. So out of five, she was able to get two right. Two out of five.
12: I think I'll win today.
11: All right, 30 seconds on the clock. Now, she may be a Rhodes Scholar, you don't know, and you're just like way overstating.
12: Oh.
11: You don't know that? These questions are hard.
12: Okay.
11: All right, good luck to you. Listen in, Monica, 30 seconds on the clock. Say pass if you get stumped. On your marks, get set, go. Name someone who fixes shoes. What is the name?
0: A shoe repairman.
11: Name something with nutmeg in it.
0: Apple pie?
11: What animal does a farrier work with?
0: Pass.
11: Name a famous sports trophy.
0: The Stanley Cup.
11: What city has the giant arch?
0: St. Louis.
11: Name a science fiction movie.
0: Pass.
11: Name someone Tom Cruise has dated.
0: Katie Holmes.
11: What company makes Mars candy bars?
0: Mars. Wait.
11: Time's
0: what
11: up.
0: What company makes Mars candy bars?
11: Mm-hmm.
0: Mars.
12: Did you hear it deflate like a balloon?
0: I know I nailed some of them.
11: Shoe repairman is wrong. Cobbler.
12: Yeah. A cobbler.
0: Oh.
11: So it's a cobbler. Pumpkin spice latte.
0: Okay, yeah.
12: Nutmeg.
11: Yep, nutmeg. Cider, pie.
0: Apple pie?
11: Pumpkin pie.
0: Not
11: I don't think you put
0: pie.
11: Nutmeg in apple pie.
12: No.
0: Yeah.
12: No.
11: Unless you want it to taste like...
12: Why is it spicy?
11: Yes. Farrier works with horses, donkeys, animals with hooves. That's what a farrier
12: does.
11: Hey,
12: that's so funny. I was going to say a ferret. I don't know. Farrier.
11: Yeah. Name a famous sports trophy. You said Stanley Cup.
0: Okay.
11: That got you one. St. Louis Arch got you one. Science fiction movie. Not even Star Wars.
0: Oh, yeah.
11: None.
0: I just couldn't even think.
11: That's the best way to do it.
12: Yeah.
11: And then someone Tom Cruise has dated. Now, he married Katie Holmes.
12: Right.
11: But did he date her? I guess he did before they got married.
0: Yeah.
12: I don't know.
13: They had to date before they got married.
12: I suppose.
0: They actually dated for like a couple of years. And then they got married.
11: Are you sure?
12: She's making this up as we go.
11: Please. All right. That's a technicality, but I'll give it to you.
12: Yeah.
11: But I'm still going to give the prize to Monica.
0: Do you want to do a tiebreaker?
11: Oh, you want to do a tiebreaker?
0: Yeah, just to be fair and clear.
11: All right, yell out your name the second you know the answer. Now, she has a 1 second delay on her phone, so.
0: Okay, I can do
11: all right, so
0: 1 second.
11: Just say 1001 in your head and then yell out your name if you know the answer. Here's your question. Haribo is famous for making what?
0: Oh, hey, Tina.
14: Monica.
11: What do you say, Monica?
0: I forgot to wait.
14: Is it La Boo Boo?
11: No.
0: Girl, what? No. Monica.
14: Haribo.
0: No.
11: Haribo Boo.
12: And you're going to die laughing because the commercials have these grown people with kid voices and they talk about their favorite candy. The gummy bear.
0: Yeah. I was going to say gummy bear or the bottle, Coke bottle.
11: Gummy candy.
12: Yeah.
11: Haribo gummy candy. You know, one thing is nice about Beat the Bosnian today, now that we're at the end of it, I'm glad. And that never, ch-

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2: Brad Pitt just revealed something about himself that, well, I don't know how to feel about it. You know, he's a man who, I guess, throughout his obvious years, he's watched adult movies.
3: Oh.
2: And he says, after decades of being in movies and acting, you know, and being on set, he says he just can't do it anymore. He says, I can't watch it because the acting sucks.
3: Wait, he just figured that out?
4: Wow.
3: Yeah, he truly is dumb.
4: All right, buddy.
3: Yeah, it's like, wait a minute. So you're not buying that that's a fireman that showed up with a pizza delivery guy? Okay. That's not his stepmom.
4: Oh, my God. Oh, my God.
2: He's probably thinking, I can do it better.
3: Yeah. He's like, you know what? He didn't sell it. He needs to pause.
2: Oh, my God.
3: Yeah.
4: There's no award for any of this performance.
3: Yeah. Oh, my gosh.
2: See? Weird.
4: Oh, my God.
3: The curious case of Benjamin unbuttoning his pants.
2: Oh, my God.
4: He's seen it.
3: Yep.
4: He's seen it.
3: All right.
2: Tune in on Hey Morton. I'll have fresh dirt every hour. I'm Adina, and that's your 60 Seconds Dirt on C90.
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3: All right, let's play a game. Every Wednesday, you take Adina on in basic trivia. See who can beat you today. I'll tell you some. A couple of these questions you've had before.
2: Oh.
3: So you should know them, but maybe you will, maybe you won't. Hey, Jennifer.
13: Hey, Warren. Good morning.
3: How are you today?
13: Good. How are you?
3: Good. So we're excited to have you on. We're going to have Adina leave the room in a second. We're going to give you 30 seconds to answer as many questions as you can. We'll bring her back in, ask her the same questions, and then compare scores. You're about 50-50.
13: Okay.
2: I am.
3: You're actually about, you lost 2 weeks in a row, so you're actually down a little bit.
2: Okay.
3: Like 48-52. So okay. You got to get a win back to get to 50-50 status.
2: I'm going to try.
4: All right. Get an average back.
3: Jen, yeah. Jen, what kind of trivia player are you? Let's gauge your level of intelligence real quick.
13: I've actually never played, so this is going to be my first time.
2: Oh.
3: So you and Adina, about 50-50.
2: Okay.
4: Yeah.
3: Yeah. She's played every week for years. Some of these questions might throw you off. So.
2: All right. Let's do it. I'm ready. Okay. Good all luck.
3: Right. Say good luck. There she goes. Head out of the studio.
13: Am I allowed to say pass?
3: Of course, yes. Easy peasy, you can't say pass. We do that on a Thursday. But Wednesdays, oh yeah, you can say pass. Trust me, it's part of Adina's strategy.
13: Oh, okay.
3: Yeah. All right, here we go. 30 seconds on the clock. Remember to say pass if you get stumped. On your marks, get set, go. Name a city in Switzerland.
13: Pass.
3: True or false, it's wintertime in Brazil.
13: False.
3: Name a human bone.
13: A femur.
3: Flathead and Phillips are types of what?
13: Screwdrivers.
3: Name a brand of bicycle.
13: E-bike.
3: What bird cannot fly?
13: A penguin.
3: All right, you got three today. City in Switzerland. Now, you would think they would just roll right off your tongue. And when I was looking them up, I'm like, man, there aren't that many famous ones that I think of. Zurich, Geneva, Bern, Lausanne, all cities in Switzerland. I wouldn't think of a lot of those other than Zurich, right? Yeah. It is wintertime in Brazil right now. May to September is their winter months. Isn't that weird? Their Christmas time is when it's warm and hot down on the beaches. But okay.
13: Yeah. My friend's Brazilian.
3: Oh, no. Well, I hope he's not listening. We'll find out. Name a human bone. You said. Do you remember what human bone you said? Yeah.
13: Oh, I said femur.
3: Femur. That is a human bone. So congratulations. Flathead and Phillips are types of screwdrivers. A brand of bicycle. Schwinn, Trek. We would accepted those. Huffy. There's a bunch of them. What e-bike is a type of bicycle, but not a brand. What bird cannot fly is a penguin. You're correct. A penguin cannot fly. So we'll bring Adina back in. She probably thinks a penguin can fly if you throw it from high enough. We'll find out what she thinks here. Hold on real quick. All right, Adina. Out of six, she got three.
2: Three.
3: Yeah.
2: Okay.
3: All right, we'll see how you do.
2: All right.
3: All right, listen in, Jennifer. 30 seconds on the clock. Say pass if you get stumped. On your marks, get set, go. Name a city in Switzerland.
2: Zurich.
3: True or false, it's wintertime in Brazil.
2: True.
3: Name a human bone.
2: Your femur.
3: Flathead and Phillips are types of what?
2: Tool belts. Tools. They're types of tools.
3: Name a brand of bicycle.
2: Mountain range.
3: What bird cannot fly? Oh, time's up.
2: What are these questions today?
3: What bird cannot fly?
2: No bird. Because all birds can fly.
3: No, they can't.
2: Oh.
3: Penguin. You were just at SeaWorld not long ago. Penguin cannot fly.
2: Oh, man.
3: What's that, D-Rock?
4: Oh, my gosh, dude.
3: Yeah.
4: Really?
2: I feel like I didn't know one of these questions. I guessed on all of them. So if I got anything right, that's a miracle.
3: Well, you said Zurich. That's not correct. But Zurich is
2: the city
3: in Switzerland.
2: Okay, that's what I was thinking about.
3: It's not Zurich. It's
2: just
3: Zurich.
2: A different, pronunciation.
3: It's really not. Because I've never heard it called Zurich. Today, the accords were signed in Zurich. No. True or false, it's wintertime in Brazil.
2: True.
3: True. That's right.
2: Oh,
3: you got that right. A femur is a bone in human. Flathead and Phillips are types of what?
2: I know it's in the toolbox.
3: Yeah, I need more specificity. Screwdrivers.
4: Yes.
2: Oh.
3: Phillips screwdriver, flathead screwdriver.
4: Flathead, yeah.
3: Name a brand of bicycle.
2: I don't know what.
4: It's like mountain range.
3: Schwinn, Trek.
4: Huffy.
2: Nope.
3: Nope. Okay.
2: Wouldn't have known.
3: All right. Fair enough. I said some might. And a bird that cannot fly is a penguin.
2: A penguin. Yeah. Oh, okay. Well, how many did I get?
3: Two.
2: Oh. Hey, you know what? That's better than zero than I thought.
3: You're going to rename this game Better Than Zero.

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I got drive, I don't need a car. Money really all that we fiending for. I'm doing things they ain't seen before. 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I'm a demon lord. Fall off what? I ain't seen the horse. Called your bluff, better cite the source. 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
15: Every Wednesday we play a game with this theme.
16: Our most popular game. I don't know why, but it's all about you today, Adina. It's a lot of fun. We're going to give you 30 seconds to see how many questions you can answer. And Erica is up. Good morning, Erica. How are you today?
17: Good morning, Morgan. Good morning, Adina. I'm great. I'm ready.
16: All right.
18: Oh, she's ready.
16: Yeah, look out. Okay, so here's what's going to happen, Erica. Adina's going to leave the room. I'm going to give you 30 seconds. I'll count you down and we'll start. I'm going to ask you questions. Okay? You give me as many answers as you can for each question, meaning just throw out whatever you can, or you can say pass if you get stumped. Don't eat up a bunch of time trying to think of the answer, okay? I'm not going to tell you whether you're right or wrong. I'm just going to move on to the next question until your time's up. We'll go over your score. Bring Adina back in, ask her the same questions, and see how closely she matches your score. If she bests it, how she does.
18: All right.
17: All right. I think I'm ready.
16: Wait, you just said you were. What just changed? Did I confuse you?
18: She got nervous.
16: Yeah, I was like, oh, God. Oh, boy. I'm nervous. All right. You know what's great? No one listens to our show, so you don't have to worry about it. It's just us here on the phone. All right, Adina.
18: All right. Good luck, Erica.
16: There she goes.
17: Thank you.
16: Yep. 30 seconds on the clock. Remember, say pass if you get stumped. On your marks, get set, go. What does CPR stand for?
17: CPR. Oh, man. It's, pass for now.
16: Name a band with more than four members.
17: A band with four members. Destiny Child.
16: What vegetable is used to make pickles?
17: What vegetable? Oh, gosh. A pass.
16: Oh, well, today you got zero. Not your day.
17: Oh, man, that was it?
16: Name a band with more than four members. Destiny's Child has four members in it. Did you think I said name a band with four members?
17: Yes, I thought that's what I heard.
16: Okay, well, you know, I'll ask Adina name a band with four members and see what she comes up with, all right? So I'll give you one. You got one today. Destiny's Child, that's a good one. CPR stands for cardiopulmonary resuscitation. And the vegetable that is used to make pickles is cucumber.
17: Oh,
15: You take a cucumber and you put it in that salty water and it just shrivels up, kind of like you do when you're in the pool. So, all right, cucumber is the answer to that. Let's bring Adina back in. This is going to give her a false sense of confidence. So we'll see how she does. Hold on.
17: All right.
15: Adina?
0: Yes?
15: She answered three questions.
0: Okay. Oh, three?
15: Yes, and she got one right.
0: Oh, my God, Erica, what happened? Yeah.
15: Well, you're about to find out. Wow. Maybe it's not as easy as you think.
0: Oh,
15: all right,
0: okay.
15: Here we go, Erica. Listen in. Adina, 30 seconds on the clock. On your marks. Get set. Go. What does CPR stand for?
0: Pass.
15: Name a band with four members.
0: Pass.
15: What vegetable is used to make pickles?
0: Cucumber.
15: Name the fictional city in the animated movie Cars.
0: Pass.
15: Corn dog covers the meat with what ingredient?
0: Cornbread.
15: What breed of dog is known for its black and white spots?
0: Dalmatian.
15: Oh, boy. Today you answered six, and you got two right.
0: Okay, yes.
15: CPR stands for cardiopulmonary resuscitation.
0: Oh, that's a lot to say, yeah.
15: Yep, that's why they call it CPR. Name a band with four members.
0: I'm racking my brain because I wanted to say One Direction. I'm like, no, they got like five or six. Then I wanted to say Jonas Brothers, but that's only three. Then I was going to say BTS, but they have like 10. So I can't think of four.
15: Beatles.
0: Oh, yeah, that's not in my lane. I wouldn't have remembered that.
15: I mean, D-Rock, give me some bands with four members. Destiny's Child was her answer. I mean, almost.
0: Wasn't it three only of them?
15: No, there was a fourth at the beginning, right?
18: There was a fourth, yeah.
15: I can't remember the name of the fourth person. In any event, you won today.
0: Oh, my God.
15: The fictional city in the animated movie Cars was Radiator Springs.
0: Oh, duh.
15: Corn dog covers the meat with what ingredient?
0: I said corn.
15: Yeah, a big hunk of cornbread on your corn dog.
18: Just jab it into the cornbread.
15: Imagine a big brick of cornbread there on a stick. You're like, wow, that's a challenge.
18: What is this, Minecraft?
0: I don't know. What is that batter called?
15: Cornmeal.
0: Cornmeal.
18: Yeah, it's corn.
0: Oh, well, that's what I meant.
15: Technicality.
18: Just say corn. Yeah,
15: look, tell you what, you go to the fair and ask one of those cornbread hot dogs and see what they do.
18: It might have scorched you out.
0: Oh my God.
15: The matter with you, psychopath? There's a ratio. It has to be just right. Ever have one of those corn dogs that has way too much batter and you're like, nope, too much batter. Can't do it. It's wearing me down. Dalmatian was right. Dog with black and white spots. So, Adina, you barely got a win today. Man.
17: Yeah.
15: Cucumber, you got cucumber and Dalmatian.
18: Dalmatian, yeah.
15: Out of six, you got two right.
0: Hey, it's still a W, baby.
18: Don't be proud.
17: Oh, no.
18: Don't be proud.
15: I tell you what, we'll let you win, all right?
17: Yes.
15: Because you just gloated, Adina. You just lost him by gloating.
18: Yep.
0: Oh,
15: that's
0: man.
15: It.
18: Karma.
15: In your face, baby.
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Today's hit music. I'm V Gomez checking in. So excited to be here with you. I'm with you till 5 in the morning as we get into Justin Bieber right here with Ghost. And I gotta say, I really love Justin Bieber. I love and admire his faith and how vocal he is about his

Post Malone, it's called Sunflower on Z90 Today's Hit Music. V Gomez here. By the way, this is pretty cool. So Post Malone is actually celebrating his 10-year anniversary for his debut project by officially bringing that 2016 mixtape. Okay, it's called August 26th. It's going to be hitting major streaming services and vinyl, by the way, on August

Okay, look, I'm just gonna keep it real. This is weird to me. Timberland said part of why he married his wife is because she reminded him of Aaliyah. It's Z90, today's hit music. I'm V Gomez, and here's Nelly Furtado with Timberland. How you doing?

0: everywhere.
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13: In January, we are doing Junior January. And so junior listeners are going to get to play our games. We've never done this. And so if you're between the ages of 6 and 14, we've wanted you to call and play. Today, we're being joined by Juliana, who's going to play our game. Welcome, Juliana. How are you?
14: I'm good.
13: Yeah, are you sure? You sound bored already. Are you there?
14: Yeah.
13: All right. So are you nervous? Don't be nervous.
14: No, yeah, I am.
13: Oh, don't be nervous. Listen, I'm your big brother, and I'm going to take care of you. We're going to do a good job today, okay?
14: Okay.
13: Now, how old are you?
14: 14.
13: All right, 14. Ready to go. So do you know how this game works? Adina is going to leave the room, and we're going to ask you questions, but you only have 30 seconds to answer. And we're going to bring her back in. We're going to ask her the same questions, and then we'll compare scores. And she's done this for a long time, so she's kind of an expert.
14: Okay.
13: All right, so good luck to you. Adina, we'll see you.
15: All right, good luck.
13: Some of these are hard, some are easy, okay?
14: Okay.
13: And I'm going to tell you something. Say pass if you get stumped, because that 30 seconds goes really fast. So if you got a question and you don't know the answer, say pass, okay? I'm rooting for you. I want you to win. Adina can try again next week, but I know you won't be here. So let's get a win for you, okay?
14: Okay.
13: All right, speak up loud and speak quickly. Here we go. 30 seconds on the clock. On your marks. Get set. Go. What is the name of Mario's brother in Mario Brothers?
14: Luigi.
13: Which of these is the biggest, a city, a state, or a county?
14: State.
13: What does a stethoscope do?
14: Zoom in.
13: What singer has the last name Cat?
14: Oh, I don't know that one. Surprise.
13: What country is Mount Everest located in? What country is Mount Everest located in?
14: Pass.
13: All right. I'll give you one more. What game has Victory Royale as the winning message?
14: Fortnite.
13: There you go. You got it right. So you got Luigi. You got State. What'd you say for stethoscope? What does a stethoscope do?
14: To zoom in.
13: Say it again.
14: Zoom out or zoom in.
13: Oh, okay. No, not necessarily. It listens to your heart. What singer has the last name Cat? Doja Cat.
14: Oh.
13: All right. What country is Mount Everest located in? You could say China or Nepal. That's kind of a hard one, but I thought you might get China. And then Victory Royale is right. You got that one right. Fortnite is the answer to that. So you, out of six, you got three. Let's bring Adina back in. How do you feel about it?
14: Good.
13: All right, good. Juliana, hold
0: on. What am I up against here?
13: All right, Juliana got 3 out of 6.
0: I mean, that's kind of how I do. So. I may have found my match.
15: Okay. Twinsies.
13: Juliana, don't be psyched by that. Don't you worry about that, okay?
0: What's poppin', twin?
13: Slow down. Well, you haven't heard the questions yet, right?
0: I know, okay.
13: All right, here we go. 30 seconds on the clock. Listen in, Juliana. Say pass if you get stumped. On your marks, get set, go. What is the name of Mario's brother?
0: Luigi.
13: Which of these is the biggest, a city, a state, or a county?
0: A state?
13: What does a stethoscope specifically do?
0: Listens to your heart.
13: What singer has the last name Cat?
0: Pass.
13: What country is Mount Everest located in?
0: Nepal. No. Yes. Nepal.
13: What game has Victory Royale as the winning message?
0: Oh, I don't know what that one is. Oh, is it that king guy? He's always pushing rocks or something? King? Kingdom guy.
15: Kingdom guy?
13: It's not Kingdom guy.
0: Oh.
13: It's Fortnite.
0: Oh.
13: So no.
0: You kept saying like, yeah, king what?
13: No, know? I'm just looking at you going, okay, give me the
0: answer. I'm not yes. Like,
13: please just give me the answer. Because sitting guessing isn't fair. Is it, I don't know.
15: That one dude.
13: Let me see, the guy.
15: The dude, yeah.
13: Time's up.
15: He's got legs and arms. The guy with the eyes, you know.
0: Oh,
13: that is such a ridiculous answer. I should just give Juliana the, because you got 4.
0: Oh, really?
13: You got lucky on Nepal.
0: Oh, man.
13: Yeah.
0: We interviewed someone who, like, climbed Mount Everest, and that's the only reason I remember it from the interview in Nepal.
13: What singer has the last name Cat?
0: I don't know.
13: Doja Cat.
0: Oh. Well, that, she was not in my mind.
13: I know. No. A stethoscope does listen to your heart. State, you got right, but you guessed it.
0: And
15: took
0: Luigi.
15: A little too long, too, by
13: right.
15: the way.
0: Yeah. Well, because I'm like, some cities are sometimes bigger than maybe a state.
15: Really?
0: I don't know. Somewhere in the world. Or there's maybe a county is bigger than some state.
15: There's a county bigger than Texas. That's what you're telling me right
0: but
15: now.
0: But like Rhode Island. Maybe there's a county bigger than Rhode Island.
13: What's that, Juliana?
14: Oh, nothing.
13: Yeah, no, neither did we.
15: Yeah, she's like, oh, they're just arguing amongst each other.
13: Yeah, you know what?
15: Yeah.
13: I'm not going to let... you know what, Juliana? You're fine. We're going to hook you up.
15: Yeah.
13: King guy is such a ridiculous answer. All right, fair enough. Thanks for playing, Juliana. You win. And thank you for playing our game, Beat the Boss.

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David Guetta is Titanium on Z90, today's hit music. I'm V Gomez, and that song just feels like the summertime for me. And speaking of summertime, it's been hot, right? Like really, really hot lately. Is it just me? San Diego's bugging.

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13: Play a game where you just take Adina on in basic trivia. Today we play with Christina. Good morning, Christina.
14: Hey, good morning.
13: Well, you're about to play Beat the Bosnian. Have you ever played this before?
14: I have not.
13: All right. Now, the fact that
14: I
13: it took you a second. Okay, fair enough. Yeah. So you played along in your car. But
15: you had to think about it.
13: Never live on the air. I'll tell you, being quick on your feet helps you in this game. So you might want to focus that brain, because Adina's about to leave the room. I'm going to give you 30 seconds. I'm going to ask you questions. You give me your answers. If you get stumped, say pass. Don't stick around on a question you don't know the answer, because, well, that's going to just eat up time that's unnecessary. All right?
14: Sounds good.
13: All right, Adina.
8: Good luck.
13: We'll see you. There goes Adina. And
14: you
13: here
14: too.
13: We go. 30 seconds on the clock. Remember to say pass if you get stumped. Good luck. On your marks. Get set. Go. The bird that has a pouch under its beak is called?
14: Pass.
13: Name a sport that uses weapons.
14: Hockey.
13: Your sister's daughter is your?
14: Niece.
13: What color is an elephant?
14: Gray.
13: What company has a mermaid in its logo?
14: Starbucks.
13: Fort Knox is famous for storing what?
14: Weapons.
13: All right, time's up. You got 3 out of 6 today. The bird that has a pouch under its beak is called a pelican. Sport that uses weapons. Hockey, no. The sticks are not weapons. They're actually playing pieces. We're looking at archery. Or a javelin where you throw a spear, or a biathlon, which has, you use a gun. There's some other sports like that, but those would be weapons that are also used as sporting event items. Your sister daughter is your niece, and elephant is gray. Mermaid is the Starbucks logo, and Fort Knox is famous for storing gold. And the old term would be like, not for all the gold in Fort Knox. And so a ton of U.S. gold is stored at Fort Knox. Let's bring Adina back in. She'll be confident that you got 3 out of 6, that she'll beat you. So watch this. Adina, out of 6, she was able to get 3 right.
14: Oh, okay.
13: So you having trouble with the headphones there?
0: I am. Okay.
13: Why not use both hands to put headphones on?
0: My left hand doesn't work today. It hurts.
13: Oh, it does?
0: Yeah.
13: Your left hand hurts?
0: So I was panicking all morning thinking, okay, for Beat the Bossing, how am I going to get my headphones back on?
5: I told you, if you're going to have breakdance rehearsal, you have to move the coffee table.
13: I'm sorry, you can't see this, but Christina, I'm watching Adina. She's trying to put headphones on with one hand.
5: Yes.
13: And so she's got her head sideways, and she's trying to like wrap them around, and it's not...
5: It was actually fascinating to watch. Oh, like, I was like, she's really going to do this
13: with
5: one hand.
13: What are you doing?
0: It's like a challenge. Okay.
13: Yeah, use the other hand, too. Nope, not doing it.
5: Nope.
13: All right, she got 3 out of 6, right?
0: Okay.
13: Okay, we'll see how you do. 30 seconds on the clock. Listen in, Christina. Say pass if you get stumped. On your marks, get set, go. The bird that has a pouch under its beak is called?
0: A stork?
13: Name a sport that uses weapons.
0: Fencing.
13: Your sister's daughter is your?
0: Sister's daughter is your niece.
13: What color is an elephant?
0: Gray.
13: What company has a mermaid in its logo?
0: Starbucks.
13: Fort Knox is famous for storing what?
0: Gold.
13: What fish is the color of a rainbow?
0: A clownfish. Mm. I don't know. Wait, that's not right.
5: No. Clownfish.
13: Got that one wrong. But you did win today.
0: Yes! Oh, those are easy-ish.
5: That's fair.
13: Yes. I'm not going to give you fencing because you don't use a sword in fencing. You use a foil, which is not a weapon.
5: That's an antenna.
13: Yeah. Really, it's like
0: is that a sword?
13: No, people would lose their limbs.
0: Oh, that's right.
5: It's like a wire coat hanger, dude.
13: Yeah, it just looks like it. Yeah. Archery, javelin, biathlon, yeah. All have that. Pelican is the bird that has a pouch under its beak. The stork just carries stuff in its long beak, but it doesn't have a pouch. Otherwise, why carry the diaper when you can just store it in your pouch? Niece, correct. Gray, correct. Starbucks, correct. Fort Knox, correct.
0: All right.
13: And the fish that is the color of a rainbow.

Nick Jonas right here on Z90, Today's Hit Music. I'm V Gomez, and we all love the relationship between Nick Jonas and his wife, right? She actually recently talked about how he was watching television the moment she won Miss World, okay? She was actually 18 and he was 7. Isn't that really amazing?

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Pharrell right here on Z90, today's hit music. I'm V Gomez, and if you didn't know, Pharrell actually produced Justin Timberlake's first album, but he actually created that album for Michael Jackson, but Michael Jackson passed on that project.

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I am V Gomez, hanging out with you until 5 a.m. And then, by the way, guess what happens at 5 a.m.? It's Hey Morgan. Make sure you're here to hang out with Rick, DJ D-Rock, and Adina. You don't want to miss it as we get into Audrey Hopper right here. 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
13: We play a game on Wednesdays where all you have to do is beat Adina at basic trivia. It's called... Daniel is ready to play today. Let's bring him in. Daniel, welcome to Beat the Bosnian. How are you?
14: I'm doing great. Hey, Morton.
13: Hey, Morton. We've got 30 seconds on the clock, and Adina's going to leave the room. I've got 10 questions to ask you. You can either answer or say pass if you get stumped. The clock is going, so I always say pass. Okay. If it's even 1 second you don't know the answer, just say pass and move on. Get to the easy ones first.
15: There you go.
13: Yeah, be very easy. In the meantime, let's say we get through all 10 questions and you've said pass a bunch, we'll go back to the ones we said pass on and start over if there's time left, okay? Then
14: we're gonna
13: bring Adina back in. We'll ask her the same questions and compare scores. Right? Everybody up to speed?
16: Yes.
13: All right. Very good. Everybody play along in your car right now, and let's see how well you do. Adina, so long.
16: All right. Good luck.
13: That was good luck to you, Daniel.
14: Thank you.
13: Maybe to me, because you know what? It's not easy being here sometimes. All right. Here we go. 30 seconds on the clock. Say pass if you get stumped. On your marks, get set, go. Name a city in Greece.
14: Paris.
13: What fish is orange inside?
14: A scallop.
13: Name a movie with Justin Timberlake in it.
14: Out of time. In time.
13: Where would you find a piston?
14: Car motor.
13: Name an NHL team.
14: The Ducks.
13: What state has Yellowstone National Park?
14: California.
13: All right, time's up. Today you got 3 right. D-Rock, I need you to look something up real quick. In fact, I have to because Adina's in your room. I don't want Adina to see this. I'm looking up Justin Timberlake in time. Just to make sure we'll give you credit for that. Absolutely. So today, you name a city in Greece. You said Paris? No, that's France. Greece, Athens would be probably the number one, they would say. What fish is orange inside? Orange tuna. Fish inside is kind of, it's more red. We're looking at salmon for that one. Name a movie with Justin Timberlake. You said In Time, correct? engine has a piston, and an NHL team, you said the Ducks, absolutely, Anaheim Ducks. And Yellowstone National Park is in Idaho, Wyoming, and Montana. All parts of that park are in those states. California has Yellowstone. I'm sorry, Yosemite. And those two often get mixed up, so that's a common mistake. So out of six, you got three today. Not bad. Let's bring Adina in and see how she does. Hold on. Here she comes. We'll see how this goes. All right, Adina. Okay. Out of six, he got three right.
0: Oh, all right.
13: So we'll see how you do. Listen in, Daniel. Good luck to you, Adina. 30 seconds on the clock. Say pass if you get stumped. On your marks, get set, go. Name a city in Greece.
0: Athens.
13: What fish is orange inside?
0: Salmon?
13: Name a movie with Justin Timberlake.
0: Oh, The Social Network.
13: Where would you find a piston?
0: In football.
13: Name an NHL team.
0: Oh, the Canada Dry team. Yeah.
13: What state has Yellowstone National Park? Time's up.
0: It's the one.
15: Canada Dry.
13: See, Daniel, you thought you were going to lose.
15: I need that jersey.
14: No, I was very, very hopeful. Yeah.

0: Stitches.
1: Shawn Mendes right here with Stitches on Z90. Today's Hit Music. I'm V Gomez as we get ready for Hey Morton coming up at 5 a.m. Make sure you're here. But first, here's Benson Boone. This one right here is called The Time of My Life.

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12: We play a game on Wednesdays where all you have to do is beat Adina at basic trivia. It's called... Daniel is ready to play today. Let's bring him in. Daniel, welcome to Beat the Bosnian. How are you?
13: I'm doing great. Hey, Morton.
12: Hey, Morton. We've got 30 seconds on the clock, and Adina's going to leave the room. I've got 10 questions to ask you. You can either answer or say pass if you get stumped. The clock is going, so I always say pass. Okay. If it's even 1 second you don't know the answer, just say pass and move on. Get to the easy ones first.
14: There you go.
12: Yeah, be very easy. In the meantime, let's say we get through all 10 questions and you've said pass a bunch, we'll go back to the ones we said pass on and start over if there's time left. Okay. Then
13: we're going to
12: bring Adina back in. We'll ask her the same questions and compare scores. Right. Everybody up to speed?
15: Yes.
12: All right. Very good. Everybody play along in your car right now and let's see how well you do. Adina, so long.
15: All right. Good luck.
12: That was good luck to you, Daniel.
13: Thank you.
12: Maybe to me, because you know what? It's not easy being here sometimes. All right, here we go. 30 seconds on the clock. Say pass if you get stumped. On your marks, get set, go. Name a city in Greece.
13: Paris.
12: What fish is orange inside?
13: A scallop.
12: Name a movie with Justin Timberlake in it.
13: Out of time. In time.
12: Where would you find a piston?
13: Car motor.
12: Name an NHL team.
13: The Ducks.
12: What state has Yellowstone National Park?
13: California.
12: All right. Time's up. Today you got 3 right. D-Rock, I need you to look something up real quick. In fact, I have to because Adina's in your room. I don't want Adina to see this. I'm looking up Justin Timberlake in time. Just to make sure we'll give you credit for that. Absolutely. So today, you name a city in Greece. You said Paris? No, that's France. Greece, Athens would be probably the number one, they would say. What fish is orange inside? Orange fish inside is kind of, it's more red. We're looking at salmon for that one. Name a movie with Justin Timberlake. You said in time, correct? Engine has a piston and an NHL team. You said the Ducks. Absolutely. Anaheim Ducks. And Yellowstone National Park is in Idaho, Wyoming, and Montana. All parts of that park are in those states. California has Yosemite, and those two often get mixed up. So that's a common mistake. So out of 6, you got 3 today. Not bad. Let's bring Adina in and see how she does. Hold on. Here she comes. We'll see how this goes. All right, Adina. Out of 6, he got 3 right.
15: Oh, all
0: All right.
12: So we'll see how you do. Listen in, Daniel. Good luck to you, Adina. 30 seconds on the clock. Say pass if you get stumped. On your marks, get set, go. Name a city in Greece.
0: Athens.
12: What fish is orange inside?
0: Salmon?
12: Name a movie with Justin Timberlake.
0: Oh, The Social Network.
12: Where would you find a piston?
0: In football.
12: Name an NHL team.
0: Oh, Canada Dry team. Yeah.
12: What state has Yellowstone National Park? Time's up.
0: It's the one.
1: Canada Dry.
12: See, Daniel, you thought you were going to lose.
1: I need that jersey.
13: No, I was very, very hopeful.
12: Yeah. Well, dreams come true. Yeah.
0: Oh my God.
12: You haven't won yet. It's a tie game. Athens is in Greece.
0: Yes. Okay.
12: Salmon is orange inside.
0: Okay.
12: Social Network.
0: Yes.
12: Justin Timberlake, no doubt. He was also in Trolls, Popstar, Palmer, all movies with him. Where would you find a piston? It's very interesting that you associated a football team with that because the Detroit Lions are the football team in Detroit. The Detroit Pistons are the basketball team.
0: Oh.
12: And you would find a piston in an engine motor.
1: Yes.
12: It's part of a motor. Name an NHL team. You said the Canada Drys.
0: I know Canada Drys the drink.
1: It's
0: and
1: refreshing.
0: I figured they probably have a team, too. Well,
1: I don't think they have a Stanley Cup, but.
12: Yeah, no one's. It's not like, you know. Right? It's not like the Anaheim Mighty Ducks playing the Canada Drys. Yeah. Thirstiest team in all of NHL.
1: It's all product placement.
12: Yes. All right, listen. Here's what we need to do.
0: Wait, what is a team, though? A Canadian?
12: Oh, why? A Canadian team? Vancouver Canucks, Toronto Maple Leafs, Calgary.
0: Okay.
12: Yeah, right. I could go
1: Not
12: on.
1: Not the Drys.
0: Got it.
12: None of the Drys. Canada Drys. Yes. They represent the whole country. They just got one team. Yeah. Not even a state or province. All right, listen. We have a tie game. It's 3-3. We need to break this tie. All right? So here's what we're going to do. I'm going to ask you a question. You have to yell out your name the second you think you know the answer. First person to yell out their name, I'll call on you. You have 5 seconds to answer. Get it right, you win. Get it wrong, your opponent wins. Here is your question. A human, an adult human, typically has how many teeth?
0: Adina. 42, baby.
12: What?
0: 42.
12: Yes, that is wrong.
0: Oh.
12: 32.
0: Oh.
1: You said it so confident.
12: Yeah. 42. Who are you thinking of?
1: Jaws?
12: Yeah. Imagine that many more teeth.
0: Not that funny, guys.
1: That's a smile.
13: She said 42, baby.
12: Yeah, 42, baby.
0: I knew it was a two. I was just 10 off. You know, you got to think about your wisdom teeth that haven't come in maybe yet. Those are four
12: there. That's adult human. That's why I was trying to help you out here.
1: She's like, well, what about your backup that you keep in your pocket?
12: That's right.
1: You got to have a spare, right?
12: Man, 42.
0: This just wasn't my trivia time. It wasn't my
1: She
0: wasn't
1: said it so
0: game.
1: Confident, though.
12: Like. That's the thing. Yeah, you said it with such like, yeah, in your face. In your face, Daniel, 42.
1: Could have been a dentist.
12: In my face. Too many teeth. Like, oh, my gosh. I'm trying to figure out who that would be. That's 42 teeth. That's the way it works. Congratulations, Daniel. Baby, you won, baby.

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Everyone wanna act like they important, but all that mean nothing when I saw my door, yeah. 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

Congratulations to Post Malone, by the way, who's going to be celebrating his debut project on August 26th. It is Z90 Today's Hit Music. I'm V Gomez, and yes, he will be releasing it to major platforms and even vinyl, so be looking out for that.

Panthers right here. It's called Stateside on Z90, today's hit music. I am V Gomez, and I'm so excited about this. We're almost there. It's almost time for Hey Morin. Coming up at 5 a.m., make sure you're here so you can hang out with Rick and the crew. DJ D-Rock, Adina, coming up. All your favorites at 5 a.m., so you got to be here. As we get into Jonah Brothers right here, it's

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Drizzy Drake right here with that one dance on Z90, today's hit music. I'm V Gomez, and yes, we are minutes away from Hey Morin. Make sure you're here as we get into Sabrina Carpenter with that espresso.

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1: No matter what you want to know, we answer your questions on the air in front of everybody and on the internet too, like everywhere. Oh my gosh. It's Hey Morton. Just hit us up in the DMs at Hey Morton on Instagram.
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1: Oh, okay. 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
1: 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All right, it's next here on Hey Morton.

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1: When you have a question, there's nothing we can't answer. Whatever you want to know, just ask for it by name. Hey, Morton.
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7: Hey, Morton.
8: Hey, Morton. Hey, Morton. Hey,
9: Morton. Matter what you want to know, our answers are public and open to everyone. So ask your question and put us to the test in our DMs at Hey, Morton.
10: Sam asked, Hey, Morton, you're preparing for Armageddon, but only allowed to bring 3 canned food items. So what are you going to bring?
9: Okay.
11: I think I got this.
9: What do you think?
11: Okay. Well, the first one isn't canned, but I would say Twinkies.
10: Okay.
11: Follow me on this.
10: All right.
11: Twinkies, okay. Chicken noodle soup, and oatmeal.
9: Oh, okay.
11: Yeah, totally. Totally. That would have to be Twinkies. They'll survive any apocalypse.
10: But how are you bringing oatmeal?
11: In a can. You can get them in a can.
10: Oh.
11: And all you need is water. And if you got a fire, you can boil the water. Boom, you got oatmeal right there. Instant oatmeal. And then you need some kind of like protein, but also a little salt. So obviously the chicken noodle soup, the canned soup.
9: See, I'm going to say Spam, and here's why.
11: Okay.
9: Spam is one of them because I feel like the runoff from that you could use as salt to flavor other stuff.
11: You could, yeah.
9: So I'm going to go with that. Two, I'm going to say canned pineapple because you do need something to keep you from getting scurvy or gum disease.
11: True.
9: And that acidic pineapple would last a long time.
11: Yeah.
9: So canned pineapple, why do you say ooh?
10: Oh, I just didn't. I don't know if I could. Okay, yeah. Or, no, that makes sense.
11: We got to prepare for hazards.
9: Gum disease,
10: yeah.
9: And then the last thing is chili. Because I feel like I could get a 55-gallon can of chili.
11: Some Hormel.
10: Yes.
11: Yeah.
10: Okay.
9: And it would last. I ate that all through college, so I know how to make it last. It lasts a lot longer than you think.
11: It'll stretch.
9: Yeah.
10: Both of you have like a sweet or something sweet in yours. I don't. Mine is canned carrots. I can't live my life without a carrot. So
9: okay.
10: And canned carrots. I was going to say bush, but the brown sugar beans. Just like the beans,
11: the
10: not
11: big,
10: the chili.
11: Baked beans. Yeah.
10: Baked beans, yeah. And tuna. Canned tuna.
9: Yeah, it's pretty good, although it
10: like
9: lasts a long time.
10: Tuna,
9: but
10: you know,
9: yeah.
10: Like one of those. That's what I would have. And all three actually go together.
9: In water or oil?
10: Water. I know I should probably pick the oil because it's probably, but I can't do the oil. Ugh.
9: Well, you'll die first. You're just not meant.
10: I've got protein. I have, actually beans are a protein too. But,
9: and
10: you know,
9: a fiber, yeah,
10: and
9: that's
10: a fiber,
9: good.
10: And my carrots. I'll have really great vision.
9: Yeah, you'll be able to see your gum disease real easy. I can see clearly now the end is near. All right, fair enough. We won't be raiding each other's pants.
11: No.
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4: On Wednesdays, we play a game where all you have to do is take on Adina in basic trivia. We call it... Sonia wants to beat the Bosnian today, so let's welcome Sonia to the show. How are you today, Sonia?
5: I'm good. Thank you. Good morning.
4: Good morning. Have you played this before and thought today's the day? I'm going to go for it.
5: Yes, hopefully my mind is straight today.
4: Yeah, what would make it go sideways?
5: Not having my cup of coffee.
4: Oh dear,
11: that'll do it.
4: Have you had it yet or no?
5: Nope. Well,
4: you know what?
10: Sideways we go.
4: She's saying there's a chance.
5: Yeah.
4: All right. Well, listen. Today's questions, I'll tell you, they're not crazy hard. They're just you got to think for a second. And I know each of you will get some of them right. Ooh. So that's good news. How many will they get right? Well, we'll find out next as we get ready to play Beat the Bosnian. Adina, any final words?
10: Good luck.
4: All right. There you go.
5: Thank
4: Goodbye,
5: you.
4: Adina. She's going to head into D-Rock studio, and we'll make sure that she can't hear these questions when we ask them to you. 30 seconds on the clock. Remember to say pass if you get stumped, okay?
5: Okay.
4: On your marks, get set, go. What is the name of the numbering system at the library?
5: Duodecimal.
4: Name a type of hard candy.
5: Peppermint.
4: What is the black dot on your eye called?
5: The iris.
4: Name a skin disease.
5: Melanoma.
4: What country did the Titanic set sail from?
5: Europe.
4: What Oscar-nominated thriller starred Jodie Foster?
5: Pass.
4: All right, time's up. You got three right today. I know it seemed like more, right? But no. You were out of six, you got three right. Dewey Decimal is correct.
5: Holy.
4: Type of hard candy. I'll give you peppermint candy, 100%. Jolly Ranchers is another good one. What is a black dot on your eye called? Is your pupil. The iris is the colored part around it. Name a skin disease. I'll give you melanoma because it is. It's skin cancer. Also psoriasis, eczema, dandruff, shingles. All those would have qualified. What country did the Titanic set sail from? You said Europe. It did. Set sail from Europe, but actually England is the country. Europe is the continent. And when you hear it back, you're like, oh my gosh. And what Oscar-nominated thriller starred Jodie Foster? Do you know? Nope.
5: No.
4: Silence of the Lambs.
5: Oh my goodness.
4: Yes. So we're going to send you a case of fava beans to go with your liver tonight. All right, let's bring Adina back in. You're like, man, I played Beat the Bosnian. All I got are all these fava beans. All right. All right, Adina, out of six, she got three right.
10: Fair. Okay.
4: All right. Yes, it was fair. I was here for it. You're saying a fair performance?
10: Yeah, that's good.
4: All right. Know? Now listen in, Sonia. Let's see how Adina does. 30 seconds on the clock, and good luck to you. Say pass if you get stumped. What?
10: I'm just nervous now. Right. Like, wait, it just hit me.
4: I love that you're still nervous. All right, here we go. 30 seconds on the clock. Say pass if you get stumped. On your marks, get set, go. What is the name of the numbering system at the library?
10: Oh, numerical.
4: Name a type of hard candy.
10: Jolly Rancher.
4: What is the black dot on your eye called?
10: On my eye? Oh, a pupil.
4: Name a skin disease.
10: Psoriasis.
4: What country did the Titanic set sail from?
10: The United Kingdom?
4: What Oscar?
10: Wait, where was it coming from? Hold
4: it was
10: on,
4: England, but did we say United Kingdom? Isn't that a bunch of countries? That's not exactly a country.
11: Yeah,
4: right?
11: It's not necessarily a country.
4: But yeah,
10: it's literally a whole. Well, it's a country.
4: It's Ireland and Scotland and it's the United Kingdom.
10: Still, you know. Well, what country did it start?
4: England. So I'm going to say
11: yeah,
4: it's a tie today.
11: General. All yeah.
10: right, fine.
4: She said Europe, so at least you're a little more specific.
11: Both you guys went big.
4: All right.
11: Like, we're thinking bigger picture here.
4: We're thinking Earth. You're right. It was Earth. Yeah, you got it. Good job. Wasn't the moon. All right. I'm going to give you a question. It's a tie game.
10: Oh, okay.
4: All right. So 3-3 today. I'm not giving you United Kingdom because that's not the country. Okay. All right. So here we go. You have to answer by yelling out your name. First person to yell out their name, I'll call on you. When I do call on you, you have 5 seconds to answer. Get it right, you win. Get it wrong, your opponent wins. And here we go. Name the main ingredient of risotto.
10: Wait, what's risotto? Hold on. I have to like unlock a part of my brain to figure this out.
5: Can we pass?
10: Yeah. Can we get a different one?
4: No, you both lose.
11: Yeah.
4: You both have to lose today.
10: It's a sudden death double.
11: It's a lose-lose.
4: Yes.
10: What is that? What is
5: Go ahead, pass.

0: Today's hit music is on Z90.
1: Bananas aren't tropical fruit.
2: Really? Where do they grow? In Montana?
1: They are not a tropical fruit.
3: Yeah.
1: A banana?
3: Yes.
2: Why, are you mad because that's not on your list? Adina makes the list and now she's mad. I love
1: that. Oh my God, they are.
3: Yeah.
2: How did you not ask?
3: What do you mean, dude?
1: It's news to me that a banana is tropical. I had no idea.
2: Let's get the show underway. It is Hey Morton. I'm your host, Rick Morton. There's Adina.
1: Hey Morton.
2: There's D-Rock.
4: Hey Morton.
2: I want to start the show with kind of a weird update today. There is a manager of a family farm in England. This is one of those places, it's like we would call it a pumpkin patch, where you go and there's tractor rides and caramel apples and cider and little petting zoo, right? And you go pick a pumpkin, and but they've got some rides and stuff too, right?
4: Yeah.
2: Well, he's getting backlash because there's a giant slide. You go up the stairs of the slide and then you slide down. He has built a facade around the slide to make it themed. And it is a giant Titanic.
1: Oh.
3: Okay.
2: Yes. Basically, it is a boat that will tip up. You get on the back of the boat and then it tips up and you slide down it. People are like, that is in such bad taste.
3: Is that still too soon?
2: Apparently, it's too soon. Now, the size of this boat is about the size of a giant tour bus.
4: Okay.
2: So it's really big. And it has, it looks like a pretty legitimate Titanic. It says Titanic on the side. And you basically, you walk up and you get a wristband that says boarding pass for Titanic. Entitles you to three wrecks.
3: Oh, my. Three wrecks?
1: He really went for it.
2: Yes. And then it leans up and all it's got. So basically the inside of it's just a big flat surface. And all the kids at the top just slide down this big slippery surface out the bottom of

0: Like, he's like, the woke police are coming for me.
1: Are they like...
2: I'm kind of jealous. I can't be on it. I'm not going to lie.
0: I know, right?
1: Do they make you scream iceberg at the top or like,
0: oh my gosh,
1: I'm coming, Rosa.
0: Parents are saying, so odd to have a children's ride themed about one of the worst tragedies in history. I mean, they're saying like it would be like having a spiral slide that's the Twin Towers or other historical tragedies. Like, oh my gosh, yes. He said, we got some criticism at first, and we did change the name. Then we got more people telling us not to give in to it, so we changed it back.
1: Changed it back.
0: Because we get 500 people a day using it. So I think it's only offended a handful of people. To be honest, I would get on
1: it. In real life, they did a sorry, not sorry.
0: Yeah, that's exactly it. And I'm going to show you. I'll show you. We'll post this on at Hey Morton on Instagram.
1: Oh, dude. That's just crazy.
0: When you see it.
2: It's like the real identity.
0: Yes.
2: Yeah. He did a great job constructing it.
0: Yeah. He actually did a good job of making it look like legit. When you see it, you're like, oh, my gosh. Go to at Hey Morton on Instagram and look right now. You'll see the pictures of this Titanic.
2: Wow.
1: Oh, all aboard.
0: All aboard. If anybody gets hurt on it, they're like, that's my second wreck today.
1: Yeah. I got one more.
0: Yeah. Like, you know what? Screw it. We're going for it. Yeah. Three wrecks. I paid for the three wreck package. Oh, my gosh.
2: Gen Z loves to pretty much try and reinvent everything that's already existing, including new terms. Well, they've turned a regular word now into an insult. The word polyester, when describing a piece of clothing, mm-hmm. you know, is now slang, and it's an insult. Oh. Because now polyester means you're cheap, you're fake, you're tacky, you're basically plastic. So if someone references, oh, that lifestyle is polyester, or you look polyester, or that thing is polyester, they're not talking about the material. You look cheap.
0: Dude, hip thrift stores have got to be like, slow down with that.
1: Yeah, yeah. We have a whole rack back here.
0: Now, hold on.
1: Trying to clear out.
0: Wait a minute.
2: Yikes.
0: Yeah. Wow.
2: Which I do appreciate it. I kind of like that.
0: Yeah, it's not bad. It nails it. You're right. It does nail it, doesn't it? Oh, you're so polyester. Right. Can I use it now? That's a cool thing. All right. I'm using it.
1: All right. Super producer and pop star Will I Am from the Black Eyed Peas is always into technology, right? And, you know, his beef with AI has been, he's kind of spearheaded his beef with AI, and everybody's jumped on that train. Well, now he has a new idea on trying to help people differentiate AI from real music. Check this out.
3: Right now, AI music and AI video shares the same MP3, MP4 file as humans. That ain't right. It takes AI seconds to make something, and it's valued the same. Why is that? Why should that? Why should an MP3 that an AI made be valued the same fraction of a penny than somebody's song that took them weeks and weeks and weeks and weeks and months? But how can you validate human sweat to make something? That means we need a lived experience file. Like, drummers are going to drum with the freaking watch, and they're going to have biometrics that is connected to the location and time and perspiration.
0: Okay, I'm wearing out on this.
2: Dude,
1: he talks like a robot, dude.
0: He does.
3: We need something that differentiates it from the other stuff.
0: And then he stopped and ate a microwave burrito with no irony.
4: Like, wait a minute.
0: Didn't that help you heat up molecules faster? Well, I don't know.
2: Yeah, I don't care that Travis Barker drummed in his garage for 3 hours at night, and that's how I got the song versus something else. Like, I'm not going to care.
1: Well, his beef is basically Travis Barker could drum a song, right? But AI could do it in 3 seconds, and it's his work versus this thing, and now we're both even? We're both equal?
0: Yeah, they are.
2: Yeah.
0: Yeah, technology caught up to music, and now it's equal to music. I will say this. There are recordings of music that they had, and there's a guy that has a channel on YouTube. He goes, this is the original. Like, give me an old band from the 70s, like really old.
1: Like, I will say, I don't know, Earth, Wind & Fire or Aerosmith.
0: Okay. Aerosmith, yeah. Right? They took the Aerosmith song and they put it in this computer program that makes all of the beats match perfectly. It crisps it up because some of the times the drummer's a little bit behind, the guitarist is a little bit ahead, and they weren't all in tune exactly on the same tempo.
1: Mm-hmm.
0: When it cleaned it up, it made it a much worse song. You hear it and they're like, this is a sanitized version of Aerosmith's Walk This Way, and all of the uniqueness of the not perfection, all of the imperfections being gone, made it sound really... It's a difference between a table made out of wood and one made out of perfect plastic. you need imperfections for things to really connect with you.
1: Yeah.
0: And I think in the future, that's where the actual value will be, in having organic, natural imperfection over something that's perfect and shiny and smooth. And,
1: I mean, yeah.
0: Yeah. But the fact that it can be made real quick, it's like, dude, you're microwaving.

0: next on Hey Morton.
1: Ooh, what's coming up next in the Daily Dirt?
2: Travis Barker revealed in a new video posted to social media that he worked at a store that we all shop at. And now it's become this full circle moment in his life.
1: 7-Eleven's got to be 7-Eleven, right? Because he looks like a guy that would be like selling you a lottery ticket. Doesn't he?
3: Yeah. All right.
1: You want to talk keto?
2: All right. You're going to find out next in the Daily Dirt on CBS.

0: Travis Barker just revealed what store he used to work at and how that's now become a full circle moment. It's interesting. You're going to hear it in just a minute. But first, you know, Meghan Trainor is the same woman who has two toilets next to each other so she and her husband can take bathroom breaks together.
1: Awkward.
0: And she's also now found a pretty funny and strange way to deal with her five-year-old son Riley's separation anxiety. She's been very open about this on social media, and she said, well, she had a stuffed doll made that looks exactly like her. She says that Riley had already been pretending that some of his stuffed animals were his mom, I guess whenever she wasn't around. So she said, I told him, I'll make a mama. I'll make a stuffy that looks just like mama. And it works. He kisses it. He hugs it. She's even got my thin hair.
2: Oh. He sets it on the toilet right next to his daddy doll.
1: And they hold hands.
3: Yeah.
1: High five each other.
3: Yikes.
2: Oh, well, that's cute. You know what? That separation anxiety is a real thing.
0: Yeah.
2: And then they get over it. And you're like, no, you don't care I'm leaving? Okay.
1: Okay.
2: Yeah. We used to run and hug. Now you're like, later. Dang. Take me back.
0: Travis Barker revealed in a new video posted to social media that he worked at a store we all shop at. And now that has become a full circle moment. Here is why.
4: When I was 18, I worked at Target. I worked in the garden center, and my day consisted of making sure the plants were all watered, cut Christmas trees. I didn't really have huge expectations, just to play music and survive. As I started touring, I was always trying to find a clean gummy that was plant-based. It just didn't exist at the time. We created three products that optimize focus, performance, and sleep. Barker Wellness would typically be at a health store, but being at Target makes it easily accessible for everybody. This is a full circle moment.
2: Hey, I just got to ask you, how much did you get paid for just playing his commercial right now?
0: Basically.
2: You just cut out the middle part. I had to get the whole ad.
0: He wanted this whole story. I mean, listen, this has all the likings of a Kris Jenner's fingertips all over it. Like, this is exactly what she has done with her own daughter's products or anything else, you know? And I just find it funny that Travis Barker's leaning into it. Like, he's like, yeah, that's a good idea. Let's do a moneymaker for my wellness brand.
1: I mean, he's in the Kardashian verse.
2: Everybody. First of all, you know what? You know why he's doing that? He's doing it because you can't sell alcohol anymore.
1: Right.
2: And all the celebrities that had their vodkas or the whiskeys, yeah, like, hey, you're late. No one's drinking anymore. So good on that. He's like, all right, well, what's the next room? How about this? How about a chewable?
0: Yeah, he saw his wife do it. He's like, oh, I'll slap my name on
1: supplements.
0: It.
1: Supplements, let's go.
2: Yep, that's where it's at. Yeah. It's probably going to make a fortune,
1: yeah,
2: right?
1: Probably. Yeah, probably.
5: Listen to this. I read that some Waffle House locations are now selling tacos. I like it. Now when people are drunk at 2 a.m., instead of throwing punches, they'll be slapping each other with tortillas.
0: I'm Medina, on Haymorton, and that's your Daily Dirt on Z90.

0: Today's hit music is on Z90. Jibba, are you ready for another phone, Jibba?
1: It's our phone prank. The phone, Jibba. Juanita works at an auto parts store and is easily excitable. So I'm going to call her and blame her for calling me. Ask her, why'd you call me? Let's do the old switcheroo.
2: Well, sir, I think you have the wrong number.
1: No, I think you got the wrong number.
2: I'm sorry, sir. You have the wrong number.
1: Well, what number is this?
2: I'm not going to tell you the number. You dialed it.
1: Then how do you know I got the wrong number?
2: How do you know you got the right number? Hit redial.
1: I asked for Juanita.
2: Why'd you know my name?
1: Really? Come on, you said it.
2: I did tell you my name. I said, hello, this is Juanita, and you asked for Juanita, sir.
1: Do you need any auto parts or not?
2: Do you need any auto parts or not?
1: I told you I don't. I don't know why you're calling me.
3: God,
1: poor Juanita. Calling Juanita for auto parts. It's our phone prank. The phone, Jibba, next here on Hey Morton.

0: Today's hit music is on Z90. Jibba, are you ready for another phone, Jibba?
1: We are about to prank call Juanita. She works at an auto parts store and is easily excitable. So I'm going to call her. And when she says hello, I'm going to ask her why she called me. Huh? She'll be like, I didn't call you.
2: Oh.
1: Oh, what do you want? Oh, this is going to be great. It's our phone prank. The phone, Jibba.
3: Auto parts, Juanita. How can I help you?
1: Yes. Hi, I'm calling for Juanita.
3: Yes. How can I help you?
1: Yeah, you called?
3: I didn't call. You called me.
1: I think you called me.
3: No, I picked the phone and asked the phone and said, oh, hello, auto parts. How can I help you?
1: I answered the phone.
3: Sir, I'm sorry. You called my auto parts.
1: Okay. Who is it you want to talk to?
3: I don't want to talk to nobody. What kind of parts do you need, sir?
1: I don't need auto parts. You're the one that called me.
3: I didn't call you, sir. You called my shop. You don't need no parts or anything, sir?
1: No, I don't need any auto parts.
3: Well, sir, I think you have the wrong number.
1: No, I think you got the wrong number.
3: I'm sorry, sir. You have the wrong number.
1: Well, what number is this?
3: I'm not going to tell you the number. You dialed it.
1: Then how do you know I got the wrong number?
3: How do you know you got the right number? Hit redial.
1: I asked for Juanita.
3: Why'd you know my name?
1: Really? Come on. You said it.
3: I did tell you my name. I said, hello, this is Juanita. And you asked for Juanita, sir.
1: Do you need any auto parts or not?
3: Do you need any auto parts or not?
1: I told you I don't. I don't know why you're calling me.
3: I didn't call you, sir. You called me.
1: Girl, you called me.
3: No, I didn't.
1: Yeah, you did.
3: No, I didn't.
1: Oh, yeah, you did.
3: No, I didn't.
1: Yeah, you did.
3: No, I did not.
1: No, I didn't.
3: I'm sorry. Sir, I'm sorry. I got customers right now.
1: Well, then why'd you call me?
3: I didn't call you. You called here, sir. And if you don't need any auto parts, I can't help you. You have a good day, sir.
1: Wait, Juanita.
3: Yes?
1: It's the phone, Jibba. We're just pranking you. Your friend Charlotte told us that dumb people call you all the time at the auto parts store.
3: Oh, I'm going to get Charlotte when I see her. God, I really thought you was crazy there for a minute.
1: Oh, for 1 second, did I almost convince you to buy some auto parts from me?
3: No, you didn't.
1: Well, tell you what, you can blame Charlotte for all that. She's the one that gave us your number.
3: I'm going to kill her when I see her.
1: You take care, Juanita. We love you.
3: All right, thank you.
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1: In January, we are doing Junior January. And so junior listeners are going to get to play our games. We've never done this. And so if you're between the ages of 6 and 14, we've wanted you to call and play. Today, we're being joined by Juliana, who's going to play our game. Welcome, Juliana. How are you?
2: I'm good.
1: Yeah, are you sure? You sound bored already. Are you there?
2: Yeah.
1: All right. So are you nervous? Don't be nervous.
2: No, yeah, I am.
1: Oh, don't be nervous. Listen, I'm your big brother, and I'm going to take care of you. We're going to do a good job today, okay?
2: Okay.
1: Now, how old are you?
2: 14.
1: All right, 14. Ready to go. So do you know how this game works? Adina is going to leave the room, and we're going to ask you questions, but you only have 30 seconds to answer. And we're going to bring her back in. We're going to ask her the same questions, and then we'll compare scores. And she's done this for a long time, so she's kind of an expert.
2: Okay.
1: All right. So good luck to you. Adina, we'll see you.
4: All right. Good luck.
1: Some of these are hard. Some are easy, okay?
2: Okay.
1: And I'm going to tell you something. Say pass if you get stumped, because that 30 seconds goes really fast. So if you got a question and you don't know the answer, say pass, okay? I'm rooting for you. I want you to win. Adina can try again next week, but I know you won't be here. So let's get a win for you, okay?
2: Okay.
1: All right. Speak up loud and speak quickly. Here we go. 30 seconds on the clock. On your marks. Get set. Go. What is the name of Mario's brother in Mario Brothers?
2: Luigi.
1: Which of these is the biggest, a city, a state, or a county?
2: State.
1: What does a stethoscope do?
2: Zoom in.
1: What singer has the last name Cat?
2: Oh, I don't know that one. Pause.
1: What country is Mount Everest located in?
2: What?
1: What country is Mount Everest located in?
2: Pass.
1: All right. I'll give you one more. What game has Victory Royale as the winning message?
2: Fortnite.
1: There you go. You got it right. So you got Luigi. You got State. What'd you say for stethoscope? What does a stethoscope do?
2: To zoom in.
1: Say it again.
2: Zoom out or zoom in.
1: Oh, okay. No, not necessarily. It listens to your heart. What singer has the last name Cat? Doja Cat. All right. What country is Mount Everest located in? You could say China or Nepal. That's kind of a hard one, but I thought you might get China. And then Victory Royale is right. You got that one right. Fortnite is the answer to that. So you, out of six, you got three. Let's bring Adina back in. How do you feel about it?
2: Good.
1: All right, good. Juliana, hold on.
4: What am I up against here?
1: All right, Juliana got three out of six.
4: I mean, that's kind of how I do. So. I may have found my match.
5: Okay. Twinsies.
1: Juliana, don't be psyched by that. Don't you worry about that, okay?
4: What's poppin', twin?
1: slow down. Well, you haven't heard the questions yet, right?
4: I know, okay.
1: All right, here we go. 30 seconds on the clock. Listen in, Juliana. Say pass if you get stumped. On your marks, get set, go. What is the name of Mario's brother?
4: Luigi.
1: Which of these is the biggest, a city, a state, or a county?
4: A state?
1: What does a stethoscope specifically do?
4: Listens to your heart.
1: What singer has the last name Cat?
4: Pass.
1: What country is Mount Everest located in?
4: Nepal. No. Yes. Nepal.
1: What game has Victory Royale as the winning message?
4: Oh, I don't know that one. Either. Oh, is it that king guy? He's always pushing rocks or something? King? Kingdom guy.
5: Kingdom guy?
1: It's not kingdom guy.
4: Oh,
1: what? It's Fortnite.
4: Oh.
1: So no.
4: You kept saying like, yeah, king what? Adina?
1: No, I'm just looking at you going, okay, give me the answer.
4: I'm not so
1: yes.
4: Confident.
1: Please just give me the answer. Because sitting guessing isn't fair. I don't know.
5: That one dude.
1: Let me see. The guy.
5: The dude. Yeah.
1: Time's up.
5: He's got legs and arms. The guy with the eyes, you know.
1: Oh, that is such a ridiculous answer. I should just give Juliana the... Because you got four.
4: Oh, really?
1: You got lucky on Nepal.
4: Oh, man.
1: Yeah.
4: We interviewed someone who, like, climbed Mount Everest, and that's the only reason I remember it from the interview in Nepal.
1: What singer has the last name Cat?
4: I don't know.
1: Doja Cat.
4: Oh. that she was not in my mind.
1: I know. No. A stethoscope does listen to your heart. Okay. State, you got right, but you guessed it.
4: Yeah.
5: Took a little too long, too, by
1: right.
5: the way. Yeah.
4: Well, because I'm like, some cities are sometimes bigger than maybe a state.
5: Really?
4: I don't know. Somewhere in the world. Or there's maybe a county is bigger
5: than some
4: state. There's a county
5: bigger than Texas. That's what you're telling me right
4: but
5: now.
4: But like Rhode Island. Maybe there's a county bigger than Rhode Island.
2: North of it.
1: What's that, Juliana?
2: Oh, nothing.
1: Yeah, no, neither did we.
5: Yeah, she's like, oh, they're just arguing amongst each other.
1: Yeah, you know what?
5: Yeah.
1: I'm not going to let... you know what, Juliana? You're fine. We're going to hook you up.
5: Yeah.
1: King guy, such a ridiculous answer. All right, fair enough. Thanks for playing, Juliana. You win. And thank you for playing our game, Beat the Bozzy. Good job, Juliana.
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1: We love your questions, and when you send them, you know what? We try and answer them. So just reach out in our DMs at Hey Morton, and we promise to answer whatever you ask, but we'll do it on the air in front of everybody.
4: Levi asked Hey Morton, if you had to give up either your phone or your car for a whole month, which would you choose?
1: Now, if you had to give up your car, can we add to his question, hey, no, you can't use Uber, and no, you have to use public transportation is what they're saying.
4: Right.
1: Right, yeah. Because otherwise you're like, yeah, I'll use my phone to order Uber, so
5: yeah.
1: What?
5: Right. Yeah.
1: Right. Okay, so for a month, public transportation, but you get a phone versus the other.
4: Yes.
1: Okay, I want to know, do you value mobility or connectivity? We'll see next here on Hey Morton.

0: have a question?
1: There's nothing we can't answer.
0: Whatever you want to know,
1: just ask for it by name.
0: Hey, Morton.
1: Hey, Morton.
2: Hey, Morton.
3: Hey, Morton.
4: Hey, Morton.
3: Hey, Morton.
1: Hey, Morton.
2: Hey, Morton.
5: Hey, Morton.
6: All of your questions, we answer right in front of everybody on the air. So stump us with a tough question. Just hit us up in our DMs at Hey Morton, HeyMorton.
7: Levi asked, Hey Morton, if you had to give up either your phone or your car for a whole month, which would you choose?
6: And by the way, car includes any kind of transportation other than public transportation.
7: Yeah.
6: Can't get rides from friends, can't do Uber, can't Venmo, or sorry, Waymo.
7: Right.
6: None of that. All right, so what is it going to be? I think it's a pretty straightforward answer.
7: Yeah, I think so too.
6: What?
7: Car. I'll give it up.
5: Oh.
6: Now, how are you going to get around?
7: Oh, public transportation.
6: So you would take the bus here in the morning?
7: Sure.
6: How long would that take?
7: Probably like an hour.
5: That's like 2.5 hours, easy.
6: Yeah.
5: Easy.
6: For you to get a bus to here, yeah. It would take about 2.5 hours.
7: No, I don't think so. I think I've actually looked up the route once.
5: No, I get it. You can see the route, and it may look like 5 minutes, but it's a stop every stop.
7: Well, because I get here so early, actually less of that time between the 5 to 6 a.m. stop, or I'm sorry, 5 to 6 a.m. hour, I guess even earlier I'd have to go, would be less stops. It's like the 7, 8, 9. That's like, whoo, brutal. Thank goodness those aren't my work hours. So I think for my work hours, it would really work out well for me.
5: I don't know.
6: I disagree with that. Yeah, have you been on the bus?
7: Yes.
6: Do you know the wheels go round and round? Because if you don't, you've got a lot of learning to do.
7: I don't think I'd mind it because, oh my God, let me tell you, it would be so nice to just not care. Like, I don't have to, you know, I'll figure it out.
6: Really?
7: Yeah. All right.
6: Well, if you're going to take the bus home from work, it would be under an hour.
7: Yeah.
6: Right now.
7: Even if I did, say it was 2 hours in the morning and say it was 2 hours in the afternoon.
6: Mm-hmm.
7: Totally fine with that. Like, I hate driving anyway.
6: Oh, really?
7: So, like, for me, it feels like a luxury. Like, yeah, you mean I just get to sit on here and I can be on my phone and someone else is driving me
5: somewhere? I think the point is, what's your commute now, driving from work to home?
7: About 30 minutes.
5: Okay, so... Yeah, you'd be willing to double that and maybe quadruple that.
7: Absolutely.
5: To not be driven?
7: Yes.
6: Now, to go to your house right now to take the bus from where we work would be an hour and 20 minutes. It would be a 20-minute car drive, an hour and 20 minutes on the bus with no complications.
7: Right.
6: Now, if you were leaving, let's switch that. Say you're going from home to here. It's going to be an hour and 11 minutes unless you depart at what time in the morning?
7: I don't know how early they go, but like say it's 4 a.m. or like...
6: Okay, say you want to leave at 4 a.m. I'm looking at the maps right now. An hour and 25 minutes.
7: Dude. Perfect. Oh, what a luxury.
5: An hour?
7: Imagine I could just get so much work done on my phone just sitting there.
6: Yeah, well, then maybe...
7: Getting work done for an hour, and then I'm boom, here. No problem. Poof. And that's only a month, right? It's not like forever. For a month, I could deal with that.
6: All right, let's do that as guess words back.
5: Let's do it.
6: For 1 month, you can't drive your car. You just said a relief. You said it was a nice, positive thing.
5: It'd be a gift for you.
7: Hey, Morton. What is your answer?
6: My answer's phone.
5: Easy, yeah.
6: Really? 2 seconds. Easily. There's only one caveat,
7: here's the thing,
6: though.
7: Yeah, you have a family, a child, and you can't get in touch with anybody.
6: Having a family and a child, I have to check in with them.
5: Bet I can get there efficiently in my vehicle, though.
6: Yeah, it's true. You could get there right away. It would be worse for me to not have
7: get
6: a vehicle
7: to where?
6: If
7: no
6: something
7: one know,
6: happened.
7: How would you know? You weren't notified.
6: Well, I mean, there are other phones. It's not like my phone's the only phone that exists.
5: I could contact my job.
6: Yeah, well, contact my work, contact people I'm with.
7: Okay, now we're changing it because it was same for the car, right? Like not friend's car, not friend's phone.
6: Well, there are other means of transportation, just like there are other means of communication.
5: Correct.
7: Yeah, but let's say close friends, like coworkers, friends. I can't be like, oh, and your wife just texted me and she said this, and your wife texted me and she said, so none of that. Like, you're not getting the play-by-play, you know, up-to-date
6: information. Then why are you taking the bus? You got to walk now.
5: Right. So now you got to walk. So now that's...
6: You want to go back to the old days?
7: Wow.
6: Are we doing the Amish challenge? Amish people are like, what's the debate?
5: What's the big deal?
0: Got a question? DM us at Hey Morton, MORTON, on Instagram, and ask for it by name. 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
13: Play a game where you just take Adina on in basic trivia. Today we play with Christina. Good morning, Christina.
14: Hey, good morning.
13: Well, you're about to play Beat the Bosnian. Have you ever played this before?
14: I have not.
13: All right. Now, the fact that
14: I
13: it took you a second. Okay, fair enough. Yeah. So you've played along in your car. But
15: you had to think about it.
13: Never live on the air. I'll tell you, being quick on your feet helps you in this game. So you might want to focus that brain, because Adina's about to leave the room. I'm going to give you 30 seconds. I'm going to ask you questions. You give me your answers. If you get stumped, say pass. Don't stick around on a question you don't know the answer, because, well, that's going to just eat up time that's unnecessary. All right?
14: Sounds good.
13: All right, Adina.
8: Good luck.
13: We'll see you. There goes Adina. And
14: you
13: here
14: too.
13: We go. 30 seconds on the clock. Remember to say pass if you get stumped. Good luck. On your marks. Get set. Go. The bird that has a pouch under its beak is called...
14: Pass.
13: Name a sport that uses weapons.
14: Hockey.
13: Your sister's daughter is your...
14: Niece.
13: What color is an elephant?
14: Gray.
13: What company has a mermaid in its logo?
14: Starbucks.
13: Fort Knox is famous for storing what?
14: Weapons.
13: All right, time's up. You got 3 out of 6 today. The bird that has a pouch under its beak is called a pelican. Sport that uses weapons. Hockey, no. The sticks are not weapons. They're actually playing pieces. We're looking at archery or a javelin where you throw a spear, or a biathlon, which has you use a gun. There's some other sports like that, but those would be weapons that are also used as sporting event items. Your sister, daughter is your niece, and elephant is gray. Mermaid is the Starbucks logo. And Fort Knox is famous for storing gold. And the old term would be like, not for all the gold in Fort Knox. And so a ton of U.S. gold is stored at Fort Knox. Let's bring Adina back in. She'll be confident that you got 3 out of 6, that she'll beat you. So watch this. Adina, out of 6, she was able to get 3 right. So, you having trouble with the headphones there?
16: I am. Okay.
13: Why not use both hands to put headphones on?
16: My left hand doesn't work today. It hurts.
13: Oh, it does?
16: Yeah.
13: Your left hand hurts?
16: So, I was panicking all morning thinking, okay, for Beat the Bossing. How am I going to get my headphones back on?
0: I told you, if you're going to have breakdance rehearsal, you have to move the coffee table.
13: I'm sorry, you can't see this, but Christina, I'm watching Adina. She's trying to put headphones on with one hand.
0: Yeah,
13: and so she's got her head sideways, and she's trying to like wrap them around, and it's not...
0: It was actually fascinating to watch. Like, I was like, she's really going to do this
13: with
0: one hand.
13: What are you doing?
16: It's like a challenge.
13: Okay. Yeah, use the other hand, too. Nope, not doing it.
0: Nope.
13: All right, she got 3 out of 6, right?
16: Okay.
13: Okay, we'll see how you do. 30 seconds on the clock. Listen in, Christina. Say pass if you get stumped. On your marks, get set, go. The bird that has a pouch under its beak is called?
16: A stork?
13: Name a sport that uses weapons.
16: Fencing.
13: Your sister's daughter is your?
16: Sister's daughter is your niece.
13: What color is an elephant?
16: Gray.
13: What company has a mermaid in its logo?
16: Starbucks.
13: Fort Knox is famous for storing what?
16: Gold.
13: What fish is the color of a rainbow?
16: A clownfish. I don't know. Wait, that's not right.
13: No. Got that one wrong. But you did win today.
16: Yes! Oh, those are easy-ish.
0: That's fair.
13: Yes. I'm not going to give you fencing because you don't use a sword in fencing. You use a foil, which is not a weapon.
0: That's an antenna.
13: Yeah. Really, it's like
16: is that a sword?
13: No, people would lose their limbs.
16: Oh, that's right.
0: It's like a wire coat hanger, dude.
13: Yeah, it just looks like it. Yeah. Archery, javelin, biathlon all have that. Pelican is the bird that has a pouch under its beak. The stork just carries stuff in its long beak, but it doesn't have a pouch. Otherwise, why carry the diaper when you can just store it in your pouch?
0: That's true.
13: Niece, correct. Gray, correct. Starbucks, correct. Fort Knox, correct.
16: All right.
13: And the fish that is the color of a rainbow.
16: Oh, it's
13: a rainbow.
1: Rainbow fish.
13: Yeah, nope.
0: Trout, right?
13: Yeah, trout.
16: Oh,
13: yeah.
16: Trout.
13: I was going to try and let him answer, D.
0: She wouldn't.
13: He couldn't help himself.
0: Dude,
16: no,
0: her head was thinking
16: a beta fish.
0: Anytime Adina's head is tilted sideways, you guys can't see in the studio, but when she tilts her head sideways, she's puzzled. Yeah. I'm just going to help her out.
16: I'm looking for the answers.
0: Like, scheduling purposes.
16: God,
0: I'm just going to
16: help
0: her out.
13: I really was interested in what she was going to say.
0: I'm sorry, bro.
13: Yeah. Because it wasn't going to be trout.
0: Yeah, it wasn't. It wasn't.
13: Oh, well, Christina, you know, we've got a great parting gift for you, so don't go anywhere. We'll get you hooked up with that. But, Adina, you squeaked out a win.
0: Lucky you.
13: All of us are surprised here on Beat the Bossing.

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1: It's Hey Morton with Adina, D-Rock, and me, Rick. Don't forget, we have a YouTube page. We'd love for you to watch it. Just go to YouTube, Hey Morton, H-E-Y-M-O-R-T-O-N. That's the name of our show. You see a big red circle with a white M in the middle of it. That's us. Subscribe, because we put our show on there. You can see the bets we do and the games we play and just our topics. It's a lot of fun. Hey Morton on YouTube, H-E-Y-M-O-R-T-O-N. Find it right there. I'm going to share with you right now an article that I saw in Wired Magazine that said, you have no idea what McDonald's knows about you.
2: Oh.
1: Turns out this guy had gone to McDonald's for years, and he used their app to get rewards.
3: Okay.
1: It was their loyalty program. He said at some point in time, he was suspicious that they kind of had a profile built on him. And so he thought, you know what? I'm going to ask for my data. What data do they have? Because you can.
3: Hmm.
1: And they gave him a 515-page report.
2: Oh, my God.
3: What?
1: Yes. It estimated over the next 6 weeks, because now it was predicting his behavior. It said over the next 6 weeks, he would visit 2.5 times. He would spend $13.49 per visit. His total would be $29.15. And it gave him a customer attrition score, basically how likely he was to stop eating there. His score was 0.
2: No.
1: He said, basically, their notes said, we have this guy for life.
3: Oh.
1: It categorized his visits by food-led afternoon snack, on-the-go lunch rush, refreshing afternoon beverage break. His number one drink was a large Diet Coke. This stuff you kind of figure they would have.
3: Sure,
1: right?
3: Yeah.
1: It also knows where you are, based on how often you visit and where you visit, where you eat, what you're likely to order next, what your habits are regarding your gas purchases. It knows basically a real window into how you live your life, even when you're not at McDonald's. It gets your map data.
2: Yee.
1: And it said, now we have a behavioral profile on you. And because of that, privacy experts are saying, oh, yeah, this is not unusual for any loyalty program. The amount of data you're giving them when you scan your points or your coins or whatever you get, your stars, tells them where you are, what you're driving in, how often you've been there, what time of day it is, what kind of temperature it is. Did you drive up to the drive-thru with your windows up or down?
3: Mm.
1: It takes as much data as it can get to build a profile on you to know that it wants you to come back and how to get you back.
2: Oof.
1: Said you're going through their drive-thru, you're at the kiosk, you're using their app, you're in their ecosystem. If you've ever gone to and got Starbucks at an airport, oh, it knows when you're traveling.
2: Right? Mm.
1: Right? It knows what cities you traveled to. It has a pretty decent idea of how deep you live your life.
2: Time to delete them.
1: They said these are used for long-term surveillance, and over time, if you have a 515-page report on you, they have a very accurate look at how often and

0: where you're going to eat.
1: Wow.
0: And because of that, let me tell you something. They said it's a wake-up call. Who is a professor at Carnegie Mellon said, listen, this kind of privacy is in a format that people will not really understand. So your permanent record goes down. This could be sold to a health insurance company. Yeah. You're going, oh, I want to get life insurance for my family. Oh, well, you know, you go to McDonald's an awful lot.
1: Ooh.
0: Yeah, you might not be as healthy as you say. We're looking at what you've eaten, and that can't be good for you at your age and what you're dealing with.
1: Dang, that's how they got us. They're like, oh, but earn stars and points and free food.
0: The only way that this would be beneficial for you is, one, if the rewards outweigh them knowing so much on you, or you've been accused of a crime and you can prove that you were at a drive-thru and the crime was occurring across
1: that's
0: town.
1: So embarrassing.
0: Right? But true.
1: I was actually getting my double-double.
0: I was getting the McCrunch, the McGrinch Shaker Fry Large. Yeah. So you can request at McDonald's delete what it has stored, but I'm telling you, it's very hard to do. If you're if you're using a loyalty program, they know way more on you than you think they do.
2: Oh, that's crazy.
0: That's wild, isn't it?
1: No thanks.
0: Yes. So you might want to go, if you're using an app for any, and ask for your data and see what they know about
2: you. Did you order on the app? No!
0: Yeah.
3: Will you be using your app today?
2: No.
1: And I'm paying in cash.
0: Yes. Paying in cash. That is 2.5% unlikely that you would do that. What? Yeah. And none of that, not any of that could predict that I wanted ice cream today.
2: Right.
0: Seriously. Come on.
2: At all.
0: You didn't have that in your algorithm? Okay.

0: there's some lack of demand for it.
1: You got to get on social media because it is like, bring Johnny Depp back.
0: But you can find 100,000 people that will say anything. But out of 330 million, that's a drop. And so it's like, well, maybe here's what I think is probably happening. Well, you know what? You tell us. Why am I talking?
1: Well, the demand must be high because it sounds like it's happening. Jeremy Bruckheimer said that he has talked to Johnny Depp once again playing Captain Jack Sparrow, and he sounds pretty optimistic, saying if he likes the way the part's written, he'll definitely do it. So after years of some sort of like, is it even going to happen? At least they're having conversations.
2: Wait a minute. What is that optimistic talk? Like, that's contractual talk.
0: Yeah. So the reason it hasn't happened is it's not going to make enough money for all the money that they all want. Yeah. And so the studio's like, slow down. These movies don't make the kind of money they used to make.
2: Right.
0: And you want to film it for how much? And Johnny Depp, you want... I don't think it pays the same. But once they work that out, then there you go.
1: Oh, yeah.
0: Yeah, that's cool.
1: We might even get like an upgrade to like the ride at Disney, you know?
0: What could they upgrade, though? Listen, do not change the ride. Leave it.
2: Please don't.
0: Yes, it's perfect. It's fine. You don't need to fix it. Leave it. It's like, we got lasers. You don't need lasers.
2: No
0: lasers. Some pirates.
1: Yeah. Professional dancer Whitney Carson will return for season 35 of Dancing with the Stars, but in a whole new way. Her partner will be Jimmy Kimmel's sidekick, Guillermo Rodriguez. But that's not all. Listen to what Whitney just revealed.
3: I am expecting, so I will be dancing with this little baby right here.
4: Yes.
0: By the way, where is she right now?
1: She was on Good Morning America, and that was...
0: Michael Strahan?
1: Yes.
2: I was like, what cafeteria are you in?
0: No, he seems really enthusiastic.
4: Yes.
3: Very excited, but I would be lying if I said it wasn't very daunting. I've never been this far along pregnant and competing on Dancing with the Stars before, ever. I don't know if it's ever been done. So you guys will definitely see a big bump. Someone the other day was like, you could just hide it with some fringe and rhinestones. And I was just thinking, I'm like, I don't want to hide it. And I'm going to kick butt while doing it.
0: Yeah, there you go. Yeah. I like that vibe.
1: Oh my God.
0: All right. The kid's like, I want to rest. I'm dizzy.
5: A 535-pound bluefin tuna sold at auction in Tokyo Fish Market for a record $3.2 million. It's also the first auction ever attended by a wealthy orca.
1: I'm Medina Audrey Morton, and that's your Daily Dirt on Z90.

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0: It's time for Guess Words.
2: All right, I'd love to play Guess Words, but I can't because I'm too busy hosting and making sure everything goes off perfectly. If I played Guess Words on a daily basis, let me tell you something. I'd probably lose all the time, too. I don't know. I've given it a shot, and it's much easier to come up with one really good clue than a handful of them.
3: Exactly.
2: Yeah. And could you guess 7 or 8 words in 30 seconds? That's our challenge. So would you like to step up and play? We need 2 contestants, one to play with D-Rock, one to play with Adina. 866-570-1903. That's our phone number, 866-570-1903. And it's early here on a Wednesday. I can't believe it's Wednesday already.
4: Yeah.
3: I know, right?
2: I knew this week would fly by. So let's do it. You want to do it? 866-570-1903. See how many words you can guess. Adina, what quality of clues do you have today?
4: Oh, they are A+.
2: Really?
4: Yeah.
2: Yeah, they've been pretty good lately.
4: I know.
2: Yeah, they're right. And it's only one word that you get hung up on sometimes, and I think that's what ruins it. All right, 866-570-1903. We've only got one spot for D-Rock, one spot for Adina. See if you can get on and let's play another edition of our game, Guess Words. Get the clues in 30 seconds. See how many words you can guess. Good luck.

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1: Good morning.
0: It's time for Guesswords.
2: We got the words, and hopefully you've got the answers. Let's see if D-Rock and Adina can get you to guess more than seven or eight words in 30 seconds. Our game is called Guesswords, and you can say pass if you get stumped. Adrian's up first. Good morning, Adrian. How are you?
3: Fine. How about you?
2: Really good. So here's what we're going to do. We're going to have you play with D-Rock or Adina. Who would you like to play with?
3: D-Rock.
2: All right. 30 seconds on the clock. Say pass if you get stumped. On your marks, get set, go.
4: After taking a shower, you dry off with a
3: towel.
4: Yes. If your flight is running late, that means you have a slight what?
3: Delayed.
4: Yes. If you want ice cream, you can get it a scoop in a bowl or one scoop on a
3: cone.
4: Yes. You see things with your what? They're in your face.
3: Eye.
4: You use this tool, a hammer, to hit what into a wall?
3: A nail.
4: Yes.
3: Nail.
4: This insect nail. Can sting you. It also makes a hive for honey.
3: Pass.
2: This insect makes honey. Do you know the insect that makes honey?
3: Yeah, bees.
2: That's there it. You go. Bees the one. they're in the trap. I don't know if you knew that.
3: Everything. That's it. Okay, pass.
4: No, you're good, man.
2: Hey, pass is good. The buzzer had sounded right when you said pass. That's why I went back to that clue. D-Rock said they sting you and they make honey. And they're like, well, bees. I knew you knew that one.
5: Yeah.
2: I just knew. And if you didn't, it would have been really funny. You're like, I don't know. Salamander? What is it? Like, I don't know.
4: Good call, though, man. Like, when in doubt, pass.
2: Yep. That's really the best strategy. If you don't know it, don't waste time hanging around a clue you don't know.
4: All good, yeah.
2: Yeah, good. So today, you were able to get 5.
4: Not bad.
2: That's a decent score. Hold on to that. Believe it or not, Adri is ready to play.
4: Imagine
2: so,
4: that.
2: stay right where you are. Might be a tie game. Let's see how this goes. Adri, good morning.
6: Good morning. How are you?
2: It's great to hear from you. Adri is one of our OG family members here on Hey Morton. And, well, today she's going to play and have to get 6. You and Adina have to get 6 to win, okay?
6: All right, Adina, let's do this.
2: Okay. 30 seconds on the clock. Say pass if you get stumped. On your marks, get set, go.
5: A lazy boy is a big what? You sit down in it?
6: Chair.
5: Yes, you eat
6: recliner chair.
5: You eat chicken.
6: Okay,
5: you eat chicken noodle
6: soup.
5: Yes, if your hair is flying everywhere, it's because it's super blank outside.
6: Windy.
5: Yes, the president's office is what shape?
6: Oval.
5: Yes,
6: oh,
5: you blank.
6: Really, okay.
5: You blank dirty dishes.
6: Clean wash.
5: A referee blows it his
6: whistle.
5: Yes, in the military they shoot these.
6: Gun? Rifle?
2: Oh, my gosh. That is the most wide-open clue. You guys won today, so let's give you the win. But
5: in
2: the military, they shoot these. That narrows it. That's like, you eat. So they...
6: We just get each other.
2: Listen, this is a tough one. I will tell you this. In the military, they shoot these up in the sky, and they land and blow up. Do you know what they are?
5: They're skinny and pointy.
6: Missiles?
2: Yeah, missiles. That's right. Yeah, very good. Got it right. So today you guys got 6.
5: Job.
2: Yeah, congratulations. And what's great is you still got 6, even though you spent some time talking to yourself during the 30 seconds.
6: No, I have to pep talk myself whenever I play.
2: I don't know if you have that kind of time, but apparently you do.
4: It worked.
2: You got to win. That's all you need here on Guesswords. That's great.
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0: Today's hit music is on Z90. Jibba, are you ready for another phone, Jibba?
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2: Okay.
1: And ask her if she could check the shampoo for me. And by shampoo, I mean every single bottle of shampoo.
3: Oh,
1: they have. Oh yeah, it's impossible.
4: No way that I could go into the aisle and list every single shampoo. There's so many. We have so many different kinds.
1: Well, just go real fast.
4: I'm so sorry.
1: Suave, finesse. 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
4: None of those are the shampoos.
1: They're not.
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1: Okay, so it doesn't sound like it's customer service. 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
4: Excuse me, sir.
1: Just list all the shampoos. It's our phone prank, the phone, Jibba, next here on Hey Morton.

0: 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Jibba, are you ready for another phone, Jibba?
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3: 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How can I help you?
1: Hey, yeah. My name is Ted, and I'm calling you from way out in East County. I probably live about 75 miles from you guys. You're my nearest store. I was wondering if you could tell me what shampoos you guys have.
3: What shampoos we have?
1: Yeah, what shampoos do you guys carry there?
3: In men's shampoo, I could list off a few for you. We have Suave, Dove, Herbal Essence.
1: No. That's not the one.
3: Oh, so you're looking for a specific one?
1: Yeah, there's a specific shampoo I love, and I can't remember the name of it. It comes in a blue bottle.
3: A blue bottle. Okay. We have Pert. We have Head and Shoulder.
1: Nope. I know that one. That's not it. It sounds like a foreign word.
3: Do you have the bottle at your house still?
1: I don't. That's the thing. Otherwise, I would just tell you the name of it. I can't remember. It's driving me crazy, and I don't want to drive 75 miles to, you know, be wrong if you guys don't have it.
3: Okay, so maybe could you check online and see? You could go to the .com website.
1: I tried that, and the internet out here is so slow that it keeps crashing. Could you just read it all to me, and then that way if I hear it, I'll know it?
3: Honestly, that would just take a really long time for us. There's no way for me to physically go to the aisle
1: right.
3: to find all of these shampoos and go through each and every one with you.
1: Yeah, but it's a long, long drive. I would hate to get there and you don't have it. Oh. Do you think maybe you could go write them all down?
3: Go write all of the shampoos.
1: The names
3: down.
1: Of all the shampoos, and then call me back and just read them all to me.
4: Call back.
3: I'm so sorry. There's so many.
1: No, I know there's so many. That's why I can't remember it. Otherwise, I would just, there would, you know, it'd be easy to remember. That's why I need your help.
3: Do you have Amazon Prime?
1: Listen, our internet keeps crashing. That's why I'm calling you. I thought this was customer service.
3: Yeah, there's just no way that I could go into the aisle and list every single shampoo. There's so many. We have so many different kinds.
1: Well, just go real fast. Suave, Finesse. See, that's three real fast.
3: None of those are the shampoos.
1: They're
3: that
1: not.
3: Have?
1: That's why I called customer service, so you could help me out and go through all of them, and I could figure out the one it is. That's customer service.
3: I can't go and look for shampoo.
1: Okay, so it doesn't sound like it's customer service. It sounds like it's customer ask me an easy question, and then I'll be able to go and...
3: Excuse me, sir. You're being very rude asking me.
1: Oh, I'm being rude.
3: I would be here all day
1: really?
3: Do for you.
1: Okay.
3: And I have other customers. We do returns, we do exchanges, and we try the best we can, but we can't go look for shampoo.
1: I know.
3: And frankly, I'm not going to sit here and read every product that we
1: sure.
3: have.
1: Sure. Well, you could read the shampoos. That would
3: Don't
1: take you 10 minutes.
3: My time.
1: Oh, really? All right. Well, then let me talk to your boss.
3: I am the department head here, and
1: okay.
3: this is what I'm doing for you.
1: Okay, well, I would like you to read me the shampoos.
3: The shampoo, there is not a list of shampoos, sir.
1: Well, how do you know what you have in inventory, then?
3: Well, if customers come in, and they come into the aisle, they can see the shampoos that we have available.
1: But if they're coming from 75 miles away, and you just got done hitchhiking all that way...
3: I'm sorry, but if you're then you have a bigger problem than if you need to file a complaint, then you can do so. In the meantime, I've got to go. Thank you so much for calling.
1: Wait.
3: Yes, sir.
1: Elise, we're just having fun with you. It's not real. It's a phone prank. We call it the phone jibba.
3: Hold on. Who?
1: We're just playing a phone prank on you.
3: Oh, my God. I knew it had to be something because there's no way somebody would have me just list off every shampoo.
1: Oh, come on. Read the shampoos.
3: Then I started feeling bad that you were going to have to hit back all the way.
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1: It is time to play maybe my most fun trivia game out of all of them that we do. My daughter plays along.
16: Oh, fun.
1: She said it may be time to mix up the games. She goes, why do you play the same games on the same day?
16: Oh. Like,
1: so people can count on what we're doing. She explained it all, how a tie works, everything. She knows it all. So Josie, play along. Everybody play along. It is time to play Beat the Bosnian, where all you do is you take on Adina and basic trivia. Sonia is playing today. Good morning, Sonia. How are you?
17: Hey, Martin. I'm good.
1: Oh, well, I'm glad to hear that. You're going to answer questions today, and I'm going to tell you something. A few of these are ridiculously easy. A handful of them are pretty hard, too. So I don't know if that plays into your strengths or not, Adina. I think if it's harder for the person playing, it's easier for you because you'll both get a low score.
16: True.
1: Right? Because and there may be stuff that you know that she doesn't know. So we're going to try and exploit what Adina knows or doesn't know. Sonia, well, same with you. Adina's going to leave the room.
16: Good luck, Sonia.
17: Thank you.
1: There she goes. All right. I'm going to give you 30 seconds. Answer as many of these questions as you can. Say pass if you get stumped on a question and move on to something easier. On your marks, get set, go. Name an office supply store.
17: Office Depot.
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17: Elf.
1: Name a store that sells recreational equipment.
17: Home Depot.
1: What planet is also a brand of car?
17: Venus.
1: Who sings a song about love?
17: Elvis.
1: Name an ingredient of a souffle.
17: Egg.
1: All right, there you go. You got four today. I'm actually office supply store, Office Depot. Very good. What sitcom featured a family of aliens? It's Third Rock from the Sun. Alf had an alien, but it was a people of from Earth. But, you know, good old-timey references. Nice. I like it. So we don't give you that one. A store that sells recreational equipment. You know, they do sell cushions and outdoor seating, but it's not really recreational equipment. I mean, that's a That's a, I'll give you that one, but boy, that's, I was thinking more like REI or Cabela's or places that sell tents and things like that. But I'll give you that one because they do sell patio furniture. That's pretty recreational. All right. A planet is a brand of car. The Venus. I have not driven a Venus, but Saturn is what I was looking for. Oh, yes. Volkswagen Venus. Not often seen on the road. Elvis does sing a song. Who sings a song about love? Everybody does, it seems like, right? So that's a pretty easy give me one. And yes, an egg is an ingredient of a souffle. So we'll give you 1, 2, 3, 4 today. I'll give you 4. Let's wave Adina back in. The longer it takes to get her back in, the more nervous she gets. So we'll bring her back in. All right, Adina. Out of 6, she got 4.
16: Okay, that's right. More...
1: hard to know, right?
16: Okay, yeah.
1: All right, this will be fun. 30 seconds on the clock. Sonia, listen in. You've got to get 5 to win. Say pass if you get stumped. On your marks, get set, go. Name an office supply store.
16: Staples.
1: What sitcom featured a family of aliens?
16: Pass.
1: Name a store that sells recreational equipment.
16: What? Oh, Big Five?
1: What planet is also a brand of car?
16: Pass. Saturn? Saturn.
1: Who sings a song about love?
16: Whitney Houston.
1: Name an ingredient. Oh, time's up.
2: Ooh.
1: Well, today you got...
16: Well, how many?
1: 4.
16: Wow.
2: Tied up.
1: Yes.
16: Okay.
1: Wow.
16: Woo.
1: You barely pulled that one out. I really tried to give this one away to you guys. By the way, Office Supply Store, Staples, Office yes. Depot, both good.
2: Yeah.
1: Sitcom features a family of aliens, Third Rock from the Sun.
2: Yeah.
1: Name a store that sells recreational equipment. There is a store that goes by the name Recreational Equipment Incorporated. Have you ever heard of them? REI? tried to give it to you guys. But
2: that was a softball right
1: yeah,
2: there.
1: Yeah, right
2: man.
1: There.
16: Oh.
1: Yes. REI would have been one. Yeah. I'll give you Big Five. That's a California sporting goods store, so that's good.
16: Yeah.
1: We'll give you that. Brand of car, Saturn, 100%.
2: Yeah.
1: Who doesn't sing a song about love? Just
16: I
1: say
16: know,
1: anybody.
16: Yeah.
2: Anybody, yeah.
1: Yes. Lil Wayne. Yeah. Like anybody.
2: Yeah.
1: Right? Slipknot. Like pretty much everyone sings about love. An ingredient of souffle would be egg. So you both got 4 today. All right.
16: Okay. I'm ready for the tiebreaker.
1: Here's the tiebreaker. Sonia, Adina, I'm going to ask you a question. Yell out your name the second you know the answer.
16: Okay.
1: Don't yell out the answer. Yell out your name. First person to yell out your name, I'll call on you. Once I call on you, you have 5 seconds to answer. Get it right, you win. Get it wrong, your opponent wins. Are you both ready?
16: Bring it on.
17: Okay.
1: All right, here we go. Sonia's on a little bit of a delay, so you have to say 1001 before you yell out your name. Okay. Here we go. What does 3M make? What do they manufacture? Sonia.
17: Tape.
16: They make what?
1: Tape.
2: Yeah. That's correct.
1: Post-it notes. Post-it notes.
16: Is this like a secret company everyone knows about?
2: No, dude. They're everywhere. What are you talking about?
1: 3M.
16: I've never heard of that. I've heard of Scotch. That's about it. Like Scotch tape.
2: Scotch also uses 3M, I think.
16: What is 3M?
1: The manufacturer of Scotch tape.
16: Why does everyone know this company?
2: They create a lot of adhesive things. Yes.
16: What?
2: Adhesive products.
1: When you open post-it notes, 3M. Yeah.
16: Never heard of it. Oh, no.
1: Really?
2: You've seen it. I promise you've seen it.
1: There's something else they made. M95 masks.
2: That's right.
1: Yes.
16: Oh.
1: So 3M. She's still on 2M. That's a problem. Because she'll get there. Don't worry about it.
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18: 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Give me that. Turn up the bass.
19: Got a motorcycle car that have tangled up on the South 15 at Rancho, California. Watch for that. 163 southbound side. This is going to be at Kearney Mesa. We've got a solo vehicle spin out there. 52 eastbound at Santo. Right shoulder there. 2 cars involved in a crash. 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
1: No matter what you want to know, we answer your questions on the air in front of everybody and on the internet too, like everywhere. Oh my gosh. It's Hey Morton. Just hit us up in the DMs at Hey Morton on Instagram.
16: Sam hit us up and asked, Hey Morton, if you're preparing for Armageddon, but only allowed to bring 3 canned food items, what are you going to choose?
1: Oh, okay. Oh, man, I got some ideas already.
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1: Takes me back to my college days. All right, it's next here on Hey Morton.

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1: When you have a question, there's nothing we can't answer. Whatever you want to know, just ask for it by name. Hey, Morton.
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10: No matter what you want to know, our answers are public and open to everyone. So ask your question and put us to the test in our DMs at Hey, Morton.
11: Sam, ask Hey, Morton, you're preparing for Armageddon, but only allowed to bring 3 canned food items. So what are you going to bring?
10: Okay.
12: I think I got this.
10: What do you think?
12: Okay. Well, the first one isn't canned, but I would say Twinkies.
11: Okay.
12: Follow me on this.
11: All right.
12: Twinkies, okay. Chicken noodle soup, and oatmeal.
10: Oh, okay. Okay.
12: Yeah, totally. Totally. That would have to be. Twinkies, they'll survive any apocalypse.
11: But how are you bringing oatmeal?
12: In a can. You can get them in a can.
11: Oh.
12: And all you need is water. And if you got a fire, you can boil the water. Boom, you got oatmeal right there, instant oatmeal. And then you need some kind of like protein, but also a little salt. So obviously the chicken noodle soup, the canned soup.
10: See, I'm going to say Spam, and here's why.
12: Okay.
10: Spam is one of them because I feel like the runoff from that you could use as salt to flavor other stuff.
12: You could, yeah.
10: True. So I'm going to go with that. Two, I'm going to say canned pineapple because you do need something to keep you from getting scurvy or gum disease.
12: True.
10: And that acidic pineapple would last a long time.
12: Yeah.
10: So canned pineapple, why do you say ooh?
11: Well, I don't know if I could. Okay, yeah. Or, no, that makes sense.
12: We got to prepare for hazards.
10: Gum disease,
11: yeah.
10: And then the last thing is chili. Because I feel like I could get a 55-gallon can of chili.
12: Some Hormel.
11: Yes.
12: Yeah.
11: Okay.
10: And it would last. And I ate that all through college, so I know how to make it last. It lasts a lot longer than you think.
12: It'll stretch.
10: Yeah.
11: Both of you have like a sweet or something sweet in yours. I don't. Mine is canned carrots. I can't live my life without a carrot. So
10: okay.
11: And canned carrots. I was going to say bush, but the brown sugar beans. Just like the beans,
12: the
11: not
12: big,
11: the chili.
12: Baked beans, yeah.
11: Baked beans, yeah. And tuna. Canned tuna.
10: Yeah, it's pretty good, although it lasts a long time.
11: Tuna,
10: but,
11: you know,
10: yeah.
11: Like one of those. That's what I would have. And all three actually go
10: in
11: together.
10: In water or oil?
11: Water. I know I should probably pick the oil because it's probably, but I can't do the oil. Ugh.
10: Well, you'll die first. You're just not meant. You're
11: not meant for it. I've got protein. I have, actually, beans are a protein too. But,
10: and
11: you know,
10: a fiber, yeah.
11: And
10: that's
11: a fiber.
10: Good.
11: And my carrots. I'll have really great vision.
10: Yeah, you'll be able to see your gum disease real easy. As can see clearly now, the end is near. All right, fair enough. We won't be raiding each other's pants.
12: No.
0: Got a question? DM us at Hey Morton, MORTON, on Instagram and ask for it by name. 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
10: All right, let's play a game. Every Wednesday, you take Adina on in basic trivia. You today. I'll tell you something. A couple of these questions you've had before.
11: Oh.
10: So you should know them, but maybe you will, maybe you won't. Hey, Jennifer.
24: Hey, Warren. Good morning.
10: How are you today?
2: Good. How are you?
3: Good. So we're excited to have you on. We're going to have Adina leave the room in a second. We're going to give you 30 seconds to answer as many questions as you can. We'll bring her back in, ask her the same questions, and then compare scores. You're about 50-50.
2: Okay.
11: I am.
3: You're actually about, you lost 2 weeks in a row, so you're actually down a little bit.
11: Okay.
3: Like 48-52. So okay. You got to get a win back to get to 50-50 status.
11: I'm going to try.
12: All right. Get an average back.
3: Jen, yeah. Jen, what kind of trivia player are you? Let's gauge your level of intelligence real quick.
2: I've actually never played, so this is going to be my first time.
11: Oh.
3: So you and Adina, about 50-50.
11: Okay.
12: Yeah.
3: Yeah. She's played every week for years. Some of these questions might throw you off, so.
11: All right. Let's do it. I'm ready. Okay. Good all luck.
3: Right. Say good luck. There she goes. Head out of the studio.
2: Am I allowed to say pass?
3: Of course, yes. Easy peasy, you can't say pass. We do that on a Thursday. But Wednesdays, you can say pass. Trust me, it's part of Adina's strategy.
2: Okay.
3: Yeah. All right, here we go. 30 seconds on the clock. Remember to say pass if you get stumped. On your marks, get set, go. Name a city in Switzerland.
2: Pass.
3: True or false, it's wintertime in Brazil.
2: False.
3: Name a human bone.
2: A femur.
3: Flathead and Phillips are types of what?
2: Screwdrivers.
3: Name a brand of bicycle.
2: E-bike.
3: What bird cannot fly?
2: A penguin.
3: All right, you got three today. City in Switzerland. Now, you would think they would just roll right off your tongue. And when I was looking them up, I'm like, man, there aren't that many famous ones that I think of. Zurich, Geneva, Bern, Lausanne, all cities in Switzerland. I wouldn't think of a lot of those other than Zurich, right? Yeah. It is wintertime in Brazil right now. May to September is their winter months. Isn't that weird? Their Christmas time is when it's warm and hot down on the beaches. But okay.
2: Yeah. My friend's Brazilian.
3: Oh, no. Well, I hope he's not listening. We'll find out. Name a human bone. You said? Do you remember what human bone you said? Yeah.
2: Oh, I said femur.
3: Femur. That is a human bone, so congratulations. Flathead and Phillips are types of screwdrivers. A brand of bicycle, Schwinn, Trek, we would accepted those. Huffy, there's a bunch of them. What e-bike is a type of bicycle but not a brand. What bird cannot fly is a penguin. You're correct. A penguin cannot fly. So we'll bring Adina back in. She probably thinks a penguin can fly if you throw it from high enough. We'll find out what she thinks here. Hold on real quick. All right, Adina. Out of six, she got three.
11: Three.
3: Yeah.
11: Okay.
3: All right, we'll see how you do.
11: All right.
3: All right, listen in, Jennifer. 30 seconds on the clock. Say pass if you get stumped. On your marks, get set, go. Name a city in Switzerland.
11: Zurich.
3: True or false, it's wintertime in Brazil.
11: True.
3: Name a human bone.
11: Your femur.
3: Flathead and Phillips are types of what?
11: Tool belts. Tools. They're types of tools.
3: Name a brand of bicycle.
11: Mountain range.
3: What bird cannot fly? Time's
11: what?
3: Up.
11: What are these questions today?
3: What bird cannot fly?
11: No bird. Because all birds can fly.
3: No, they can't.
11: Oh.
3: Penguin. You were just at SeaWorld not long ago. Penguin cannot fly.
11: Oh, man.
3: What's that, D-Rock?
12: Oh, my gosh, dude.
3: Yeah.
12: Really?
11: I feel like I didn't know one of these questions. I guessed on all of them. So I got anything right, that's a miracle.
3: Well, you said Zurich. That's not correct. But Zurich is
11: a city
3: in
11: Switzerland.
3: Okay,
11: that's what I was thinking about.
3: It's not Zurich. It's
11: just
3: Zurich.
11: A different, pronunciation.
3: It's really not. Because I've never heard it called Zurich. Today, the accords were signed in Zurich. No. True or false, it's wintertime in Brazil.
11: True.
3: That's right.
11: Oh,
3: you got that right. A femur is a bone in human. Flathead and Phillips are types of what?
11: I know it's in the toolbox.
3: Yeah, I need more specificity.
12: Specific, yeah.
3: Screwdrivers.
12: Yes.
11: Oh.
3: Phillips screwdriver. Flathead screwdriver.
12: Yeah.
3: Name a brand of bicycle.
11: I don't know. College, you're like, well, why are they all into it?
12: Yeah,
11: what's going on?
3: Wait a minute. You've been in an airplane.
11: Yeah.
3: And you've seen the curvature of the earth from the airplane. Certainly you have.
11: No.
3: Yes, you know why? Because when you got up in the airplane, you didn't see the whole United States. If it were flat, you'd be able to see it. Yes. If you go up 40,000 feet, you're able to see if the earth is flat, it doesn't curve away. If it's flat.
11: I've never actually when people say that curve, I feel like when I've looked out the window of a plane, I don't see a curve.
12: Also, a lot of these guys.
3: You know, yes, you do, because you don't see the whole United States. You look out there and you go, well, I can see as far as how far if you were flying, say, over California. Yeah. Could you see Chicago? You should be able to at 40,000 feet.
11: Well, you don't see really anything, you know?
3: You see the earth below you.
11: Yeah.
3: No, but you see the earth, right? And when you're looking down.
11: But I mean, our earth is obviously miles and miles long, so it's like.
3: Sure, but you should be able to.
11: I can't see it from one end to the other.
3: You should be able to if it's not curved. It should go on forever. It should never end.
11: Yeah.
3: But it does. Because it curves.
11: But you don't see the end because you don't see at that height of a plane.

0: You don't
1: 40,000 feet at 40,000 feet in a 747.
0: You think you could see the other side of like a country?
1: You should be able. What I'm saying is, it should never like fade away the way it does. Oh. It should go on forever and ever and ever. Same as if, you know, when you're standing 6 feet up in the air where your eyes are.
0: But I think that's our depth perception of our own literal eyes.
1: Understand that. It wouldn't. The same as when you watch a ship on the horizon, you see the top of the ship and then it gets bigger and bigger. You see the whole. Yeah. That's because it's curving around.
0: Yeah.
2: You've been listening to retired NASA scientists that are like 80 years old that like are out of their mind by now. And
0: probably,
2: they're going
0: on
2: and they're giving these interviews about Earth being flat. Like
0: that's what I'm saying. They almost got me. I was like, no. I can't go that far.
1: You know what? I was starting to feel good that I was persuading you. Then I realized you're persuading someone who was about to believe the Earth was flat.
2: Yeah, man.
1: So don't be too proud.
0: Yeah. Well, that's the dangers of the internet, kids. Scroll mindfully.
2: Right. All right, guys, I got something new for you. I want to start something called Top 3. All right? I'm going to come at you with my top 3 of a specific subject, and you either need to match it or agree with what I'm saying. Does that make sense?
0: Oh.
1: The top 3. All right, so
0: I'm scared we'll never agree.
2: This is going to be great.
1: Top 3. All right, so give me the topic. What would it be today?
2: Top 3 fast food items.
0: Oh,
1: okay.
2: Yes, from any restaurant.
1: So you could, let's say you go up to kiosk. All fast food restaurants are in this screen right here.
2: Yes.
1: And you choose your top 3 things to make your top 3.
0: Oh, my God.
2: And they are the best.
1: Okay.
0: Oh, that's so hard.
2: Yeah.
1: Okay. He was like, top 72. All right. Top 3.
0: Wow.
1: Next here on Hey Morton. Fast food items. All right. It's going to be a tough one. It's next. And feel free to call with yours if we're not on the money.
2: Yeah.
1: 866-570-1903. Jump in on top 3 if you got an opinion.
3: Hate to give the satisfaction asking how you're doing now. How's the castle built off people you pretend to care about? Just what you wanted. Look at you, cool guy, you got it. I see the parties and diamonds. Sometimes when I close my eyes, 6 months of torture you sold to some forbidden paradise. I loved you truly.

0: My daughter Josephine starts school today.
1: Awesome.
0: Yeah, so that'll be good. And I want to say a special shout out to Kelly and Tracy and the crew over at SeaWorld. We started a new tradition last year, and we kept it going yesterday. My daughter and I, the last day before she has to go back to school, we do Daddy-Daughter Day.
1: Oh, that's cool.
0: And so we went to SeaWorld yesterday, and they have the Arctic Rescue Coaster.
1: That's awesome.
0: And so we rode that 8 times. And they have the Atlantis, which is, it's a water ride.
1: Yeah.
0: 9 times.
2: 9?
0: Mm-hmm.
2: Wow.
0: We did the Manta Coaster only once. Thank goodness.
2: I was about to say.
0: We did. We even went up the big Christmas tree.
2: Oh yes.
0: What do you call that? I don't even know what you call
1: is
0: that.
1: It the Sky Tower?
0: Yeah. Oh, Sky Tower. Yeah. Thank you. Yeah, we did that. It was air conditioned in there, so I recommend if you're going to SeaWorld, hit the Sky Tower.
1: Yeah, it's the best ride.
0: It's so good. Yeah. It really is. You're like, I could just sit and spin for a minute.
1: That's the AC nice. Is kicking.
0: Yeah, so thank you, SeaWorld. We really had the best day, and it was really fun. And more than once, and this may be worth its weight in gold, just out of the blue, she's like, I am having so much fun, Dad. Aww. This That's is awesome. So much fun, Dad. Thank you, Dad. I'm like, you have no idea. I had so much fun.
1: That's everything, dude.
0: I ate ice cream in between those rides. It was a big mistake. Tremendous mistake. I went and ate a bunch of ice cream, then sat and watched the dolphin show in the heat.
2: Yeah.
0: And then we got on the Manta. I'm like, let's do it again. Hey, let's take a break.
2: That was a choice.
0: Yeah, it was a choice. You're right. So thank you, SeaWorld. You guys are great. And Josie, I had the best day with you, too. Thank you.
1: I have a new segment that's going to bring argument to the show.
2: Oh.
1: Oh, yeah. Ladies and gentlemen, I present to you Top 3.
0: Yes. Oh. Top 3 is where we have to argue our top 3.
1: That's correct.
0: Fast food items.
1: Yes.
0: Now, Janet's waiting to put hers in as well. Anyone is welcome to call 866-570-1903. We take a topic. And you got to inject your top 3 and make your case.
1: Absolutely.
0: D-Rock, what are your top 3 fast food items?
1: All right. Coming in at number 1, obviously, the Double-Double In-N-Out Burger.
0: Oh, boy.
1: That is, it reigns supreme over any other burger in the United States.
0: Which, by the way, your list can have something on Adina's or my list as well.
1: Very much, yes.
0: Okay.
1: All right. Number 2. Now, this is a curveball, and a lot of people may not go with this. Del Taco's Crisco Fries. They're crinkle fries. Those are amazing, bro.
0: That's
2: a choice.
1: Now, I got to tell you.
0: They are amazing.
1: They are better than McDonald's fries.
0: Yes.
1: I'm here to tell you.
0: No doubt about that.
1: Yes.
0: Man, you're hitting 1,000%
1: Come on,
0: so
1: let's
0: far.
1: Go. Let's go. All right. At number 3.
0: Mm-hmm.
1: Not baked, but the fried McDonald's apple pie. Boom.
0: Up there.
1: Top 3, baby. That is my top 3. Beat that.
0: All right. Here's my top 3. Fast food items. The McDonald's Big Mac. I know it's not exciting, but it's 100% when you just want a big mouthful of burger that's
1: it's
0: not challenging you.
1: And the sauce.
0: Yeah, the sauce gets in there and you're like, okay, we're doing something here.
1: Now we're cooking.
0: All right, so the Big Mac, it's just a classic, okay? Number 2, the Taco Bell Mexican Pizza.
2: Ooh.
1: Dang it, man. That's a tough one. Yeah, that's a good one.
0: That's in there, right?
1: That's a good one.
0: You know what I'm saying?
1: Yeah.
0: And I think we overlook it, but I also think Wendy's have some pretty decent fries.
1: They're up there.
0: A good batch of Wendy's fries.
1: They're up there, too.
0: Yeah. So those are going to be my top 3. I would put that together right there.
1: Wow. Mm-hmm. I have to elect the Mexican pizza, for sure.
0: Okay. So we're putting Mexican pizzas in there.
1: Yeah.
0: All right. What do you got, Adina?
2: My top three are Chick-fil-A waffle fries.
0: Okay. You know what? That goes over my Wendy's fries. So, okay, waffle fries. I think that even beats a crinkle fries.
1: The crinkle fries? Maybe, dude, with some Polynesian sauce?
0: Yeah, okay. So waffle fries are
2: number
0: in.
2: 2, McDonald's chicken nuggets, the McNuggets. They're classic. Every kid loves it. Every adult loves it.
0: No. Yes. Here's why we have to kick that off the list. The shelf life of a nugget is literally 1.3 minutes.
1: Yeah, that's filler.
0: Yes. Yeah. If you don't eat them in the car, if you get home, you're like, you open it up, you're like, nope, these dinosaur poop. Yeah. It is not good. They should be called dinosaur nuggets by the time they get to your house because they're not good. Okay?
2: And my last top 3 is Jack in the Box

0: We'll say a double-double from In-N-Out.
1: Okay.
0: McDonald's fries. Sorry, I had to get my McDonald's fries. And then chicken nuggets from Wendy.
1: Oh, no, girl. Wendy's, that's got to be out. Nuggets. That's, no.
0: That's, what?
1: No, girl, what?
0: They're like, I think they're better than McDonald's.
1: Girl, they're like the emo version of McDonald's nuggets.
0: Maybe because I like them softer than crispy.
2: Yeah, I don't know. I feel the same way about McDonald's fries. Like, there's every...
0: Really?
2: Well, every fifth time you get the perfect McDonald's fries, like just salty, just crispy, just enough. But man, the other times you're like, dang, man.
1: What?
2: Why you got to do me like that, McDonald's?
0: Okay, let's say the good McDonald's fries.
2: Okay, the good McDonald's fries versus the Chick-fil-A waffle fries.
0: Yes, but Chick-fil-A fries are good too.
3: Chick-fil-A's got to be in there.
0: It's a different type of fry, though. That's what I'm saying. Like, waffle fries, of course, we go McDonald's.
2: No, they're better. Look, these are the only three things you can ever order from a fast food kiosk ever again in your life. I got to go Chick-fil-A
0: first. I'll still go with my McDonald's fries.
2: All right. Well, no persuading you. Thank you, Janet. Ed's got a top three. I want to hear this. Ed, what's your top three?
4: Man, You guys are picking some whack food, man.
2: Oh, here it comes.
3: Here we go.
4: Burger.
2: All right, this is going to be
3: what
4: not even an In-N-Out burger.
3: We did.
4: What is wrong with you people?
2: We did choose
4: and
2: In-N-Out stuff.
4: Rally burger. Not Rally burger. Rally fries. Those are the best fries.
2: I knew this was a mistake. We should never put you on, Ed. A total mistake.
1: You just went down a left turn.
2: Yeah.
3: Those are not better than Chick-fil-A.
2: There's one other thing. It's not really fast food, but it kind of is.
3: What's that?
2: Can we add the Pizza Hut original personal pan pizza?
3: You know what?
2: Pepperoni.
3: Bro, I used to eat that every day in school. Yes.
2: Yeah, it's not even real food, but it's good.
3: It's not. It's,
2: would you go with that, Ed? Would you at least admit, like, the Pizza Hut personal pan pizza? That melted, crusty cheese. Yeah.
4: But you can't beat the Costco $6 gigantic.
2: Get out of here.
3: Come on, bro.
2: Get off of our
3: show. Come on, man.
1: Ed.
2: The $6 what? We didn't even get to the end of it. The Costco $6 what? $6 at a food court's a ripoff at Costco. What are you paying $6 for?
4: And the $1.50 hot dog at Costco. What's the matter with you guys?
2: No.
3: Come on,
2: sorry, man.
3: Man.
2: We got money to spend on stuff. And honorable mention goes out to the root beer, whatever they call it. What is this? It's at Chick-fil-A.
4: Yeah.
2: You can have root beer and ice cream. They kind of spin it together. I forget what they call it.
3: Oh, yeah. It's like a shake, but it's not.
2: Well, yes, but no.
3: Yeah.
2: Yeah, I don't know what they call it. But
3: some scientific.
2: Yeah,
1: we didn't agree on anything.
2: No.
4: We're all going to die.
2: Thanks, Ed. That's a great way to end our segment.
3: Thanks, Ed.
2: And we're all going to die. Yeah. So that concludes top three here on Hey Morning.

0: Daily Dirt Now.
1: Reba McEntire's upcoming wedding is going to be wild. I want this to be a documentary. I need proof of all of this. Ooh. You're going to hear what she has in store in just a minute. But first, well, this is really exciting. Elizabeth Olsen and her husband, who's a musician, Robbie Arnett, have quietly, and I mean quietly, welcomed their first baby. The couple never actually even publicly announced the pregnancy, and fans only realized that she was expecting when she was spotted in June with a baby bump. So we all thought it was still like early on. Mm. No.
2: That's how you know how rich. They're so rich that the way they live their life, paparazzi doesn't catch
3: them. Under the radar,
2: yeah.
3: Dude.
2: Yeah. Everything they do is quiet, and they're like, yeah, we don't care. We don't need fame. You need our fame. We don't need our fame. We're rich.
1: Exactly.
2: We're good. But good on you.
1: Yeah. Reba McEntire's upcoming wedding to her fiancé, Rex Lynn.
2: By the way, not to be rude, but did you think that baby looked like a troll doll when it came out? You know, it's
1: no, I think because she looks totally different than the twin sisters.
3: The twins? Oh.
2: But young, but when they're young and they first come out, it's within, you know what's funny? Within 2 weeks of your baby being born, it's a completely different human.
3: I was going to say, newborn babies look wild to begin with.
2: Yeah. So you're like, whoa. And then like 2 weeks later, like, okay.
1: Yeah. Reba's upcoming wedding isn't just going to be some, you know, old fashioned wedding day. In fact, it's not even going to be one day. Here's what Reba said.
4: It's not going to be a wedding day. It's going to have to be 3 or 4 days.
5: How are you envisioning the animals a part of your big day?
4: Well, see, not only do we have grand dogs, we have longhorn steers, we have donkeys, we have horses and dogs. So it's going to be a very unusual wedding on the farm.
2: That I don't want to watch 2 minutes of that.
3: I'm like a petting zoo?
2: Yeah, what are you doing? The reason it's going to be 2 days is because they got a lot of land and they walk slow. It's just somebody's like, all right, let's get out to the shed. All right. They got you don't want a donkey in your wedding.
3: No.
2: There's nothing a donkey can add that makes it better.
3: Right.
2: Now get that donkey. I'm pulling on him. Bring him over. I'm trying. Well, you know what? Several days?
1: 3 or 4.
2: Is this her, by the way, is this her first marriage or no? It can't be, right? I have no idea.
1: I don't know, but it sounds like it's going to be wild.
2: Yeah. Well, at least wild animals. Right? Yeah.
6: Walgreens CEO Tim Wentworth recently told investors that locking products in cases has resulted in a decrease in sales. Perhaps the most shocking part of that story is that investors were able to find a Walgreens employee.
1: I'm Medina on Haymorton, and that's your Daily Dirt on C90.

0: Wednesday, and that means it's time for Adina to step up and see how she can do a trivia. You're getting, I think, pretty good at trivia.
1: I think so, too.
0: Yeah,
1: all this
0: I think
1: knowledge.
0: So too. What? All this knowledge.
2: Wow.
0: Knowledge in the noggin. Noggin knowledge.
3: Okay.
0: All right, so take Adina on in basic trivia. Do you think you could beat Adina if you had 30 seconds to answer trivia questions? I've got 10 of them.
1: Okay.
0: We'll see if you can even get through all 10. That would be great.
1: Yeah.
0: So, all you have to do is beat Adina at basic trivia as we play... Next, here on Hey Morton,

0: Every Wednesday, we let you take somebody on and come at them with some trivia. Dina? We're going to ask some trivia questions today. Jason's on the phone. Good morning, Jason.
1: Hey, good morning.
0: Hey, so we're excited to have you on. We're ready to have you play. Here's what's going to happen. I'm going to ask you trivia questions. Answer as many as you can. You can say pass if you get stumped. We'll try and get through all 10. And if we have time left over, we'll ask the ones you passed on. Adina will be out of the room. We'll bring her back in, and we'll ask her the same questions in 30 seconds. We'll see how many she gets right, compare scores, and see if you can beat the Bosnian. All right.
2: Good luck.
1: Thank you. You too. No.
0: All right. Here we go, Jason. She's out of the room. Good luck to you. Remember to say pass if you get stumped. 30 seconds on the clock. On your marks. Get set. Go. What does an aardvark eat primarily?
1: Ants.
0: Spell accidentally.
1: Accidentally.
0: Name a famous guitarist.
1: Slash.
0: Name an ingredient of musubi.
1: What?
0: Name an ingredient of musubi.
1: Water.
0: What did Popeye eat to get muscles?
1: Spinach.
0: What TV show is John Stamos known for?
1: Oh, Family House.
0: Oh, are you sure, Family House?
1: What's that? Iron Pass.
0: All right, time's up. It was Full House was the name of it.
1: Full House?
0: Yes, Full House. I wish I could give half points, but I can't. An aardvark eats primarily termites or ants, so I'll give you that one. Accidentally, you spelled that correctly. That's two slashes a guitarist. Musubi can be Spam. It can be other things, but Spam Musubi always has seaweed and rice as well. So you could have said rice or... like it's like a sushi. What did Popeye eat to get muscles? Spinach. So today you were able to get 4 out of 6. Not bad.
1: Okay. All right.
0: I think that 4 out of 6 could be a winning score. Here comes Adina. 4 out of 6, Adina.
2: Whoa, that's pretty average.
0: Is it?
2: Yeah.
0: All right. Adina's new tactic is to say pass to everything as if there's 90 questions and she's only taking the super gimmies. Let's see how that works. 30 seconds on the clock. You've got to get 5 to win.
2: Okay.
0: On your marks, get set, go. What does an aardvark eat primarily?
2: Pass.
0: Spell accidentally.
2: Oh, pass.
0: Name a famous guitarist.
2: Axl Rose.
0: Name an ingredient of musubi.
2: Noodles.
0: What did Popeye eat to get muscles?
2: Spinach.
0: What TV show is John Stamos known for?
2: Fuller House or Full House.
0: Name a watch company.
2: Schwitz. Schwitz. What is that one? Hold on, wait.
0: Schwitz Beats.
2: Schwatz. Something.
0: You're getting closer. I can, you know what's funny is I can hear people laughing all over, America. I can hear people laughing.
3: Did you say Schlitz, like the malt liquor?
0: Like Schwitz. It's Swatch, is what you're thinking
2: Swatch.
0: Of.
2: Swatch.
0: Yes.
2: I was close, man.
0: You got a Swiss watch and Swatch into swish. Is that a watch? It's not. Termites is aardvark is a termites.
2: Oh.
0: I won't even bother with accidentally. Don't worry about it. Your phone will do it for you. Famous guitarist, not Axl Rose, but Slash is a famous guitarist. Axl's more of a singer.
3: Yeah.
0: Yeah. Musubi can be Spam. It's what Spam seaweed, and it's like a sushi, kind of.
2: Oh.
0: Spam musubi. So you'd have Spam seaweed and some rice. It's really good. What did Popeye eat to get muscles?
2: Spinach.
0: John Stamos, Full House, you got that. And Swanson.
3: Swanson.
0: What is that? Oh, that's a nice watch. Where'd you get it? It's a Swanson.
3: Oh.
0: It came in my TV dinner. It's very expensive.
2: Oh, man.
3: Buy 2 cans of broth, you get 1 watch free.
0: Yeah. I had to send in my labels, and they sent me a watch. Oh, I'm never going to let you live that one down.
2: Oh, man.
0: Swoosh. Nope, that's the Nike logo. All right, well, something happened. Nice work.
1: Thank you, D-Hug.
0: You're welcome. Thank you for playing.
4: Today's hit music is on Z90. Jibba, are you ready for another phone, Jibba?
0: We're about to prank call Juanita. She works at an auto parts store and is easily excitable. So I'm going to call her. And when she says hello, I'm going to ask her why she called me. Huh? She'd be like, I didn't call you.
2: Oh.
0: What do you want? Well, this is going to be great. It's our phone prank. The phone, Jibba.
1: Auto parts, Juanita. How can I help you?
0: Yes. Hi, I'm calling for Juanita.
1: Yes. How can I help you?
0: Yeah, you called?
1: I didn't call. You called me.
0: I think you called me.
1: No, I picked the phone and asked the phone and said, oh, hello, auto parts. How can I help you?
0: I answered the phone.
1: Sir, I'm sorry. You called my auto parts.
0: Okay. Who is it you want to talk to?
1: I don't want to talk to nobody. What kind of parts do you need, sir?
0: I don't need auto parts. You're the one that called me.
1: I didn't call you, sir. You called my shop. You don't need no parts or anything, sir?
0: No, I don't need any auto parts.
1: Well, sir, I think you have the wrong number.
0: No, I think you got the wrong number.
1: I'm sorry, sir. You have the wrong number.
0: Well, what number is this?
1: I'm not going to tell you the number. You dialed it.
0: Then how do you know I got the wrong number?
1: How do you know you got the right number? Hit redial.
0: I asked for Juanita.
1: Why'd you know my name?
0: Really? Come on, you said it.
1: I did tell you my name. I said, hello, this is Juanita, and you asked for Juanita, sir.
0: Do you need any auto parts or not?
1: Do you need any auto parts or not?
0: I told you I don't. I don't know why you're calling me.
1: I didn't call you, sir. You called me.
0: Girl, you called me.
1: No, I didn't.
0: Yeah, you did.
1: No, I didn't.
0: Oh, yeah, you did.
1: No, I didn't.
0: Yeah, you did.
1: No, I did not.
0: No, I didn't.
1: I'm sorry. Sir, I'm sorry. I got customers right now.
0: Well, then why'd you call me?
1: I didn't call you. You called here, sir. And if you don't need any auto parts, I can't help you. You have a good day, sir.
0: Wait, Juanita.
1: Yes?
0: It's the phone, Jibba. We're just pranking you. Your friend Charlotte told us that dumb people call you all the time at the auto parts store.
1: Oh, I'm going to get Charlotte when I see her. God, I really thought you was crazy there for a minute.
0: Oh, for 1 second, did I almost convince you to buy some auto parts from me?
1: No, you didn't.
0: Well, I'll tell you what. You can blame Charlotte for all that. She's the one that gave us your number.
1: I'm going to kill her when I see her.
0: You take care, Juanita. We love you.
1: All right. Thank you.
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0: On Wednesdays, we play a game where all you have to do is take on Adina in basic trivia. We call it... Sonia wants to beat the Bosnian today, so let's welcome Sonia to the show. How are you today, Sonia?
16: I'm good. Thank you. Good morning.
0: Good morning. Have you played this before and thought today's the day? I'm going to go for it.
16: Yes, hopefully my mind is straight today.
0: Yeah, what would make it go sideways?
16: Not having my cup of coffee.
0: Oh dear,
3: that'll do it.
0: Have you had it yet or no?
16: Nope. Well,
0: you know what?
2: Sideways we go.
0: She's saying there's a chance.
3: Yeah.
0: All right. Well, listen, today's questions, I'll tell you, they're not crazy hard. They're just, you got to think for a second. And I know each of you will get some of them right. Ooh. So that's good news. How many will they get right? Well, we'll find out next as we get ready to play Beat the Bosnian. Adina, any final words?
2: Good luck.
0: All right. There you go.
16: Thank you.
0: Adina. She's going to head into D-Rock Studio, and we'll make sure that she can't hear these questions when we ask them to you. 30 seconds on the clock. Remember to say pass if you get stumped, okay?
16: Okay.
0: On your marks, get set, go. What is the name of the numbering system at the library?
16: Duodecimal.
0: Name a type of hard candy.
16: Peppermint.
0: What is the black dot on your eye called?
16: The iris.
0: Name a skin disease.
16: Melanoma.
0: What country did the Titanic set sail from?
16: Europe.
0: What Oscar-nominated thriller starred Jodie Foster?
16: Pass.
0: All right, time's up. You got three right today. I know it seemed like more, right? But no. You were out of six. You got three right. Dewey Decimal is correct.
16: Holy.
0: Type of hard candy. I'll give you peppermint candy, 100%. Jolly Ranchers is another good one. What is a black dot on your eye called? Is your pupil. The iris is the colored part around it. Name a skin disease. I'll give you melanoma because it is. It's skin cancer. Also psoriasis, eczema, dandruff, shingles. All those would have qualified. What country did the Titanic set sail from? You said Europe. It did set sail from Europe, but actually England is the country. Europe is the continent. And when you hear it back, you're like, oh my gosh. And what Oscar-nominated thriller starred Jodie Foster? Do you know? Nope.
16: No.
0: Silence of the Lambs.
16: Oh my goodness.
0: Yes. So we're going to send you a case of fava beans to go with your liver tonight. All right, let's bring Adina back in. You're like, man, I played Beat the Bosnian. All I got are all these fava beans. All right. All right, Adina, out of six, she got three right.
2: Fair. Okay.
0: All right. Yes, it was fair. I was here for it. You're saying a fair performance?
2: Yeah, that's good.
0: All right. Now listen in, Sonia. Let's see how Adina does. 30 seconds on the clock, and good luck to you. Say pass if you get stumped. What?
2: I'm just nervous now. Right. Like, wait, it just hit me.
0: I love that you're still nervous. All right, here we go. 30 seconds on the clock. Say pass if you get stumped. Any marks? Get set. Go. What is the name of the numbering system at the library?
2: Oh, numerical.
0: Name a type of hard candy.
2: Jolly Rancher.
0: What is the black dot on your eye called?
2: On my eye? Oh, a pupil.
0: Name a skin disease.
2: Psoriasis.
0: What country did the Titanic set sail from?
2: The United Kingdom?
0: What Oscar?
2: Wait, where was it coming from? Hold
0: on, England, but did we say United Kingdom? Isn't that a bunch of countries? That's not exactly a country,
3: yeah,
0: right?
3: Yeah, it's not necessarily a country.
0: Yeah.
2: It's literally a whole, well, it's a country.
0: It's Ireland and Scotland and it's the United Kingdom.
2: Still, you know. Well, what country did it start?
0: England. So, I'm going to say
3: yeah,
0: it's a tie today.
3: General. All yeah.
2: right, fine.
0: She said Europe, so at least you're a little more specific. Yeah.
3: Both you guys went big.
0: All right.
3: Like, we're thinking bigger picture here, man.
0: Earth. You're right. It was Earth. Yeah, you got from... it. Good job. Wasn't the moon. All right. I'm going to give you a question. It's a tie game.
2: Oh, okay.
0: All right. So 3-3 today. I'm not giving you United Kingdom because that's not the country. Okay. All right. So here we go. You have to answer by yelling out your name. First person to yell out their name, I'll call on you. When I do call on you, you have 5 seconds to answer. Get it right, you win. Get it wrong, your opponent wins. And here we go. Name the main ingredient of risotto.
2: Wait, what's risotto? Hold on. I have to like unlock a part of my brain to figure this out.
16: Can we pass?
2: Yeah.
16: Question.
2: Can we get a different one?
0: No, you both lose.
3: Yeah.
0: You both have to lose today.
2: It's a sudden death double.
3: It's a lose-lose.
0: Yes.
2: What is that? What is it?
16: Oh, yeah, pasta.
0: Dewey
16: pasta.
0: Decimal. Dewey Decimal was the name of the numbering system at the library, by the way.
3: Yeah.
0: Yes.
16: How do I know that, but I don't know?
0: You know, I'm going to let both of you order risotto and then... Right, tell you what, the first person to call in says main ingredient of risotto is going to win. Should I do that or give you guys a different question?
2: Oh, please give us a chance.
0: The answer is rice. The main ingredient of risotto is rice.
16: Wow.
0: Yes.
2: Oh.
0: So.
16: Wow.
0: No. You know, it's funny. I can tell.
3: This is so
0: just
3: revealing.
0: Just waiting for you to think deeper wasn't going to help.
3: It is so revealing.
0: It's going to go nowhere. All right, let's give you an easier one. You ready?
3: So
0: here you
3: revealing.
0: Go. Here is your question.
2: Oh, God.
0: Race to the bottom today. Here we go. What is the highest court in the United States?
2: Adina.
16: Sure, yeah.
2: Supreme Court.
0: There you go. Supreme Court.
2: Okay. How do I know that?
0: Because you always order the taco supreme.
3: Yeah.
0: It's on your mind. Same as me.
2: Oh, my gosh.
0: Well, Sonia, you know what? We've got a nice parting gift for you today, so you won't go away empty-handed. But I don't know if anyone won today, quite honestly. We just got done. That's
3: like,
0: what's important.
16: I'm waiting for my fava bean.
0: So, I have given... What Oscar-nominated thriller starred Jodie Foster?
2: What?
0: I'm asking
2: is
0: you that
2: a movie?
0: One.
2: Sorry.
3: Are you serious?
2: Are you asking? No. Hold on, wait.
3: You for real?
5: A movie?
0: How often do things that aren't movies get Oscar nominated? Nothing.
2: I really don't know.
0: All right, we quit. Silence of the Lambs.
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20: El Cajon, the 8 westbound, right there before the 67. The right lane's blocked. It's stop and go. Very slow drive on the 15 southbound, 79 south there, Temecula Parkway. There's a crash with a motorcycle, and that has things busy. About a 35-minute ride on the 15 south from the 79 all the way to the 78. Saturday, August 22nd, it's the racing highlight of the summer at the $1 million Pacific Classic. 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
0: We love your questions, and when you send them, you know what? We try and answer them. So just reach out in our DMs at Hey Morton, and we promise to answer whatever you ask, but we'll do it on the air in front of everybody.
2: Levi asked Hey Morton, if you had to give up either your phone or your car for a whole month, which would you choose?
0: Now, if you had to give up your car, can we add to his question, hey, no, can't use Uber. And no, you have to use public transportation is what they're saying.
2: Right.
0: Right. Yeah. Because otherwise you're like, yeah, I'll use my phone to order Uber. So
3: yeah.
0: What?
3: Right. Yeah.
0: Right. Okay. So for a month, public transportation, but you get a phone versus the other.
2: Yes.
0: Okay. Oh. Want to know, do you value mobility or connectivity? We'll see next here on Hey Morton.

0: When you have a question, there's nothing we can't answer. Whatever you want to know, just ask for it by name. Hey, Morton.
1: Hey, Morton.
2: Hey, Morton.
3: Hey, Morton.
4: Hey, Morton.
5: Hey, Morton.
0: Hey, Morton.
6: Hey, Morton.
7: Hey, Morton. Hey, Morton. Hey, Morton.
8: All of your questions, we answer right in front of everybody on the air. So stump us with a tough question. Just hit us up in our DMs at Hey Morton, HeyMorton.
9: Levi asked, Hey Morton, if you had to give up either your phone or your car for a whole month, which would you choose?
8: And by the way, car includes any kind of transportation other than public transportation.
9: Yeah.
8: Can't get rides from friends, can't do Uber, can't Venmo, or sorry, Waymo.
9: Right.
8: None of that. All right, so what is it going to be? I think it's a pretty straightforward answer.
9: Yeah, I think so too.
8: What?
9: Car. I'll give it up.
2: Oh.
8: Now, how are you going to get around?
9: Oh, public transportation.
8: So you would take the bus here in the morning?
9: Sure.
8: How long would that take?
9: Probably like an hour.
2: That's like 2.5 hours, easy.
8: Yeah.
2: Easy.
8: For you to get a bus to here, yeah. It would take about 2.5 hours.
9: No, I don't think so. I think I've actually looked up the route once.
2: No, I get it. You can see the route, and it may look like 5 minutes, but it's a stop every stop.
9: Well, because I get here so early, actually less of that time between the 5 to 6 a.m. stop, or I'm sorry, 5 to 6 a.m. hour, I guess even earlier I'd have to go, would be less stops. It's like the 7, 8, 9. That's like, whoo, brutal. Thank goodness those aren't my work hours. So I think for my work hours, it would really work out well for me.
2: I don't know.
8: I disagree with that. Yeah, have you been on the bus?
9: Yes.
8: Do you know the wheels go round and round? Because if you don't, you've got a lot of learning to do.
9: I don't think I'd mind it because, oh my God, let me tell you, it would be so nice to just not care. Like, I don't have to, you know, I'll figure it out.
8: Really?
9: Yeah. All right.
8: Well, if you're going to take the bus home from work, it would be under an hour.
9: Yeah.
8: Right now.
9: Even if I did, say it was 2 hours in the morning and say it was 2 hours in the afternoon.
8: Mm-hmm.
9: Totally fine with that. Like, I hate driving anyway.
8: Oh, really?
9: So, like, for me, it feels like a luxury. Like, yeah, you mean I just get to sit on here and I can be on my phone and someone else is driving me
2: somewhere? I think the point is, what's your commute now, driving from work to home?
9: About 30 minutes.
2: Okay, so... Yeah, you'd be willing to double that and maybe quadruple that.
9: Absolutely.
2: To not be driven?
9: Yes.
8: Now, to go to your house right now to take the bus from where we work would be an hour and 20 minutes. It would be a 20-minute car drive, an hour and 20 minutes on the bus with no complications.
9: Right.
8: Now, if you were leaving, let's switch that. Say you're going from home to here. It's going to be an hour and 11 minutes unless you depart at what time in the morning?
9: I don't know how early they go, but like say it's 4 a.m. or like...
8: Okay, say you want to leave at 4 a.m. I'm looking at the maps right now. An hour and 25 minutes.
9: Dude. Perfect. Oh, what a luxury.
2: An hour?
9: Imagine I could just get so much work done on my phone just sitting there.
8: Yeah, well, then maybe...
9: Getting work done for an hour, and then I'm boom, here. No problem. Poof. And that's only a month, right? It's not like forever. Like, for a month, I could deal with that.
8: All right, let's do that as guess words back.
2: Let's do it.
8: For 1 month, you can't drive your car. You just said a relief. You said it was a nice, positive thing.
2: It'd be a gift for you.
9: Hey, Morton. What is your answer?
8: My answer is phone.
2: Easy, yeah.
8: Really? 2 seconds.
9: Easily.
8: There's only one
9: but
8: caveat,
9: here's the thing.
8: Though.
9: Yeah, you have a family, a child, and you can't get in touch with anybody.
8: Having a family and a child, I have to check in with them.
2: Bet I can get there efficiently in my vehicle, though.
8: Yeah, it's true. You could get there right away. It would be worse for me to not have
9: get
8: a vehicle
9: to where?
8: If
9: no
8: something
9: one know.
8: Happened.
9: How would you know? You weren't notified.
8: Well, I mean, there are other phones. It's not like my phone's the only phone that exists.
2: I could contact my job.
8: Yeah, contact people I'm with.
9: Okay, now we're changing it because it was same for the car, right? Like not friend's car, not friend's phone.
8: Well, there are other means of transportation, just like there are other means of communication.
2: Correct.
9: Yeah, but let's say close friends, like coworkers, friends. I can't be like, oh, and your wife just texted me and she said this, and your wife texted me and she said, so none of that. Like, you're not getting the play-by-play, you know, up-to-date
8: then information. Why are you taking the bus? You got to walk now.
2: Right. So now you got to walk. So now that's
8: you want to go back to the old days?
9: Wow.
8: Are we doing the Amish challenge? Amish people are like, what's the debate?
2: What's the big deal?
0: Got a question? DM us at Hey Morton, MORTON, on Instagram, and ask for it by name. Hey Morton.
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8: On Wednesdays, it's time to play a game. Let's do it. Could you beat the Bosnian? Sonia's on the phone, and she's going to see if she can beat the Bosnian today. How are you, Sonia?
14: Good morning. I'm good. How about you?
8: Hey, excited to have you on. Now, Adina has had a pretty good track record lately.
9: Mm-hmm.
8: It's been, I think, more than 50-50. I think you've been winning more than 50-50.
9: I think so, too.
8: Yes. So today might be the day that you beat Adina and put her back in the losers category.
2: Ooh.
8: We'll see what happens. We're going to give you 30 seconds to answer trivia questions while she's out of the room. When you're done, I'll give you the correct answers on the ones you got wrong, give you your score. We'll bring her back in, ask her the same questions, and compare scores. And that's where it gets interesting. So let's do it.
9: Good luck, Sonia.
14: Thank you.
8: Right, there she goes. Gently puts down the headphones and door shut. All right, 30 seconds on the clock. Now, Sonia, remember to say pass if you get stumped. There's no point spending time on questions that you don't know the answer. Just get to the ones you do, okay?
14: Okay.
8: All right, there's a little bit of a delay, so I'm going to start the timer right after the first question. Here we go. On your marks, get set, go. Who started Apple Computers with Steve Jobs?
14: Pass.
8: Name a candy bar without chocolate.
14: Payday.
8: What movie has the quote, "You're gonna need a bigger boat"?
14: Pass.
8: Besides a camel, what animal is known for its hump?
14: Toad.
8: Where would you order the tour of Italy?
14: Olive Garden.
8: Name a store that sells fishing gear.
14: REI.
8: Where is the car company Audi from?
14: New Zealand.
8: All right. Apple Computers,
14: horrible.
8: You passed on that. No, actually, not as bad as you think. So out of seven, actually, you know, you answered a lot of questions. Usually we get to about five. So out of seven questions, you got one, two, three right. So the person that started Apple.
14: That's less than half.
8: It's not. You're right. This actually wasn't that good. I'm going to be honest. Now, hold on. Let's go over your correct answers, and you can feel good about that. The person who started Apple Computers with Steve Jobs was Steve Wozniak. Candy bar without chocolate. Gosh. Payday. You got that one right away. That's really good. Movie quote. You're going to need a bigger boat. Do you know what that is? Jaws.
14: No.
8: Jaws. He sees the shark for the first time. Now you know, right? What camel is? What animal is known for its hump besides a camel? Not a toad, but a humpback whale. Humpback whale's the answer.
14: Oh my gosh.
8: You got Tour of Italy right? Correct. You got REI right? They sell fishing gear. And the car company Audi is actually from Germany. So
14: Germany.
8: Yes. But if you want to buy an Audi in New Zealand, they probably sell them there too. It's just not from there. So we won't stop you. All right. So let's go over this again. You got Payday right. You got Tour of Italy right. And fishing gear. So three out of seven. Let's bring Adina in. The longer we take, by the way, the more nervous she gets. So.
14: Okay.
8: Yeah.
14: Yes.
8: All right, Adina.
2: Deer in the headlights right now.
8: Out of seven, she answered seven. She got three right.
9: Ooh, okay.
8: All right, 30 seconds on the clock. Listen in, Sonia. Let's see how Adina does. Say pass if you get stumped. On your marks, get set,
15: Go. Who started Apple Computers with Steve Jobs?
9: Tim Cook.
15: Name a candy bar without chocolate.
9: Payday.
15: What movie has the quote, "You're gonna need a bigger boat"?
9: Jaws.
15: Besides a camel, what animal is known for its hump?
9: A rhino.
15: Where would you order the tour of Italy?
9: Oh, Olive Garden.
15: Name a store that sells fishing. All right.
9: Oh, ask me. I feel confident. Come
15: on. The buzzer sounded. Sells fishing gear.
9: The Men's Sports Goodman Warehouse.
2: Sure, of course.
9: I don't know that one.
15: You know what would have been a good answer? Walmart.
9: Yeah. Oh, yeah.
15: There's one.
2: Cabela's, Bass Pro.
9: Oh, that's right.
15: Bass Pro Shops, Cabela's,
9: that's
15: Walmart.
9: That's the one I was thinking of.
15: Target.
9: Yeah, oh, all of them.
15: Yeah, there you go. Why not just throw a store out there, right? And occasionally, probably, TJ Maxx, because they'll sell anything.
2: Occasionally.
15: Yeah.
2: You never know. You might see a fishing reel.
15: Wow, all right.
2: You might see a reel there.
15: Right?
2: Yeah.
15: So listen, it's 3-3.
9: Oh, really? I thought
15: yes.
9: I did so much better.
15: Steve Jobs started Apple Computers with Steve Wozniak.
9: Oh, yeah.
15: All right. Name a candy bar without chocolate. Payday, you got that. Jaws, you got that right. A camel, that besides a camel, humpback whale.
9: Oh.
2: It's got a hump.
15: For its humpback whale. and then Tour of Italy is Olive Garden. So you got Payday, okay. Jaws, and Olive Garden.
9: Okay.
15: It's a
9: I'm
15: tie
9: ready
15: game.
9: For a tie. Let's go.
15: All right. Are you both ready?
16: Yes. Ready.
15: All right. I'm going to ask a question. You have to yell out your name the second you think you know the answer. First person to yell out their name, I'll call on you. You have 5 seconds to answer. Get it right, you win. Get it wrong, your opponent wins. Here's your question. Name a movie with Shaquille O'Neal.
16: Oh, my God.

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1: 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All right, you guys had a few minutes to think about this. And I want to ask you sincerely, is there something you have thought you were going to learn and you just haven't started?
2: Ooh.
3: Mm.
1: Something could be something simple. You promise it's a skill you'll master and you just haven't.
2: Definitely me.
1: You have. Is it glass blowing? Because I know that was out there. No, I'm not laughing. Oh. You saw that show once. You're like, I'm going to do glass blowing.
2: No, dude, it's fascinating, actually. But no, not that.
1: Okay, so your glass blowing dreams have moved on.
2: Those are fleeted. Yeah.
1: Okay.
2: This one was something that I thought was going to take off, and I was going to be great at it and make tons of money. Like,
1: wait,
2: millions.
1: Like, make money at it. Wow. Oh. Okay. Mine's not like that.
2: Well, so, okay. You know, back in the day.
1: And when you hear mine, you're going to laugh now.
2: Oh, no, you're probably laughing at me, too.
1: I don't know.
2: Back in the day, like, on Twitch, there was a dude named Ninja, and he was the guy, all right? Yeah. He would always stream games. And I thought to myself,
1: Twitch is, for people that don't know, is a streaming platform where usually video gamers will get on with a camera, and while they play video games, interact with their audience.
2: Correct.
1: Yeah.
2: So I thought, you know what? From a DJ standpoint, because at the time, there weren't a lot of DJs doing that. How about I set that up, right? I'll do my own channel and do my own game streaming, right? So I went and bought a PS5. I bought the big bundle of Call of Duty. I got, like, the Twitch channel. I bought headsets and a good, like, Wi-Fi system. I was set to go. Bro, I haven't turned that thing on. I may have turned it on once for, like, updates. And I got bored with the updates because it took forever. If you don't turn on a gaming system for a long time, like you have like a gajillion updates.
1: Oh.
2: I turned that thing on maybe once or twice. And it's still just sitting in the same place that I've ever, for like
1: so you just
2: four
1: never
2: or five years.
1: Became a streamer. I think you, well, you know what? You could have promoted it here, so you might have done really well at
2: I'm
1: that.
2: An idiot. That's I'm well, telling you.
3: In my mind, I'm like, but why video games? I thought you were going to say you were just going to stream like you DJing, like
2: well, because,
3: as a DJ streamer.
2: Well, back then they had licensing issues, right? So they would have like flagged your page and it would have got shut down like almost instantly.
1: So there's that.
3: Well, yeah. I've seen a ton. That's why I'm like, I think they're just doing it till they maybe get flagged, but.
2: Right, yeah. But I don't want to rub record labels the wrong way because I work in radio.
1: Are you watching streamers on Twitch?
3: Yeah, because that was a big.
1: Wait,
3: like,
1: you're
3: right?
1: On Twitch?
3: I don't have a profile to like.
1: So where do you watch them?
2: You're a stalker?
3: Well, Twitch streams then go on TikTok live.
2: True.
1: Okay, so you're on TikTok where they do have music licensing.
2: Yeah, yeah.
3: Well, no,
2: yeah.
3: It's like. It's real sketch.
2: It's kind of bootleg.
3: It's bootleg.
2: Yeah, it is kind of bootleg.
3: It's someone's iPhone or whatever they have, you know. Showing the Twitch stream live.
2: It's a third party.
1: You got to get off your phone. If that's the point you've reached, that's what you're watching.
2: Exactly.
1: You've gone too far. There's way better stuff on TikTok for you to get to that.
2: Right.
3: No,
1: if that's what your algorithm is giving you, time to take a break.
3: I mean, during the pandemic, like that was a big thing. And I think that's how they were getting away with it is what I'm saying.
2: Yeah, you had to like go through a stream to go through a stream to go through a stream. And I wasn't doing that. I wasn't open to do that. And I didn't want to like make any record labels upset.
3: Dang, you invested a lot of money into nothing.
2: I did.
1: You know what the worst part of it is, too? Quite honestly, your kid's going to end up making a fortune doing it.
2: Basically.
1: And you'll never play. Because once you have a kid, you'll never play video games.
2: It's over. It's over.
1: Because you're sitting there playing your video games, and your kid's like, Dad, can we go outside and play catch? And you're like, I'm a bad guy.
2: You're like, yeah, in a minute.
1: Here, hold on. I'm almost on level 3. Who am I? Poor kid's in the corner like, I just want a dad back.
2: I had that moment instantly when I was at Best Buy buying another controller, and I was like, what are you doing?
3: Oh, my God.
2: Go home, bro.
1: Yeah.
2: Go home.
1: You're a man.
2: Yeah.
1: All right, Adina, what's the thing that you really want to do, but you just haven't mastered yet? Haven't even started.
3: I mean, it's not hard to master, I don't think, because I've done it before, but I just, the timing and the cost is too much, and it's pottery. I really have this weird internal dream of like having a pottery studio of my own. I swear
1: really?
3: To
1: you. What? I think that's legit. I think you should pursue that because I find the people that do it really enjoy it. And I've wanted to do it too. I love hand thrown like a coffee mug. If it's like a legit pottery mug.
2: Yeah.
1: I really value that. Yeah. Somebody made it with their hands out of just clay. Something about that, if they do a good job of it, it's yeah. not like
3: yeah.
1: they thumb push to the handle on. You've seen that. Someone makes it, and like, they just rolled some clay and like jammed it
3: like,
1: on.
3: Why is this so thick?
1: Yeah,
2: kids from Michael's.
1: Yeah. It does look like that.
3: Yeah, I mean, it's just, it's expensive. It's time consuming. You either have to go to one of the pottery, you know, studios, or you have to buy all the equipment, which is even more money. And
1: you know
3: like,
1: what you're telling
3: just,
1: me? You don't enjoy it.
3: I do.
1: No,
3: I just wish
1: don't.
3: It was for free.
1: You just, the first two words you said, it's expensive and time consuming. Those two things are not things that would bother you if you really enjoyed it. Yeah,
2: yeah,
1: people that have passion
3: well,
1: for stuff.
3: Well, it bothers me because I can't even buy the clay, you know, let alone the kiln.
2: Oh, the so, oven? The oven is yeah. expensive, yeah.
1: The oven. Oh, you mean yeah. to set up your own studio, but to just go do pottery somewhere.
3: It's still like very, very, very expensive.
2: Really?
3: Yeah.
2: Like how expensive?
1: What are
3: it's
1: you
3: like,
1: talking about?
3: So I found a one near me and I was like, oh, well, I'll just go and try it out for a couple of times. I'm thinking, here's my thought. Here's where the cost breakdown in my head was. Mm-hmm. I'm like, how expensive could it be?
1: That's what I'm looking
3: maybe
1: at.
2: A
3: I
2: block
3: go,
2: of clay.
3: Maybe yeah. it's like yeah. $50 a class is what I thought. Like mm-hmm. they give you the clay, whatever you make, you get to take it home. It's not. You have to have like you have to be a member. So it's like a membership thing because now you're a part of like the club. Like, mm-hmm. okay, but it goes up if you want like premium clay, really good, you know, paints and really good timing and the time in the studio because you're basically reserving it, right? It's like in the hundreds.
1: Yeah, you're right about that. It's a if on average, it's a monthly membership is $150 and then a 25-pound bag of clay is around $35.
2: $150 a month?
1: $150 a month. So you look at $185 yeah. a month.
3: It's really like two, you know, round it
1: okay,
3: up to like two.
1: $200 a month to be into pottery. That seems like it'd be a worthwhile thing.
3: But that's only going maybe a couple of times if you find the time, like the time slot to go in. So it's just, it's, I'm telling you, it's, I would love to do it. If someone had like, hey, Dina, come here for free, you know, maybe just buy your own clay. I would be like, yes, I'm there. But
2: I just don't think you're that passionate about it.
3: Like, definitely not with the cost.
2: Yeah.
3: No.
2: Like, that turned you off it is, yeah. immediately.
1: It is a prohibitive cost. I see that.
2: I get it. Yeah.
1: You're like, you know what? How about that crochet?
3: How about,
1: yeah.
3: How about TikTok scrolling on a pottery page? I'll just watch someone else do it.
2: I'll just like and subscribe.
3: Yeah.
1: Well, now I don't feel so bad because mine, the thing I want to learn that I haven't started yet is tying knots. Huh? And my feed sends them to me all the time. And as a dad who ties stuff down on a truck, or like if I put my motorcycle okay. on my truck and I don't have like the, you need good knots. You need a good like handful of them because not every knot, it oh. works the same. If you have a boat, you tie a different knot. And so it sends it to my feed. I'll get like a new knot. This is a double hitch knot or whatever, a double okay. hangman's noose or, you know.
2: Yeah.
1: I'm like, I got to learn these. I never do. And I have an entire category in like my saved
3: yeah.
1: of knots.
3: That's so
1: people
3: funny.
1: That tied knots. And I'm like, I'm going to learn to tie these.
2: That
1: I'm
2: going
1: to memorize
2: weird.
1: These. And I'll watch the thing for like good 5 minutes. Like, got it. Got it. All right. It's in my head. Then I get a shoestring. I'm like, I have no idea. I have no idea.
2: It's so strange.
1: It's a double hammock knot.
3: What?
1: You know, you'll find now that I've said this, you're going to find in the next month that it would be beneficial for you to know how to tie a better knot than just shoelace.
3: Yeah, like oh my God.
1: You don't realize how often you use it.
3: Yeah.
1: Yep. You're going to see.
3: Like, dang, I wish I knew it.
1: Yep. But and it's not $150 a month,
2: right.
1: So that's good. Maybe you want to take up knots with me, dude. It's pretty cheap.

0: Just months after filing for divorce, this actress has decided to do a movie. And I think it's about to be very telling. I'll share all the details in a minute. But first, Crystal Harris, I almost said Hefner, because she was married to Hugh Hefner from 2012 until 2017 when he died. And she's now saying that she's now realizing that she was manipulated into defending him for many, many years, even though when people were speaking out against him. She says, I think I was absolutely brainwashed. By the time that I thought about leaving, I felt completely broken down. Where would I go? I'm worthless and I feel useless.
1: Oh.
0: She says that she put Hefner on this, well, the public did too, on this pedestal, that she actually started believing she was the problem at certain points in their relationship.
1: Mm.
0: And she says it wasn't until after his death, when everyone started saying everything about him, that she realized, oh, he's not great.
1: That seems convenient a little bit.
2: I mean,
1: yeah. No, I believe she probably thinks she was broken because, you know what? He was such a masthead for everything happening in that world.
2: Sure.
0: Yeah.
1: However, I feel like there's this whole thing, like, I was at the Playboy Mansion and I had no idea what was going on. There's all these people walking around acting like they were dumbfounded by what that was all about.
2: Right.
1: It was obvious. It was real obvious. Here's what this place is for. Here's what it's about. It's gross, creepy old dudes trying to hang out with young women and make a bunch of money off pornography. And then later they're like, what? And they're like, you know, my marriage just seemed like it had difficulties. Like, you think? Like, none of us could put up with that.
2: Right.
1: Yeah. It wasn't a regular marriage. So, shucks.
0: Months after filing for divorce from her husband, Chris Fisher, Amy Schumer is starring in and producing a new movie called Best Divorce Ever.
1: Ooh.
0: And she's described it as this brutally honest, incredibly funny movie. The movie follows a couple who think they have the perfect drama-free divorce until obviously everything starts unraveling. And Amy teased the whole thing as just saying, wow, what a big year for me. Because she filed for divorce in January. It's been finalized. And now this movie is happening.
2: Mm.
0: Yikes.
1: You know what? I think it'll be really funny.
2: I think so.
1: I think she is at a point where she's like, yeah, you know, I feel like I'm high enough in the Hollywood world. I heard an interview with her and it was a lot of name dropping of A-list people. I was like, I feel like she feels like she's in, and she very may well be. I don't know. But I think this. I think she's willing to just put it all out there because she's above it. You know what I mean?
0: See, I don't think she's above it. I think she's just throwing shade. Like, I see it on social media often when she'll post a photo of herself. It seems like little jabs at the ex-husband.
1: Hmm.
0: So I'm like, what is going on?
1: Well, I mean, to be fair, though, little jabs is her whole career.
0: I guess.
1: It's her brand. It's like, yeah, brand. McDonald's keeps posting pictures of fries. What do they mean by that? That's what they do. Yeah. Okay. Oh, I'll watch that movie.
2: Yeah.
3: Walgreens CEO Tim Wentworth.
4: A woman broke a world record by running 100 miles on a treadmill in 12 hours.
5: Ooh.
4: She also broke the record for most noise complaints filed by a downstairs neighbor.
0: I'm Medina, I'm Hay Morton, and that's your Daily Dirt. 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
1: Good morning.
0: It's time for Guess Words.
2: Well, it's time to play Guess Words. 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
3: That's right.
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3: It's 10-2.
2: It's getting late in the tooth.
3: Yeah.
2: Yeah, we're going to have to figure this out because if you don't get some wins, you're playing a harp at the end of the month, and there would be no suspense about that. All right, 866-570-1903. 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Who's going to be doing that? D-Rock or Adina? You could be a part of the solution or a part of the problem. 866-570-1903. Call and let's play Guess Words next here on Hey Morton.

0: It's a morning with Adina, D-Rock, and me, Rick. Chuck just called from Spring Valley. Says, already boiling hot out there. It's going to be a hot week. Again, we just got another week of hot temperatures. What can you do about it? How about we play Guess Words? Here we go.
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2: Good morning.
1: It's time for Guess Words.
0: We got the words, and hopefully you've got the answers. Let's see if D-Rock and Adina can get you to guess more than 7 or 8 words in 30 seconds. Our game is called Guess Words, and you can say pass if you get stumped. Adrian's up first. Good morning, Adrian. How are you?
3: Fine. How about you?
0: Really good. So here's what we're going to do. We're going to have you play with D-Rock or Adina. Who would you like to play with?
3: D-Rock.
0: All right. 30 seconds on the clock. Say pass if you get stumped. On your marks, get set, go.
4: After taking a shower, you dry off with a
3: towel.
4: Yes. If your flight is running late, that means you have a slight what?
3: Delayed.
4: Yes. If you want ice cream, you can get it a scoop in a bowl or one scoop on a
3: cone.
4: Yes. You see things with your what? They're in your face.
3: Ice.
4: You use this tool, a hammer, to hit what into a wall?
3: A nail.
4: Yes.
3: Nail.
4: This insect nail. Can sting you. It also makes a hive for honey.
3: Pass.
0: This insect makes honey. Do you know the insect that makes honey?
3: Yeah, bees.
0: That's there it. You go. Bees the one. they're in the trap. I don't know if you knew that.
3: Everything. That's it. Okay, pass.
4: No, you're good, man.
0: Hey, pass is good. The buzzer had sounded right when you said pass. That's why I went back to that clue. D-Rock said they sting you and they make honey. They're like, well, bees. I knew you knew that one.
5: Yeah.
0: I just knew. And if you didn't, it would have been really funny. You're like, I don't know. Salamander? What is it? Like, I don't know.
4: Good call, though, man. Like, when in doubt, pass.
0: Yep. That's really the best strategy. If you don't know it, don't waste time hanging around a clue you don't know.
4: All good, yeah.
0: Yeah, good. So today, you were able to get 5.
4: Not bad.
0: That's a decent score. Hold on to that. Believe it or not, Adrian. Adri is ready to play.
4: Imagine
0: so,
4: that.
0: stay right where you are. Might be a tie game. Let's see how this goes. Adri, good morning.
6: Good morning. How are you?
0: That's great to hear from you. Adri is one of our OG family members here on Hey Morton. And, well, today she's going to play and have to get 6. You and Adina have to get 6 to win, okay?
6: All right, Adina, let's do this.
0: Okay. 30 seconds on the clock. Say pass if it gets stumped. On your marks, get set, go.
5: A lazy boy is a big what? You sit down in it?
6: Chair.
5: Yes. You eat.
6: Recliner. Chair.
5: You eat chicken.
6: Okay,
5: you eat chicken noodle.
6: Soup.
5: Yes. If your hair is flying everywhere, it's because it's super blank outside.
6: Windy.
5: Yes. The president's office is what shape?
6: Oval.
5: Yes.
6: Oh,
5: you blank.
6: Really, okay.
5: You blank dirty dishes.
6: Clean. Wash.
5: A referee blows it. His.
6: Whistle.
5: Yes. In the military, they shoot these.
0: Gun? Rifle? Oh, my gosh. That is the most wide-open clue. You guys won today, so let's give you the win. But
5: in the
0: military, they shoot these. That narrows it. That's like, you eat. So they...
6: We just get each other.
0: Listen, this is a tough one. I will tell you this. In the military, they shoot these up in the sky, and they land and blow up. Do you know what they are?
5: They're skinny and pointy.
6: Missiles?
0: Yeah, there you go. That's right. Yeah, very good. Got it right. So today you guys got
5: good
0: 6.
5: Job.
0: Yeah, congratulations. And what's great is you still got 6, even though you spent some time talking to yourself during the 30 seconds.
6: No, I have to pep talk myself whenever I play.
0: I don't know if you have that kind of time, but apparently you do.
4: It worked.
0: You got to win. That's all you need here on Guess Words. That's great.
1: Thank you for playing Guess Words on Hey Morton.

0: 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Jibba, are you ready for another phone, Jibba?
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1: Okay. 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
3: Customer service. This is Elise. How can I help you?
1: Hey, yeah. My name is Ted, and I'm calling you from way out in East County. I probably live about 75 miles from you guys. You're my nearest store. I was wondering if you could tell me what shampoos you guys have.
3: What shampoos we have?
1: Yeah, what shampoos do you guys carry there?
3: In men's shampoo, I could list off a few for you. We have Suave, Dove, Herbal Essence.
1: No. That's not the one.
3: Oh, so you're looking for a specific one?
1: Yeah, there's a specific shampoo I love, and I can't remember the name of it. It comes in a blue bottle.
3: A blue bottle. Okay. We have Pert. We have Head and Shoulder.
1: Nope. I know that one. That's not it. It sounds like a foreign word.
3: Do you have the bottle at your house still?
1: I don't. That's the thing. Otherwise, I would just tell you the name of it. I can't remember. It's driving me crazy, and I don't want to drive 75 miles to, you know, be wrong if you guys don't have it.
3: Okay. So, maybe could you check online and see? You could go to the .com website.
1: I tried that, and the internet out here is so slow that it keeps crashing. Could you just lead a hold to me, and then that way, if I hear it, I'll know it?
3: Honestly, that would just take a really long time for us. There's no way for me to physically go to the aisle
1: right.
3: to find all of these shampoos and go through each and every one with you.
1: Yeah, but it's a long, long drive. I would hate to get there and you don't have it. Do you think maybe you could go write them all down?
3: Go write all of the shampoos.
1: The names of all the shampoos, and then call me back and just read them all to me.
3: I'm so sorry. There's so many.
1: No, I know there's so many. That's why I can't remember it. Otherwise, I would just, there would, you know, it'd be easy to remember. That's why I need your help.
3: Do you have Amazon Prime?
1: Listen, our internet keeps crashing. That's why I'm calling you. I thought this was customer service.
3: Yeah, there's just no way that I could go into the aisle and list every single shampoo. There's so many. We have so many different kinds.
1: Well, just go real fast.
3: Suave,
1: Finesse. See, that's three real fast.
3: None of those are the shampoos.
1: They're not. That's why I called customer service. So you could help me out and go through all of them, and I could figure out the one it is. That's customer service.
3: I can't go and look for shampoo.
1: Okay, so it doesn't sound like it's customer service. It sounds like it's customer ask me an easy question, and then I'll be able to go and...
3: Excuse me, sir. You're being very rude, asking me
1: Oh, I'm being rude.
3: I would be here all day
1: really?
3: Do for you.
1: Okay.
3: And I have other customers. We do returns, we do exchanges, and we try the best we can, but we can't go look for shampoo.
1: I know.
3: And frankly, I'm not going to sit here and read every product that we
1: sure.
3: have.
1: Sure. Well, you could read the shampoos. That would
3: Don't
1: take you 10 minutes.
3: My time.
1: Oh, really? All right. Well, then let me talk to your boss.
3: I am the department head here, and
1: okay.
3: this is what I'm doing for you.
1: Okay, well, I would like you to read me the shampoos.
3: The shampoo, there is not a list of shampoos, sir.
1: Well, how do you know what you have in inventory, then?
3: Well, if customers come in, and they come into the aisle, they can see the shampoos that we have available.
1: But if they're coming from 75 miles away, and you just got done hitchhiking all that way...
3: I'm sorry, but if you're then you have a bigger problem than if you need to file a complaint, then you can do so. In the meantime, I've got to go. Thank you so much for calling.
1: Wait.
3: Yes, sir.
1: Elise, we're just having fun with you. It's not real. It's a phone prank. We call it the phone jibber.
3: Hold on. Who?
1: We're just playing a phone prank on you.
3: Oh, my God. I knew it had to be something because there's no way somebody would have me just list off everything.
1: Oh, come on. Read the shampoos.
3: And then I started feeling bad that you were going to have to hitchhike all the way.
0: You just made a phone, Jibba. 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
1: It is Wednesday, and that means you will take Adina on in basic trivia, whether you're on the phone or just playing along in a game we call... Brittany's up today. Good morning, Brittany. How are you?
13: Hey, Morton.
1: Hey, are you all right? Did we catch you off guard?
13: Oh, no, you're good. You're good.
1: All right, good. Are you nervous a little bit? You sound a little bit nervous.
13: Just a little.
1: Yeah, don't worry about that. Nothing's going to happen.
14: You're good.
1: So here's what's going on today. I've got 10 questions. I've got a 30-second timer. Adina's going to leave the room. I will start the timer and ask you these questions, and you just give me your answers, and then we'll tell you your correct answers and bring Adina back in, ask her the same ones, and compare scores. There are some very unusual questions today. Unusual fun. It's not like you don't know the answer, but you got to think for a second.
2: Oh, this is going to be cool.
1: It'll be a lot of fun. So, Adina,
2: good luck.
1: And she leaves
13: Thank
1: the room.
13: You.
1: Yeah, there she goes. She's not slamming the headphones down anymore, Dee. That's good. All right, 30 seconds on the clock. Say pass if you get stumped. There's a little bit of a delay on our phone, so I'm going to start the timer after the first question. So here we go. On your marks, get set, go. What country has the city of Melbourne?
13: Australia.
1: Name one of the Spice Girls.
13: Sporty.
1: What country has the city of Phuket?
13: Thailand.
1: Name a brand of mustard.
13: Heinz.
1: What weighs more, a nickel or a hummingbird?
13: A nickel.
1: Good and Plenty is the brand name of what?
13: Can you repeat?
1: Good and Plenty is the brand name of what?
13: Pass.
1: All right, time's up. Candy. Is a Good and Plenty is a candy. It's like a candy-coated licorice. It's really weird. It's not great, but you can still buy it in stores. Good and Plenty. What weighs more, a nickel or a hummingbird? You're correct. A nickel. Brand of mustard, Grey Poupon. French's, we would accept Heinz. What country has the city of Phuket? Thailand is correct. Sporty Spice, Scary Spice. You said sporty, we'll give you that one. And Melbourne is in Australia. So very good. You have got 5 today. So congratulations. 5 out of 6. That's really good. I don't know if any of these will throw Adina off. I'm not sure if they will or not. Let's bring her back in. You getting 5 out of 6 will throw off a little bit, though. All right, Adina. Yeah. Out of 6, she was able to get 5 right.
2: Oh, wow, that's excellent. Okay.
1: No, excellent is 6 out of 6.
2: I mean, yeah. Yeah.
1: So it's really good. All right. Listen in, Brittany. Let's see how well Adina does. 30 seconds on the clock.
2: Okay.
1: Say pass if you get stumped. On your marks. On your marks. Get set. Go. What country has the city of Melbourne?
2: Australia.
1: Name one of the Spice Girls.
2: Mel B.
1: What country has the city of Phuket?
2: What kind? The Philippines.
1: Name a brand of mustard.
2: DiGiorno.
1: What weighs more, a nickel or a hummingbird?
2: A nickel.
1: Good and Plenty is the brand name of what?
2: Target? No, that's Good and Gather. Ah, it's Target.
1: Name a cart. No, ah, time's up.
2: Dang it.
1: Well, you got 3 today.
2: Oh, really? That's it?
1: Australia.
2: Okay.
1: Mel B, I'll give you that. You could have said Sporty Spice, Scary Spice. We would have taken those two. So real name or Spice Girl's name. That's fine. What country has the city of Phuket? Not the Philippines. It's Thailand.
2: Thailand.
1: Yes.
2: Oh, I knew that. Oh, okay.
1: I feel like that's not the Philippines.
2: I know. I had an ex-boyfriend who actually literally went there and I had a magnet from it. It's sitting on my fridge. So I was like, oh, I kind of know. I don't.
1: Well, scoot it over closer to Thailand.
2: My bad.
1: That's all right. Name a brand of mustard.
2: I know there's DiGiorno, but I think that's a type of mustard.
15: Like, no. That's a type of
1: Dijon
15: pizza.
1: Is a type of mustard.
2: Dijon.
1: DiGiorno is a type of pizza.
2: Oh!
15: It's not delivery. It's
2: oh my
15: mustard.
2: God.
1: Okay. I know, right? Where did you get this? Oh, this is Grey Poupon pizza. You've never had it? Oh, yes. From the makers of Grey Poupon. Grey Poupon, French's, Heinz, who would have accepted those.
2: Okay.
1: All right. What weighs more, a nickel or a hummingbird?
2: I said a nickel.
1: You are correct. A nickel does weigh more. Hummingbirds can weigh just above or below the weight of a penny.
2: Oh, my gosh.
1: My daughter Josie told me that. Thank you, Josie, for the fact of the day.
15: Nice.
1: Good job.
15: Look
1: yes.
15: at that.
1: Yeah, she's Josie making her trivia debut with her own question.
15: Contribution.
1: And Good and Plenty is the brand name of?
2: It sounds so familiar, and I don't know.
1: It's a candy.
2: Oh.
1: Good and Plenty is a candy. It's not Target. It's a candy-coated licorice that's not really great to eat.
2: Oh, then I don't think I've had that.
1: Oh, if you had it, you'd be like, that's delicious. Good, what are you talking about? Good and Plenty.
2: Oh, okay. Well. What a dud. I'm mad. I'm annoyed. I'm mad.
1: Now, why are you annoyed and mad?
2: I don't know.
1: You're wildly wrong about stuff?
2: Yeah. I so thought I had it. I was like, oh, at least like a 4 out of 5.
1: 4 out of 5? Which still would lose.
15: Yeah, she's like, I'm still going to lose, but.
1: I thought I had it. I had 4 out of 5, which still loses, but to me, that's having it.
15: Didn't think it'd be that bad.
1: Oh, yeah. Oh, you got it. That's right.
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1: No matter what you want to know, we answer your questions on the air in front of everybody and on the internet too, like everywhere. Oh my gosh. It's Hey Morton. Just hit us up in the DMs at Hey Morton on Instagram.
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1: Oh, okay. 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
1: 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Hey, Morton.
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9: No matter what you want to know, our answers are public and open to everyone. So ask your question and put us to the test in our DMs at Hey Morton.
10: Sam asked Hey Morton, you're preparing for Armageddon, but only allowed to bring 3 canned food items. So what are you going to bring?
9: Okay.
11: I think I got this.
9: What do you think?
11: Okay. Well, the first one isn't canned, but I would say Twinkies.
10: Okay.
11: Follow me on this.
10: All right.
11: Twinkies, okay. Chicken noodle soup, and oatmeal.
9: Oh, okay. Okay.
11: Yeah, totally. Totally. That would have to be. Twinkies, they'll survive any apocalypse.
10: But how are you bringing oatmeal?
11: In a can. You can get them in a can.
10: Oh.
11: And all you need is water. If you got a fire, you can boil the water. Boom, you got oatmeal right there. Instant oatmeal. And then you need some kind of like protein, but also a little salt. So obviously the chicken noodle soup, the canned soup.
9: See, I'm going to say Spam, and here's why.
11: Okay.
9: Spam is one of them because I feel like the runoff from that you could use as salt to flavor other stuff.
11: You could, yeah.
9: So I'm going to go with that. Two, I'm going to say canned pineapple because you do need something to keep you from getting scurvy or gum disease.
11: True.
9: And that acidic pineapple would last a long time.
11: Yeah.
9: So canned pineapple, why do you say ooh?
10: Oh, I just didn't, I don't know if I could, okay, yeah. Or, no, that makes sense.
11: We got to prepare for hazards.
9: Gum disease,
10: yeah.
9: And then the last thing is chili. Because I feel like I could get a 55-gallon can of chili.
11: Some Hormel.
10: Yes.
11: Yeah.
10: Yes. Okay.
9: And it would last. And I ate that all through college, so I know how to make it last. It lasts a lot longer than you think.
11: It'll stretch.
9: Yeah.
10: Both of you have like a sweet or something sweet in yours. I don't. Mine is canned carrots. I can't live my life without a carrot. So
9: okay.
10: And canned carrots. I was going to say bush, but the brown sugar beans. Just like the beans,
11: the
10: not
11: baked,
10: the chili.
11: Baked beans. Yeah.
10: Baked beans, yeah. And tuna. Canned tuna.
9: Yeah, it's pretty good, although it
10: like
9: lasts a long time.
10: Tuna,
9: but
10: you know,
9: yeah.
10: Like one of those. That's what I would have. And all three actually go together.
9: In water or oil?
10: Water. I know I should probably pick the oil because it's probably, but I can't do the oil. Ugh.
9: Well, you'll die first. You're just not meant.
10: No, I've got protein. I have, actually beans are a protein too. But,
9: and
10: you know,
9: a fiber, yeah,
10: and
9: that's
10: a fiber,
9: good.
10: And my carrots. I'll have really great vision.
9: Yeah, you'll be able to see your gum disease real easy. I can see clearly now the end is near. All right, fair enough. We won't be rating each other's pants.
11: No.
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9: In January, we are doing Junior January. And so junior listeners are going to get to play our games. We've never done this. And so if you're between the ages of 6 and 14, we've wanted you to call and play. Today,
2: we're being joined by Juliana, who's going to play our game. Welcome, Juliana. How are you?
3: I'm good.
2: Yeah, are you sure? You sound bored already. Are you there?
3: Yeah.
2: All right. So are you nervous? Don't be nervous.
3: No, yeah, I am.
2: Oh, don't be nervous. Listen, I'm your big brother, and I'm going to take care of you. We're going to do a good job today, okay?
3: Okay.
2: Now, how old are you?
3: 14.
2: All right, 14. Ready to go. So do you know how this game works? Adina is going to leave the room, and we're going to ask you questions, but you only have 30 seconds to answer. And we're going to bring her back in. We're going to ask her the same questions, and then we'll compare scores. And she's done this for a long time, so she's kind of an expert.
3: Okay.
2: All right, so good luck to you. Adina, we'll see you.
10: All right, good luck.
2: Some of these are hard, some are easy, okay?
3: Okay.
2: And I'm going to tell you something. Say pass if you get stumped, because that 30 seconds goes really fast. So if you got a question and you don't know the answer, say pass, okay? I'm rooting for you. I want you to win. Adina can try again next week, but I know you won't be here. So let's get a win for you, okay?
3: Okay.
2: All right, speak up loud and speak quickly. Here we go. 30 seconds on the clock. On your marks. Get set. Go. What is the name of Mario's brother in Mario Brothers?
3: Luigi.
2: Which of these is the biggest? A city, a state, or a county?
3: State.
2: What does a stethoscope do?
3: Zoom in.
2: What singer has the last name Cat?
3: Oh, I don't know that one. Guys.
2: What country is Mount Everest located in? What country is Mount Everest located in?
3: Pass.
2: All right. I'll give you one more. What game has Victory Royale as the winning message?
3: Fortnite.
2: There you go. You got it right. So you got Luigi. You got State. What'd you say for stethoscope? What does a stethoscope do?
3: To zoom in.
2: Say it again.
3: Zoom out or zoom in.
2: Oh, okay. No, not necessarily. It listens to your heart. What singer has the last name Cat? Doja Cat.
3: Oh.
2: All right. What country is Mount Everest located in? You could say China or Nepal. That's kind of a hard one, but I thought you might get China. And then Victory Royale is right. You got that one right. Fortnite is the answer to that. So you, out of six, you got three. Let's bring Adina back in. How do you feel about it?
3: Good.
2: All right, good. Juliana, hold
10: what
2: on.
10: What am I up against here?
2: All right, Juliana got three out of six.
10: I mean, that's kind of how I do. I may have found my match.
4: Okay. Twinsies.
2: Juliana, don't be psyched by that. Don't you worry about that, okay?
10: What's poppin', twin?
2: Slow down. Well, you haven't heard the questions yet, right?
10: I know, okay.
2: All right, here we go. 30 seconds on the clock. Listen in, Juliana. Say pass if you get stumped. On your marks, get set, go. What is the name of Mario's brother?
10: Luigi.
2: Which of these is the biggest, a city, a state, or a county?
10: A state?
2: What does a stethoscope specifically do?
10: Listens to your heart.
2: What singer has the last name Cat?
10: Pass.
2: What country is Mount Everest located in?
10: Nepal. No. Yes. Nepal.
2: What game has Victory Royale as the winning message?
10: Oh, I don't know that one. Either. Oh, is it that king guy? He's always pushing rocks or something? King? Kingdom guy.
4: Kingdom guy?
2: It's not kingdom guy.
10: Oh.
2: What is Fortnite?
10: Oh.
2: So no.
10: You kept saying like, yeah, King what? Adina?
2: No, I'm just looking at you going, okay, give me the answer.
10: I'm nodding so yes. Like,
2: please just give me the answer. Because sitting guessing isn't fair. Is it, I don't know.
4: That one dude.
2: Let me see. The guy.
4: The dude. Yeah.
2: Time's up.
4: He's got legs and arms. The guy with the eyes, you know.
10: Oh,
2: that is such a ridiculous answer. I should just give Juliana the, because you got four.
10: Oh, really?
2: You got lucky on Nepal.
10: Oh, man.
2: Yeah.
10: We interviewed someone who, like, climbed Mount Everest, and that's the only reason I remember it from okay. The interview.
2: What singer has the last name Cat?
10: I don't know.
2: Doja Cat.
10: Oh. Cat. That, she was not in my
2: I know. No. A stethoscope does listen to your heart. Okay. State, you got right, but you guessed it.
10: Yeah.
4: Took a little too long, too, by
2: right.
4: the way.
2: Yeah.
10: Well, because I'm like, some cities are sometimes bigger than maybe a state.
4: Really?
10: I don't know. Somewhere in the world. Or there's maybe a county is bigger than some state.
4: There's a county bigger than Texas. That's what you're telling me right
10: but
4: now.
10: But like Rhode Island. Maybe there's a county bigger than Rhode Island.
3: On the north of it.
2: What's that, Juliana?
3: Oh, nothing.
2: Yeah, no, neither did we.
4: Yeah, she's like, oh, they're just arguing amongst each other.
2: Yeah, you know what?
4: Yeah.
2: I'm not going to let... you know what, Juliana? You're fine. We're going to hook you up.
4: Yeah.
2: King guy is such a ridiculous answer. All right, fair enough. Thanks for playing, Juliana. You win. And thank you for playing our game, Beat the Bosnian. Good job, Juliana.
5: 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Beat the Bosnian.
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12: 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Turn up the bass.
25: 5 North at Coronado Bridge. The right shoulder is where we got a car and a motorcycle mixed up. Stop traffic from E. Also, Golden Hill, 94 westbound at the connector to 5. A crash has things slow and heavy as you approach. Tierra Santa, the 52 westbound before the 15. We got trouble there. Crash off to the right. Audible makes traffic less of an annoyance and more of an opportunity for another chapter. 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
2: Hey, Morton. It's Hey Morton with Adina, D-Rock, and me, Rick. And thank you so much for just spending your morning with us. 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And that extra little something watching us do the show, it's pretty funny.
10: Yeah.
2: I think you'll really like it, and it's free. 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Coming up next in What's Trending, a TV news anchor had to record a public service announcement. No big deal. They get on set, put the mic on, and talk about the blood drive or whatever.
4: Okay.
2: This anchor was not getting along with their coworkers, and it was all caught on tape. And you're going to be either on her side or against her because she got fired and is now suing the TV station for wrongful termination.
10: Juicy.
2: They said her behavior was out of control.
10: Oh, my God.
2: You decide what you think as you hear her argue with someone off camera next here on Hey Morton.

0: important.
1: Well, looking at the weather, I was like, all right, well, next weekend, and nope, it won't. It's going to be hot. It's just going to be hot. Inland, it's going to be in the 90s for another week. And at the beaches, in the 80s.
2: How?
1: What can we do about it? There's nothing.
3: Nothing.
1: Nope. So for all the people that believe in chemtrails, you should call your people and have them get on it.
3: Aha.
1: Tell them to change that weather. Or do, Mike, what is it? Aren't they supposed to be doing something to us with it?
2: Like spraying something
1: on
2: us?
1: They spray it. What is it they spray on everyone?
3: I don't know. It's like some kind of weird pesticide that like makes us... I don't know, man. Let me put my foil hat on real quick.
1: All right.
3: I'll be back. Yeah.
1: Whatever it does, it's not making it cooler. So we can use that. Right. I'm going to spray that.
3: There's that.
1: Yeah. Don't they have like spray umbrella or something?
2: Nice
1: to do? Yes. Missed us. It wouldn't work? Oh, then how does the other work? All right. Listen, here's what's trending, what you'll be talking about when you get into work. I don't know if you want to admit this, but maybe you do. Maybe you don't have any personal shame. But a bear broke into a lady's house and ate her leftover KFC.
2: What?
1: Yes.
3: Wouldn't you?
1: Well, I might. But you know what? If I were going on the news, I wouldn't talk about it like this.
4: My sister started calling me at like 5 in the morning, and I answered the call, and she was like, bro, there's a bear, and it just walked out of your house, and it came down your steps. It came and looked at me dead in the eyes on my side of the yard. She said she actually heard the table shatter from inside her house, and she thought that it was a car wreck outside. I'm a little sad over my KFC. Definitely don't leave your leftover KFC on the kitchen table, and make sure your door is shut very well.
1: Are you getting the picture here?
2: Oh, my God.
1: glass table.
2: Yep.
3: Yeah,
1: or
3: sure.
1: Plastic. We don't know. Glass or plastic table. Leftover KFC. You live next to your sister.
3: The funny part is the sister called was like, bro.
1: Right.
2: Bro, there's a bear eating your KFC.
1: I just saw a bear leaving your house with your leftover KFC and the table shattered from it.
2: Yep, I can see it.
1: I can see it from my window. So what does that mean?
3: It stared at me, man.
1: Yeah. You told us a lot. I'm just saying. But okay. Things got heated in a Detroit newsroom where Taron Asher of Fox 2 in Detroit got fired and is now suing the network for wrongful termination. Mm. They said that she was a problem, she did not show up to meetings, and she was aggressive towards her coworkers.

0: next on Hey Morton.
1: Ooh, what's coming up next in the Daily Dirt?
2: Travis Barker revealed in a new video posted to social media that he worked at a store that we all shop at. And now it's become this full circle moment in his life.
1: 7-Eleven's got to be 7-Eleven, right? Because he looks like a guy that would be like selling you a lottery ticket. Doesn't he?
3: Yeah.
1: Right. You want to talk keto? Oh.
2: All right. You're going to find out next in the Daily Dirt on Z90. Oh,

0: Travis Barker just revealed what store he used to work at and how that's now become a full circle moment. It's interesting. You're going to hear it in just a minute. But first, you know, Meghan Trainor is the same woman who has two toilets next to each other so she and her husband can take bathroom breaks together.
1: Awkward.
0: And she's also now found a pretty funny and strange way to deal with her five-year-old son Riley's separation anxiety. She's been very open about this on social media, and she said, well, she had a stuffed doll made that looks exactly like her. She says that Riley had already been pretending that some of his stuffed animals were his mom, I guess whenever she wasn't around. So she said, I told him, I'll make a mama. I'll make a stuffy that looks just like mama. And it works. He kisses it. He hugs it. She's even got my thin hair.
2: Oh, he sets it on the toilet right next to his daddy doll.
1: And they hold hands.
3: Yeah.

0: High five each other.
1: Yikes. Oh, well, that's cute. You know what? That separation anxiety is a real thing.
2: Yeah.
1: And then they get over it. And you're like, no, you don't care I'm leaving? Okay.
0: Okay.
1: Yeah. You used to run and hug. Now you're like, later. Dang. Take me back.
2: Travis Barker revealed in a new video posted to social media that he worked at a store we all shop at. And then now that has become a full circle moment. Here is why.
3: When I was 18, I worked at Target. I worked in the garden center, and my day consisted of making sure the plants were all watered, cut Christmas trees. I didn't really have huge expectations, just to play music and survive. As I started touring, I was always trying to find a clean gummy that was plant-based. It just didn't exist at the time. We created three products that optimize focus, performance, and sleep. Barker Wellness would typically be at a health store, but being at Target makes it easily accessible for everybody. This is a full circle moment.
1: Hey, I just got to ask you, how much did you get paid for just playing his commercial right now?
2: Basically.
1: I just cut out the middle part. I had to get the whole ad.
2: He wanted this whole story. I mean, listen, this has all the likings of a Kris Jenner's fingertips all over it. Like, this is exactly what she has done with her own daughter's products or anything else, you know? And I just find it funny that Travis Barker's leaning into it. Like, he's like, yeah, that's a good idea. Let's do a moneymaker for my wellness brand.
0: I mean, he's in the Kardashian verse.
1: Everybody. First of all, you know what? You know why he's doing that? He's doing it because you can't sell alcohol anymore.
0: Right.
1: And all the celebrities that had their vodkas or the whiskeys, yeah, like, hey, you're late. No one's drinking anymore. So good on that. He's like, all right, well, what's the next room? How about this? How about a chewable?
2: Yeah, he saw his wife do it. He's like, oh, I'll slap my name on
0: supplements,
2: it.
0: Supplements, let's go.
1: Yep, that's where it's at. Probably going to make a fortune,
0: yeah,
1: right?
0: Probably. Yeah, probably.
4: 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I read that some Waffle House locations are now selling tacos. I like it. Now when people are drunk at 2 a.m., instead of throwing punches, they'll be slapping each other with tortillas.
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Hey, it's Hey Morning with Adina, D-Rock, and me, Rick. Shout out to Kelsey and the crew at Slick City. If you haven't, you got to look up Slick City. It's this new place for kids to go on, like, these giant slides. And I don't know if they let adults do it. I want to try. It's up in Oceanside. Check it out. But Kelsey, thank you for checking in here on Hey Morning.

0: Today's hit music is on Z90. Jibba, are you ready for another phone, Jibba?
1: It's our phone prank, the phone Jibba. Juanita works at an auto parts store and is easily excitable, so I'm going to call her and blame her for calling me, asking, why'd you call me? Let's do the old switcheroo.
2: Well, sir, I think you have the wrong number.
1: No, I think you got the wrong number.
2: I'm sorry, sir. You have the wrong number.
1: Well, what number is this?
2: I'm not going to tell you the number. You dialed it.
1: Then how do you know I got the wrong number?
2: How do you know you got the right number? Hit redial.
1: I asked for Juanita.
2: Why'd you know my name?
1: Really? Come on, you said it.
2: I did tell you my name. I said, hello, this is Juanita, and you asked for Juanita, sir.
1: Do you need any auto parts or not?
2: Do you need any auto parts or not?
1: I told you I don't. I don't know why you're calling me.
3: God,
1: poor Juanita. Calling Juanita for auto parts. It's our phone prank. The phone, Jibba, next here on Hey Morton.
4: Let's go to the beach. Eat. Let's go get a wave. They say what they gonna say. Have a drink. Clink.

0: Today's hit music is on Z90. Jibba, are you ready for another phone, Jibba?
1: We are about to prank call Juanita. She works at an auto parts store and is easily excitable. So I'm going to call her. And when she says hello, I'm going to ask her why she called me.
2: Oh.
1: She'd be like, I didn't call you.
2: Oh.
1: Oh, what do you want? Oh, this is going to be great. It's our phone prank, the phone, Jibba.
3: Auto parts, Juanita. How can I help you?
1: Yes. Hi, I'm calling from Juanita.
3: Yes. How can I help you?
1: Yeah, you called?
3: I didn't call. You called me.
1: I think you called me.
3: No, I picked the phone and asked the phone and said, oh, hello, auto parts. How can I help you?
1: I answered the phone.
3: Sir, I'm sorry. You called my auto parts.
1: Okay. Who is it you want to talk to?
3: I don't want to talk to nobody. What kind of parts do you need, sir?
1: I don't need auto parts. You're the one that called me.
3: I didn't call you, sir. You called my shop. You don't need no parts or anything, sir?
1: No, I don't need any auto parts.
3: Well, sir, I think you have the wrong number.
1: No, I think you got the wrong number.
3: I'm sorry, sir. You have the wrong number.
1: Well, what number is this?
3: I'm not going to tell you the number. You dialed it.
1: Then how do you know I got the wrong number?
3: How do you know you got the right number? Hit redial.
1: I asked for Juanita.
3: Why'd you know my name?
1: Really? Come on, you said it.
3: I did tell you my name. I said, hello, this is Juanita, and you asked for Juanita, sir.
1: Do you need any auto parts or not?
3: Do you need any auto parts or not?
1: I told you I don't. I don't know why you're calling me.
3: I didn't call you, sir. You called me.
1: Girl, you called me.
3: No, I didn't.
1: Yeah, you did.
3: No, I didn't.
1: Oh, yeah, you did.
3: No, I didn't.
1: Yeah, you did.
3: No, I did not.
1: No, I didn't.
3: I'm sorry. Sir, I'm sorry. I got customers right now.
1: Well, then why'd you call me?
3: I didn't call you. You called here, sir. And if you don't need any auto parts, I can't help you. You have a good day, sir.
1: Wait, Juanita.
3: Yes?
1: It's the phone, Jibba. We're just pranking you. Your friend Charlotte told us that dumb people call you all the time at the auto parts store.
3: Oh, I'm going to get Charlotte when I see her. God, I thought she was crazy there for a minute.
1: Oh, for 1 second, did I almost convince you to buy some auto parts from me?
3: No, you didn't.
1: Well, tell you what, you can blame Charlotte for all that. She's the one that gave us your number.
3: I'm going to kill her when I see her.
1: You take care, Juanita. We love you.
3: All right, thank you.
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1: Every Wednesday, we play a game where you got to take Adina on in basic trivia. Yes! Keep it going for Adina! You're going to take Adina on in basic trivia. We've got some really fun questions today, so I think you're going to really have some fun doing this, Adina.
2: Okay.
1: Let's talk to Kennedy. Good morning, Kennedy.
2: Good morning.
1: That's a really cool name. Yeah, I bet you love having that name. It's just so, it's just hip.
2: Thank you. I do love it.
1: Yeah. Well, you know, we've got 30 seconds here. We're going to let you go ahead and answer as many questions as you can. You can say pass on any of them to get to the easy ones. And we'll go through all 10. If we have time left over and you've passed on some, we'll go back to the ones you passed on. So don't worry about that, okay? Adina wants to take you on. So, Adina, we're going to kick her out of the room. We'll bring her back and ask her the same questions.
4: All right. Good luck.
1: All right. See you, Adina. There she goes. Now, Kenny, it sounds like we have a little bit of a delay on the phone. So I'm going to start the timer after I ask the first question to kind of account for that delay, okay?
2: Okay.
1: All right. 30 seconds on the clock. Say pass if you get stumped. On your marks, get set, go. Name an NFL mascot that's not a bird.
2: 49ers.
1: Besides being a chef, what does Bobby Flay do?
2: He's a TV show host.
1: Name a movie star known for martial arts.
2: Jackie Chan.
1: What state has Crater Lake?
2: Pass.
1: Name a power tool.
2: A drill.
1: What president was from Illinois?
2: Pass.
1: Name a CEO of a tech company. Buzzer sounded. Time's up.
2: Alrighty.
1: All right. NFL mascot that's not a bird. 49ers, great. Bobby Flay is a TV star. That's right. Movie star known for martial arts. We'd say Steven Seagal, Chuck Norris, Bruce Lee, or Jackie Chan for sure. Crater Lake is in Oregon. And it's a giant crater that has a lake in the middle of it. Very unique. Oregon has Crater Lake. Power tool is a drill, yes. President from Illinois. Lincoln is the one that first comes to mind. Also Obama. Yeah. So I know he was in Chicago there. So there you go. So you got out of six, you got five right. Four right. You got four out of six. So let's bring Adina back in. One, two, three.
2: All right.
1: Yeah, four is pretty good. There she goes. Four out of six. She got right. Not bad.
4: Okay.
1: We'll see how you do. You never know what the question is going to be, right, Adina?
4: Right.
1: All right. I think you got a 50-50 shot on this. Kennedy, listen in. Let's see how Adina does. Out of six questions, she got four. Let's see how you do. On your marks, get set, go. Name an NFL mascot that's not a bird.
5: The Dolphins.
1: Besides being a chef, what does Bobby Flay do?
5: He writes books about cooking.
1: Name a movie star known for martial arts.
5: Pass. Jackie Chan.
1: What state has Crater Lake?
5: Pass.
1: Name a power tool.
5: A hammer. A drill.
1: What president was from Illinois?
5: Barack Obama!
1: Too late! You should have said it sooner.
5: I couldn't get the name out!
1: You got four today.
5: Oh, my God.
1: You barely got the
5: really
1: Bobby Flay thing, too.
5: Stressful.
1: He's a TV star.
5: Oh, yeah.
1: Might know him from that.
5: I got those were so, they were, like, easy, but the answers, I don't know. Maybe it was, like, too easy, and I was trying to overthink every single one.
19: Well, I like the strategy. You just threw words out. That
1: yep,
19: was good.
1: It worked. You're like, hammer, that's not a power tool. Crater Lake is in Oregon.
5: Oh, okay.
1: That's a repeat.
5: Oh, really?
1: Yes.
5: I don't even remember that.
19: She's like, sure
5: that
19: it was.
5: That was news to me.
1: Yes. Wait till next week when you can watch Adina do Beat the Boss and her eyes roll back in her head. It's like watching an exorcism live. She floats. She's like, I have nothing. Well, you know what? It's a tie game, so we have to break the tie. Are you guys both ready?
5: Ready.
1: Here's what we're going to do. I'm going to ask a question. You have to yell out your name the second you know the answer. Now, there's a little bit of a delay on the phone, Adina, so you have to count 1,001, 1,002 before you can yell out your name.
5: Okay,
1: all right?
5: Fair.
1: That's how we're going to work it. Here we go. Here's your question. Name a store that sells fishing gear.
2: Kennedy.
1: What?
2: Dicks.
1: Kennedy, you have to yell out your name. Adina, are you just giving it to her?
5: Oh, Adina!
1: Yes, you have to yell out your name, not the answer.
5: I forgot!
1: What was the first thing you said, by
19: she
1: the
19: said,
1: way, Kennedy?
19: She said Kennedy.
1: Oh, she did. Okay.
2: And what was Kennedy.
1: And what was your answer? I'm sorry.
2: My answer was dicks.
1: Oh, Dix. I thought you said Bix. Yeah, Dix.
19: Yeah, sporting goods.
5: Listen, I think her saying that threw me off. So I forgot my name. I forgot. And I was trying to figure out, like, did she say that? Oh, the store. Yes, I know that store.
1: So, you know, quite honestly, I think it's time to go.
19: Yeah.
1: Someone screamed. You're like, and they were right. Yeah. So you win. So congratulations and thank you for playing.
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22: 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Turn up the
23: bass. 5 North Coronado Bridge, car and a motorcycle have tangled up. It's going to be very heavy. A 10-minute backup there. Crash through Golden Hill on the 94 westbound connector at the North 5. Couple of vehicles and heavy backup as you approach. Tierra Santa, 52 west at the 15. Trouble off the side. 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

0: is A. Morton, and here's Adina with 60 Seconds of Dirt.
1: Well, this is bittersweet for all those Bridgerton fans.
2: Oh, yes. What's going on? You have my full attention.
1: Well, after 7 years of playing Penelope, the original Lady of Whistledown, I don't even know what I'm saying, actress Nicola Coughlan is stepping away from Bridgerton, sort of, because she says she will barely be in season 5, which is crazy because she's like one of the main characters.
2: Yes, she said, "Me only job has come to an end."
1: Yeah.
2: And I feel as if perhaps it would be great if I could stay, but can't, with my regards.
3: All right.
1: Okay.
2: Yes. I have cried into my kerchief so long, but it is farewell I must depart.
1: Okay.
2: Yeah, exactly.
3: I bid you adieu.
2: Yeah, is this a big enough story, I guess, for Bridgerton
1: fans? Oh, man, it's like saying, I don't know.
2: Like Jerry's leaving Seinfeld?
1: Yes! Exactly.
3: And more like Love Island.
1: More like Costanza.
2: Oh, okay.
1: Oh.
2: With your Bridgerton update, that's Hey Morton. Yikes.
1: Tune in on Hey Morton. I'll have fresh dirt every hour. I'm Adina, and that's your 60 Seconds of Dirt on Z90.
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2: Let's play a game where all you have to do is beat Adina at basic trivia. Time for Beat the Bosnian. Let's welcome Christina. How are you today, Christina?
13: Hey, good morning. I'm doing great. Thanks.
2: Well, great to have you on the show. We're having a lot of fun today, so this will continue if you do a good job. Or Adina does a really bad one. So we'll see how this goes.
3: It all depends.
2: We've got 30 seconds on the clock. Any advice for her, Adina, as she gets ready to play this game? You play it every week.
1: You say pass if you don't know something and just get to the ones. Wait, that's guess words. No, that works for this game too, right?
2: Maybe. You should know that. You play it every week for five, six years. How many years have you played Beat the Bosnian?
1: A decade.
2: Yes, and you don't know?
3: You
1: say pass, yeah.
3: You sure?
1: Mm-hmm. That's so, what I'll do.
2: If you get a question that stumps you, say pass. If we've got time left over, we'll go back and ask you those questions again. All right? All right. Goodbye, Adina. There she goes. 30 seconds on the clock. Remember to say pass if you get stumped. On your marks, get set, go. What was the name of the guy that sold the Slap Chop?
13: Pass.
2: What Disney villain is missing a body part?
13: Captain Hook.
2: What would you mix with Ovaltine?
13: Water.
2: Name a Denny's specialty menu item.
13: The Grand Slam.
2: Name a bottle of water from France.
13: Perrier.
2: Right. Who is it? Oh, time's up. Perrier. That's one. Perrier.
13: Perrier
2: is good enough for me. Listen, you got 3 out of 5. So not bad. The guy that sold the Slap Chop also sold the ShamWow. His name was Vince. Very hyper guy with a mic taped to his face going, "Hi, I'm Vince with the ShamWow." And I don't know if Adina will get that one either. What Disney villain missing a body part? Captain Hook, 100%. With Ovaltine, you don't want to mix water. You want to mix milk. I tried it with water. Oh. It's not great. I will tell you, you could, but you won't like it. And Grand Slam, 100%, and Perrier, not bad. So let's bring Adina back in. 3 out of 5. That's 60%. Not bad. All right, she got 3 out of 5.
1: Okay, pretty average.
2: Yeah, it's average score. We'll see how it does. Pretty average beats you on a regular basis.
1: I know.
2: All right, listen in, Christina. Let's see how Adina does. 30 seconds on the clock. Say pass if you get stumped. On your marks, get set, go. What was the name of the guy that sold the slap chop?
1: Pass.
2: What Disney villain is missing a body part?
1: Oh, my God. Ursula.
2: What would you mix with Ovaltine?
1: Milk.
2: Name a Denny's specialty menu item.
1: A Grand Slam.
2: Name a bottled water from France.
1: Francais waffle.
3: What?
1: I don't know. What kind of question is that?
3: What?
2: What is it again?
1: The Francais waffle.
3: The Francais waffle. Like, are you throwing up?
2: Would you like a Francais waffle? No, I don't. I would like tap.
3: Would you like a bucket?
2: Yes. Vince is the one who sold the slap chop.
1: Vince, okay.
2: Yeah. The Disney villain missing a body part's not Ursula.
1: Oh.
3: It's Captain Hook.
2: Captain Hook is missing a body part.
1: But technically, Ursula is missing. Oh, wait, she's got
3: no,
1: a head.
3: She's an octopus.
13: Yeah. She's
2: not missing anything.
1: Okay.
2: What would you mix with Ovaltine? Milk is correct.
1: Oh, all right.
2: Name
1: we got one.
2: Denny's specialty menu item. Grand Slam,
1: Grand
2: 100%.
1: Slam.
2: Name a bottled water from France. You said once and for all. Perrier.
1: Oh, yes.
2: Evian.
1: Oh.
2: Evian? Is Evian.
1: Evian.
2: Is that Switzerland or France? No, I think it's France.
3: I think it's France, yeah.
2: Yes. It spells naive backwards. Vittel or Volvic?
1: Man.
2: There you go. Not Volvic. So she has beat you by one.
1: Oh, man.
2: Yeah.
1: Oh, good job.
2: And she didn't even get Ovaltine right. So, yeah, so she did pretty good. See, Christina, you were I could tell a little bit you were feeling down, and then it's like, no, you still got this.
3: You're good.
2: Yeah.
13: I was stressed, but we made it.
2: Yeah.
13: We got it.
2: Yeah, you've carried the odds forward.
1: Yeah.
2: So that's good. She said Perrier. So we still gave
1: okay,
2: that to her.
1: That's
2: yep.
1: fair.
2: That's full fair. Thank you.
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12: At the Chamber of Deputies, we approved reforms to protect copyright against the advance of artificial intelligence. No one may use a voice, an image, or performance generated with artificial intelligence without consent or fair compensation. Voice actors will have more protection against unauthorized use of their work. Also, clear rules are established to prevent the supplementation of voices and images using AI. Chamber of Deputies, 66th Legislature, Sovereignty and Social Justice.
13: All right, let's play a game. Every Wednesday, you take Adina on in basic trivia. See who can beat you today. I'll tell you some. A couple of these questions you've had before.
14: Oh.
13: So you should know them, but maybe you will, maybe you won't. Hey, Jennifer.
15: Hey, Warren. Good morning.
13: How are you today?
15: Good. How are you?
13: Good. So we're excited to have you on. We're going to have Adina leave the room in a second. We're going to give you 30 seconds to answer as many questions as you can. We'll bring her back in, ask her the same questions, and then compare scores. You're about 50-50.
15: Okay.
14: I am.
13: You're actually about, you lost 2 weeks in a row, so you're actually down a little bit.
14: Okay.
13: Like 48-52. So you got to get a win back to get to 50-50 status.
14: I'm going to try.
16: All right. You got to average back.
13: Jen, yeah. Jen, what kind of trivia player are you? Let's gauge your level of intelligence real quick.
15: I've actually never played, so this can be my first time.
14: Oh.
13: So you and Adina, about 50-50.
14: Okay.
16: Yeah.
13: She's played every week for years and years. Some of these questions might throw you off, so.
14: All right. Let's do it. I'm ready. Okay. Good All luck.
13: Right. Say good luck. There she goes. Head out of the studio.
15: Am I allowed to say pass?
13: Of course, yes. Easy peasy, you can't say pass. We do that on a Thursday. But Wednesdays, oh yeah, you can say pass. Trust me, it's part of Adina's strategy.
15: Okay.
13: Yeah. All right, here we go. 30 seconds on the clock. Remember to say pass if you get stumped. On your marks, get set, go. Name a city in Switzerland.
15: Pass.
13: True or false, it's wintertime in Brazil.
15: False.
13: Name a human bone.
15: A femur.
13: Flathead and Phillips are types of what?
15: Screwdrivers.
13: Name a brand of bicycle.
15: E-bike.
13: What bird cannot fly?
15: A penguin.
13: All right, you got three today. City in Switzerland. Now, you would think they would just roll right off your tongue. And when I was looking them up, I'm like, man, there aren't that many famous ones that I think of. Zurich, Geneva, Bern, Lausanne, all cities in Switzerland. I wouldn't think of a lot of those other than Zurich, right? Yeah. It is wintertime in Brazil right now. May to September is their winter months. Isn't that weird? Their Christmas time is when it's warm and hot down on the beaches. But okay.
15: Yeah. My friend's Brazilian.
13: Oh, no. Well, hope she's not. He's not listening. We'll find out. Name a human bone. You said. Do you remember what human bone you said? Yeah.
15: Oh, I said femur.
13: Femur. That is a human bone. So congratulations. Flathead and Phillips are types of screwdrivers. A brand of bicycle. Schwinn, Trek. We would accepted those. Huffy. There's a bunch of them. What e-bike is a type of bicycle, but not a brand. What bird cannot fly is a penguin. You're correct. A penguin cannot fly. So we'll bring Adina back in. She probably thinks a penguin can fly if you throw it from high enough. We'll find out what she thinks here. Hold on real quick. All right, Adina. Out of six, she got three.
14: Three. Yeah. Okay.
13: All right, we'll see how you do.
14: All right.
13: All right, listen in, Jennifer. 30 seconds on the clock. Say pass if you get stumped. On your marks, get set, go. Name a city in Switzerland.
14: Zurich.
13: True or false, it's wintertime in Brazil.
14: True.
13: Name a human bone.
0: Any stupid song could ever say.
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Oak Park. Sometimes even I, who's SD born and raised, makes mistakes. Like Oak Park. I thought Oak Park was more north, but no. Oak Park is central. Much more central. And I apologize for that. I hope you can forgive me on Z90.

0: This is Hey Morton, and here's Adina with 60 Seconds of Dirt.
1: Well, this is bittersweet for all those Bridgerton fans.
2: Oh, yes. What's going on? You have my full attention.
1: Well, after 7 years of playing Penelope, the original Lady of Whistledown, I don't even know what I'm saying, actress Nicola Coughlan is stepping away from Bridgerton, sort of, because she says she will barely be in season 5, which is crazy because she's like one of the main characters.
2: Yes, she said, "Me only job has come to an end, yeah. And I feel as if perhaps it would be great if I could stay, but can't, with my regards."
3: All right.
1: Oh, yes.
2: I have cried into my kerchief so long, but it is farewell I must depart.
1: Okay.
2: Yeah, exactly.
3: I bid you adieu.
2: Yeah, is this a big enough story, I guess, for Bridgerton
1: fans?
2: Oh,
1: man, it's like saying, I don't know.
2: Like Jerry's leaving Seinfeld?
1: Yes! Exactly.
3: And more like Love Island.
1: More like Costanza.
2: Oh, okay. Oh. With your Bridgerton update, that's Hey Morton. Yikes.
1: Tune in on Hey Morton. I'll have fresh dirt every hour. I'm Adina, and that's your 60 Seconds of Dirt on Z90.
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2: Marissa, welcome to Beat the Bosnian. How are you feeling today?
10: Ooh, I'm feeling great. Hey, Morin, I'm ready to play.
2: All right, let's do this. Adina's going to leave the room. We're going to give you 30 seconds to answer questions. We've got 10 of them. You can say pass to any of them if you feel stumped, okay? And what we'll do is we'll tell you your scores at the end. Then we'll bring Adina back in, and we'll ask her the same questions and compare her scores. So good luck to you.
10: Thank you.
1: Good luck, Marissa.
2: And there goes Adina. All right. Now, there's a little bit of a delay, so I'm going to start the timer for you right after the first question to accommodate for that delay. Good luck to you. 30 seconds on the clock. Here we go. On your marks, get set, go. Name a cartoon with cats.
10: Garfield.
2: What is located at 1600 Pennsylvania Avenue?
10: The White House.
2: Which number is higher, 10 degrees Fahrenheit or Celsius?
10: Celsius.
2: Name a country that is known for its fjords.
10: For its what?
2: Fjords.
10: Pass.
2: Name a national grocery chain.
10: Save Mart.
2: All right, there you go.
10: I still don't know what that word is that you said at the end of that question.
2: Fjords. I'll give you the answer. It's Norway. So they are narrow channels of water that have high cliffs on cliffs wouldn't be the word, but mountains on either side. So they're glacier. They're made by glaciers. And so in Norway, you can tour
10: the
2: fjords. Okay,
10: well, now I feel dumb.
2: Well, don't feel dumb because a lot of people may not know that. Or maybe everybody does, but we'll never know. I'll never make you feel dumb for that, okay? So which number is higher, 10 degrees Celsius, you said?
10: Yes.
2: All right. That's actually not true. Fahrenheit is higher because for Celsius, you double it and add 30 to get to Fahrenheit. 0 degrees Celsius is freezing. So 32 degrees is freezing for Fahrenheit. So you missed that one. Fjord, you missed. What'd you say for grocery chain again? Save Mart?
10: Save Mart.
2: All right. I'll give you that one. And then the White House is at 1600 Pennsylvania Avenue, and a cartoon with cats is Garfield. So very good. So we'll bring Adina back in.
10: All right.
2: Here she comes. All right, Adina, here we go.
1: Okay, what's her score?
2: Her score was 3.
1: Oh. Sorry. Sorry, Marissa.
3: Dang.
1: It's not a shade. It's not. It's just I'm excited for me.
2: Okay, well, we'll find out. 30 seconds on the clock. Say pass if you get stumped. On your marks.
1: Okay.
2: Get set. Go. Name a cartoon with cats.
1: Oh, snap. Pass.
2: What is located at 1600 Pennsylvania Avenue?
1: The White House.
2: Which number is higher, 10 degrees Fahrenheit or 10 degrees Celsius?
1: 10 degrees Celsius.
2: Name a country known for its fjords.
1: Sweden.
2: Name a national grocery chain.
1: Walmart.
2: What state did the attack on Pearl Harbor take place?
1: Pass.
2: All right. See? All right, well, you got 1600 Pennsylvania Avenue, okay. The White House. 10 degrees Fahrenheit is actually higher.
3: Yes.
2: National grocery chain. You said Walmart. That's
1: okay.
2: True. And what state did the attack on Pearl Harbor take place?
1: I don't know.
2: Do you know the answer to that one?
10: Hawaii.
3: Yeah.
1: Okay.
2: Pearl Harbor is in Hawaii. The Japanese flew across the Pacific and attacked it there. So you can still go to the Pearl Harbor Memorial and see which ship
3: it's
2: is
3: really cool.
2: There.
3: Oh, my gosh. What is it?
2: I know.
3: I can't remember.
2: It escapes me right now, but I know it off the tip of my
3: tongue. And I've toured it before. It's gorgeous. It's a
2: really spectacular monument.
3: Yeah.
2: Yeah, you stand over looking down into the water.
3: Is it
2: the
3: Arizona? Might be the Arizona. That's Arizona. Something.
2: So, there you go.
3: Yeah.
1: So, wait, how many did I get?
2: 2.
1: Are you sure? There were no other ones? I didn't...
2: Cartoon with cats.
1: Did
2: not get. White House you got. Grocery chain you got. And that's all you got.
1: Really? Oh,
2: 2.
1: Man.
2: You couldn't even add past 2? What other one did you think you got?
1: I don't know. I thought there were so much more in my
2: you
1: head.
2: You just tried to answer a lot. You just didn't get them right.
1: Oh, dang.
2: Yeah. Garfield would have been a good cartoon.
1: Garfield.
2: Cat. Yeah.
1: Oh.
2: I know, right? That's kind of a simple one.
1: I need a redo.
2: Right there.
3: Or Tom and Jerry.
2: Tom and Jerry.
1: Oh,
2: there's another
1: God.
2: Good one.
1: Okay. All right. Enough. Okay.
2: Do we have any others you can think of? Felix the Cat.
10: Aristocats.
2: Old school one. Oh, yes. Aristocats.
1: Oh, yes.
2: All right.
1: My favorite.
2: Let's keep it going. Do you have a favorite?
10: Animaniacs.
2: All right. Animaniacs. That's another good one. Keep them coming. Marissa, way to rub it in. And congratulations. You won.
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12: We play a game on Wednesdays where all you have to do is beat Adina at basic trivia. It's called... Daniel is ready to play today. Let's bring him in. Daniel, welcome to Beat the Bosnian. How are you?
13: I'm doing great. Hey, Morton.
12: Hey, Morton. We've got 30 seconds on the clock, and Adina's going to leave the room. I've got 10 questions to ask you. You can either answer or say pass if you get stumped. The clock is going, so I always say pass. If it's even 1 second you don't know the answer, just say pass and move on. Get to the easy ones first.
14: There you go.
12: Yeah, be very easy. In the meantime, let's say we get through all 10 questions and you've said pass a bunch, we'll go back to the ones we said pass on and start over if there's time left, okay? Then
13: we're gonna
12: bring Adina back in. We'll ask her the same questions and compare scores. Right? Everybody up to speed?
15: Yes.
12: All right. Very good. Everybody play along in your car right now, and let's see how well you do. Adina, so long.
15: All right. Good luck.
12: That was good luck to you, Daniel.
13: Thank you.
12: Maybe to me, because you know what? It's not easy being here sometimes. All right. Here we go. 30 seconds on the clock. Say pass if you get stumped. On your marks, get set, go. Name a city in Greece.
13: Paris.
12: What fish is orange inside?
13: A scallop.
12: Name a movie with Justin Timberlake in it.
13: Out of time. In time.
12: Where would you find a piston?
13: Car motor.
12: Name an NHL team.
13: The Ducks.
12: What state has Yellowstone National Park?
13: California.
12: All right. Time's up. Today you got 3 right. D-Rock, I need you to look something up real quick. In fact, I have to because Adina's in your room. I don't want Adina to see this. I'm looking up Justin Timberlake in time. Just to make sure we'll give you credit for that. Absolutely. So today, you name a city in Greece. You said Paris? No, that's France. Greece. Athens would be probably the number one, they would say. What fish is orange inside? Orange fish inside is kind of, it's more red. We're looking at salmon for that one. Name a movie with Justin Timberlake. You said In Time, correct. Engine has a piston and an NHL team. You said the Ducks, absolutely. Anaheim Ducks. And Yellowstone National Park is in Idaho, Wyoming, and Montana. All parts of that park are in those states. California has Yosemite, and those two often get mixed up. So that's a common mistake. So out of 6, you got 3 today. Not bad. Let's bring Adina in and see how she does. Hold on. Here she comes. We'll see how this goes. All right, Adina. Okay. Out of 6, he got 3 right.
15: Oh, all right.
12: So we'll see how you do. Listen in, Daniel. Good luck to you, Adina. 30 seconds on the clock. Say pass if you get stumped. On your marks, get set, go. Name a city in Greece.
15: Athens.
12: What fish is orange inside?
15: Salmon?
12: Name a movie with Justin Timberlake.
15: Oh, The Social Network.
12: Where would you find a piston?
15: In football.
12: Name an NHL team.
15: Oh, Canada Dry? Yeah.
12: What state has Yellowstone National Park?
15: Time's up. The one.
0: Canada Dry.
12: See, Daniel, you thought you were going to lose.
0: I need that jersey.
13: No, I was very, very hopeful.
12: Yeah. Well, dreams come true. Yeah.
15: Oh, my gosh.
12: You haven't won yet. It's a tie game. Athens
15: wow.
12: is in Greece.
15: Yes. Okay.
12: Salmon is orange inside.
15: Okay.
12: Social Network.
15: Yes.
12: Justin Timberlake, no doubt. He was also in Trolls, Popstar, Palmer, all movies with him. Where would you find a piston? It's very interesting that you associated a football team with that, because the Detroit Lions are the football team in Detroit. The Detroit Pistons are the basketball team.
15: Oh.
12: And you would find a piston in an engine motor.
0: Yeah.
12: It's part of a motor. Name an NHL team. You said the Canada Drys.
15: I know Canada Drys the drink.
0: It's refreshing.
15: They probably have a team, too. Well,
0: I don't think they have a Stanley Cup, but...
12: Yeah, no one's... It's not like, you know... Right? It's not like the Anaheim Mighty Ducks playing the Canada Drys. Yeah. Thirstiest team in all of NHL.
0: It's all product placement.
12: Yes. All right, listen. Here's what we need to do.
15: Wait, what is a team, though? A Canadian?
12: Oh, why? A Canadian team? Vancouver Canucks, Toronto Maple Leafs, Calgary.
15: Okay.
12: Yeah, right. I could go
0: not
12: on.
0: The Drys.
15: Got it.
12: Yeah. None of the Drys. Canada Drys. Yes. They represent the whole country. They just got one team. Yeah. Not even a state or province. All right, listen. We have a tie game. It's 3-3. We need to break this tie. All right? So here's what we're going to do. I'm going to ask you a question. You have to yell out your name the second you think you know the answer. First person to yell out their name, I'll call on you. You have 5 seconds to answer. Get it right, you win. Get it wrong, your opponent wins. Here's your question. A human, an adult human, typically has how many teeth?
15: Adina. 42, baby.
12: What?
15: 42.
12: Yes, that is wrong.
15: Oh.
12: 32.
15: Oh.
0: You said it so confident.
12: Yeah. 42. Who are you thinking of? Yeah.
0: Jaws?
12: Yeah. Imagine that many more teeth.
15: That's not half, guys.
0: That's a smile.
13: She said 42, baby.
12: Yeah, 42, baby.
15: I knew it was a two. I was just 10 off. You know, you got to think about your wisdom teeth that haven't come in maybe yet. Those are four
12: there.
15: Said that's
12: adult human. That's why I was trying to help you out here.
0: She's like, well, what about your backup that you keep in your pocket?
12: That's right.
0: You got to have a spare, right?
12: Man, 42.
15: This just wasn't my trivia time. It wasn't my team.
0: She said it so confident, though. Like.
12: That's the thing. Yeah, you said it with such like, yeah, in your face. In your face, Daniel, 42.
0: Could have been a dentist.
12: In my face. Too many teeth. Oh, my gosh. I'm trying to...

All right, back in the day, there was another iconic glass beverage, aside from the glass Snapples. The real ones drank Sobe. Are the memories coming back? Bubba, Sobe! Sobe, those drinks were amazing! Amazing! I don't even know if they still exist. Some people say they do, some people say they don't. I like to believe they do.

don't exist anymore because I don't see them anywhere. I don't know why I'm yelling, but I have a very unique talent. I can tell the type of person you are based on your Sobe flavor from back in the day. Here, we'll start with the first one. Strawberry banana. You are basic. Basic, safe, that was the standard Sobe flavored. And if you like that, you are and were basic as a child and now as an adult. You play it safe. Is that a bad thing? No, but you're also not an exciting human. Okay? We'll get deeper in part two right here on Z90.

So what's your Shobi flavor from back in the day says about you as a human being? If Liz Blizz, a.k.a. the Pina Colada, was your fave, ooh, baby, you are the best. You are the elite, elite human being. You are truly a generous lover, a generous one. Even if you weren't that cool back in the day drinking Liz Blizz, you have blossomed into an amazing person, blossomed like a beautiful flower. Did I mention you're a generous lover? Okay, just making sure on Z90.

Paradise Hills. My fondest memories of Paradise Hills was visiting my grandma at her house in Paradise Hills. Miss her a little extra today. Right here on Z90.

0: is A. Morton, and here's Adina with 60 Seconds of Dirt.
1: Well, this is bittersweet for all those Bridgerton fans.
2: Oh, yes. What's going on? You have my full attention.
1: Well, after 7 years of playing Penelope, the original Lady of Whistledown, I don't even know what I'm saying, actress Nicola Coughlan is stepping away from Bridgerton, sort of, because she says she will barely be in season 5, which is crazy because she's like one of the main characters.
2: Yes, she said, "Me only job has come to an end."
1: Yeah.
2: "And I feel as if perhaps it would be great if I could stay, but can't. With my regards."
3: All right.
1: Okay.
2: "Yes. I have cried into my kerchief so long, but it is farewell I must depart."
1: Okay.
2: Yeah, exactly.
3: "I bid you adieu."
2: Yeah. Is this a big enough story, I guess, for Bridgerton
1: fans?
2: Oh,
1: man. It's like saying, I don't know.
2: Like Jerry's leaving Seinfeld?
1: Yes. Exactly.
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2: 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With your Bridgerton update, that's Hey Morton. Yikes.
1: 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I'm Adina, and that's your 60 Seconds of Dirt on Z90.
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2: On Wednesday, what we like to do is play a game where you take Adina on in basic trivia. We call it... I am looking at 10 questions. They are just a real potpourri of questions, just different topics. And we're going to see how many of those questions you can correctly answer. With Adina out of the room, then we'll bring her in the room, ask her the same questions, and compare scores.
1: All right.
2: And how are you feeling today? Good with it? I know you've been under the weather the last couple weeks, so...
1: Now I'm with it.
2: Oh, you are?
1: Mm-hmm.
2: All right, so look out. Let's welcome Michael to the show. Michael, Adina is with it today, so you better look out.
14: Oh, no. Good morning,
2: good
14: everyone.
2: Morning. I think we got a live one, Adina.
1: Woo!
2: I don't know. Well, I don't know. I think this guy sounds smart. I think he's going to do well. All right, listen.
14: I don't know about smart, but I've had my coffee.
2: Yeah, all right, then. Here we go. Hey, Mike, we're glad to have you on. Adina's going to leave the room, and we'll ask you questions, and we'll give you all your answers after you're done and let you know what your score is, and we'll bring her back in. You ready, Adina?
1: I'm ready.
2: All
1: good
2: right,
1: luck.
2: Here we go. Remember,
14: good
2: Adina.
14: Good luck to you, too.
2: When I wave you in, come right in.
1: Okay.
2: Sometimes I'm waving Adina in, and she's looking at me like, now? Is now good? Is now? Like, yes, that's the sign. All right, Michael, here we go. 30 seconds on the clock. Remember, one of the great strategies is to pass on the questions you don't immediately know and move on to the ones you do. Okay? Say pass if you get stumped. On your marks, get set, go. What pasta is shaped like an elbow?
14: Macaroni.
2: Name a famous inventor.
14: Obama.
2: What do you call a ball of dust and ice in space?
14: Pass.
2: LaGuardia, O'Hare, Reagan are names of what?
14: presidents.
2: What movie is about time travel?
14: Back to the Future.
2: Name a product Shaquille O'Neal endorses.
14: Big Chicken.
2: Oh, Big Chicken is right. Well, you got four today. Four out of six. Macaroni is shaped like an elbow. I'll give you Elon Musk, famous inventor. What do you call a ball of dust and ice in space? It's called a comet, like Halley's Comet. LaGuardia, O'Hare, and Reagan are names of airports. LaGuardia Airport, O'Hare in Chicago, Reagan International in Washington.
14: Shoot.
2: Yep. What movie's about time travel? Back to the Future. Whoever told you to say that, whoever's helping you today, was right. That was good. I heard someone go, Back to the Future. Really good. And a product Shaquille. What's oh, good job. What's his name?
14: His name is Brandon. On our way to dropping to school.
2: Oh, Brandon, you did great. You helped your dad. You got four out of six. Let's wave Adina back in. Here she comes. She's excited to see. This will be a lot of fun. All right, Adina. Okay. Out of six, he got four right. Pretty good.
1: That is good.
2: Yep. So let's see how you do. His son Brandon helped him. So Michael, Brandon, sit tight. Let's see how Adina does. You'll need to get five to win. Good luck. Say pass if you get stumped. On your marks, get set, go. What pasta is shaped like an elbow?
1: Macaroni.
2: Name a famous inventor.
1: Elon Musk.
2: What do you call a ball of dust and ice in space?
1: Pass.
2: LaGuardia, O'Hare, and Reagan are names of what?
1: Airports.
2: What movie is about time travel?
1: When in Rome.
2: Name a product Shaquille O'Neal endorses.
1: A gold bond.
2: What detergent is named after the early morning? Oh, time's up.
1: Oh, I have no idea.
2: You got four today.
1: Oh.
2: So it's a tie game.
1: Okay, I'll take it. I'll take a tie.
2: All right.
1: Yeah.
2: Michael, what about you? You take a tie?
14: Sure.
2: You don't
14: I like Adina a lot.
2: All right. Pasta, yes. Macaroni okay. is good. Elon Musk. Would have also taken Edison, Ben Franklin, the Wright brothers. What do you call a ball of dust and ice in space? That's a comet, like Halley's Comet.
1: Oh.
2: LaGuardia, O'Hare, and Reagan are names of airports. What movie's about time travel? You said when in Rome? I have no idea what that is.
1: You don't want to. It's with Kristen Bell. It has nothing to do with time.
2: Okay. Back to the Future would be the number one answer. Bill and Ted's Big Adventure, and then Looper, another one.
1: Oh, yeah. Yes. I do now. See, now when you say it.
2: Is it called One Night in Paris? Is that the one that Owen Wilson goes back and meets all a bunch of famous people?
1: Don't worry about it.
2: Yeah, we're moving on. Name a product Shaquille O'Neal endorses. I think he does endorse Gold Bond. That's right. I was thinking Icy Hot, but very good. Gold Bond. Boy, he does a lot. He does Pepsi, Papa John's, Buick, General Insurance.
1: Oh, wow.
2: Yeah. Yeah, that's right. And then what detergent is named after the early morning? Do you know it?
1: No.
2: What do you say, Michael?
14: I'm lost on that one.
2: Dawn.
14: My wife does my laundry.
2: That's not helping your cause.
3: Not at all, bro.
2: But good for you. All right, here we go. Okay. I'm going to give you both a question.
3: He's like, did I say that out loud?
2: He's like, uh-oh. Here's your question. You'll have to yell out your name the second you think you know the answer. So yell out your name. First person to yell out their name, I'll call on you. You'll have 5 seconds to answer. Get it right, you win. Get it wrong, your opponent wins. Here we go. Spell coupon.
1: Adina.
14: Michael.
2: Adina.
1: C-O-U-P-O-N.
2: Very good.
14: Great job. I didn't know how to spell that one anyway.
2: You would if you're doing your laundry because you'd have to save on detergent.
3: His wife does all the couponing.
2: Yeah. Wife does the shopping. It's a good life he's got going. Michael, tell Brandon that we have a parting gift for you guys. Nobody leaves empty-handed. And for once, Adina wins on the good game.
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16: 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Demand justice. Demand Jurowicz. 855-

So what's your Shobi flavor from back in the day says about you as a human being? The orange carrot one or the 10 carrot one? You did not like that. You did not drink that by choice. You were crazy if you did. You just drank that because you got a pack of Shobis and that was the last flavor available. No one drank that one by choice. And who was out here drinking the green tea flavored Shobi? You are truly an X factor if you did that. You're the type of person who enjoys sherbet ice cream just because. You wild man. Right here on Z9.

0: every day. Yeah, yeah.
1: I never get tired of that.
0: Ooh, fun girl, love you every day. Yeah, yeah.
1: God. Do you have a mustache by any chance?
0: No, I don't have it.
1: That's okay. I don't know why I asked that. That district.

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11: On Wednesdays, it's time to play a game. Let's do it. Could you beat the Bosnians? Sonia's on the phone, and she's going to see if she can beat the Bosnian today. How are you, Sonia?
12: Good morning. I'm good. How about you?
11: Hey, excited to have you on. Now, Adina has had a pretty good track record lately.
13: Mm-hmm.
11: It's been, I think, more than 50-50. I think you've been winning more than 50-50.
13: I think so, too.
11: Yes. So today might be the day that you beat Adina and put her back in the losers category. We'll see what happens. We're going to give you 30 seconds to answer trivia questions while she's out of the room. When you're done, I'll give you the correct answers on the ones you got wrong, give you your score. We'll bring her back in, ask her the same questions, and compare scores. And that's where it gets interesting. So let's do it.
13: Good luck, Sonia.
12: Thank you.
11: Right, there she goes. Gently puts down the headphones and door shut. All right, 30 seconds on the clock. Now, Sonia, remember to say pass if you get stumped. There's no point spending time on questions that you don't know the answer. Just get to the ones you do, okay?
12: Okay.
11: All right, there's a little bit of a delay, so I'm going to start the timer right after the first question. Here we go. On your marks, get set, go. Who started Apple Computers with Steve Jobs?
12: Pass.
11: Name a candy bar without chocolate.
12: Payday.
11: What movie has the quote, "You're gonna need a bigger boat"?
12: Pass.
11: Besides a camel, what animal is known for its hump?
12: Toad.
11: Where would you order the tour of Italy?
12: Olive Garden.
11: Name a store that sells fishing gear.
12: REI.
11: Where is the car company Audi from?
12: New Zealand.
11: All right. Apple Computers,
12: horrible.
11: You passed on that. No, actually, not as bad as you think. So out of 7, actually, you know, you answered a lot of questions. Usually we get to about 5. So out of 7 questions, you got 1, 2, 3 right. So the person that started Apple.
12: That's less than half.
11: It's not. You're right. This actually wasn't that good. I'm going to be honest. Now, hold on. Let's go over your correct answers, and you can feel good about that. The person who started Apple Computers with Steve Jobs was Steve Wozniak. Candy bar without chocolate. Gosh. Payday. You got that one right away. That's really good. Movie quote. You're going to need a bigger boat. Do you know what that is? Jaws.
12: No.
11: Jaws. He sees the shark for the first time. Now you know, right? What camel is? What animal is known for its hump besides a camel? Not a toad, but a humpback whale. Humpback whale's the answer.
12: Oh my gosh!
11: You got Tour of Italy right, correct? You got REI right. They sell fishing gear, and the car company Audi is actually from Germany. So
12: Germany.
11: Yes. But if you want to buy an Audi in New Zealand, they probably sell them there, too. It's just not from there. So we won't stop you. All right. So let's go over this again. You got Payday right. You got Tour of Italy right. And Fishing Gear. So 3 out of 7. Let's bring Adina in. The longer we take, by the way, the more nervous she gets. So.
12: Okay.
11: Yeah.
12: Yes.
11: All right, Adina.
14: Deer in the headlights right now.
11: Out of 7, she answered 7. She got 3 right.
13: Ooh, okay.
11: All right, 30 seconds on the clock. Listen in, Sonia. Let's see how Adina does. Say pass if you get stumped. On your marks, get set, Go. Who started Apple Computers with Steve Jobs?
13: Tim Cook.
11: Name a candy bar without chocolate.
13: Payday.
11: What movie has the quote, "You're gonna need a bigger boat"?
13: Jaws.
11: Besides a camel, what animal is known for its hump?
13: A rhino.
11: Where would you order the tour of Italy?
13: Olive Garden.
11: Name a store that sells fishing. All right.
13: Oh, ask me. I feel confident. Come
11: on. Buzzer sounded. Sells fishing gear.
13: The Men's Sports Goodman Warehouse.
14: Sure, is, of course.
13: I don't know that one.
11: You know what would have been a good answer? Walmart.
13: Yeah. Oh, yeah.
14: There's one. Cabela's, Gas, Bass
13: Pro. Oh, that's
14: Pro.
13: Right. Yeah.
11: Bass Pro Shops, Cabela's,
13: that's
11: Walmart,
13: the one I was thinking of.
11: Target.
13: Yeah, oh, all of them.
11: Yeah, there you go. Why not just throw a store out there, right? And occasionally, probably, TJ Maxx, because they'll sell anything.
14: Occasionally.
11: Yeah.
14: You never know. You might see a fishing reel.
11: Well, all right.
14: You might see a reel there.
11: Right?
14: Yeah.
11: So listen, it's 3-3.
13: Oh, really? I thought
11: yes.
13: I did so much better.
11: Steve Jobs started Apple Computers with Steve Wozniak.
13: Oh, yeah.
11: All right. Name a candy bar without chocolate. Payday, you got that. Jaws, you got that right. A camel, that besides a camel, humpback whale.
13: Oh.
14: It's got a hump.
11: For its humpback whale. and then tour of Italy is Olive Garden. So you got Payday, okay. Jaws, and Olive Garden.
13: Okay.
11: It's
13: a
11: tie
13: game. I'm ready for a tie. Let's go.
11: All right. Are you both ready?
12: Yes. Ready.
11: All right. I'm going to ask a question. You have to yell out your name the second you think you know the answer. First person to yell out their name, I'll call on you. You have 5 seconds to answer. Get it right, you win. Get it wrong, your opponent wins. Here's your question. Name a movie with Shaquille O'Neal.
12: Oh, my God.
13: Yeah. Adina.
11: Adina.
13: Zap. I don't know.
14: What?
11: You're right. No, it's not Zap. You're right to laugh.
14: Wrong sound effect.
11: Yeah.
13: I have no idea.
12: Like a genie movie?
11: A genie movie. Do you remember the genie movie? Kazam.
14: Kazam.
13: Oh, okay.
11: He was in Kazam.
13: Yeah. That's close enough. No?
11: I think not. Steel. He was in a movie called Steel. He was in Scary Movie 4. He was in the Lego movie as a voice.
13: Oh.
11: And he's been in a ton of movies. Hubie Halloween. He was in that one.
14: Oh, wow.
11: Yeah, he's been quite a bit. So. Hey, you won. Listen, Sonia, don't question it. Quit while you're ahead.
14: You're good, yeah.
11: Yes. You won. Walk away. Nothing to see here. Brought to you by the Sports Goodman Something Common 7 outlet. Thank you.
0: Pandor, I'm a sourdough eating baddie.
1: You are probiotic. You are gut healthy. You poop regularly because...
0: I'm a baddie and I eat a sourdough.
1: That's right, and it's a beautiful thing on Z90.

0: You are?
1: I'm a fettuccine Alfredo eating lover.
0: The diarrhea you must have afterwards, unbelievable. Unmatched.
1: Fettuccine.
0: I'm not the only one who gets the bubble guts after fettuccine or anything cheesy, right? Like, now that I'm in my 30s, eating something too cheesy, I'm risking it for the biscuit. All right? I might poop my pants. And,

North Park. I've never had breakfast in North Park before. Why did you need to know that about my eating habits in North Park? I don't know. I've never had breakfast in North Park, and I hope you don't look down upon me for not doing that. On Z90.

0: is Hey Morton, and here's Adina with 60 Seconds of Dirt.
1: Well, this is bittersweet for all those Bridgerton fans.
2: Oh, yes. What's going on? You have my full attention.
1: Well, after 7 years of playing Penelope, the original Lady of Whistledown, I don't even know what I'm saying, actress Nicola Coughlan is stepping away from Bridgerton, sort of, because she says she will barely be in season 5, which is crazy because she's like one of the main characters.
2: Yes, she said, "Me only job has come to an end."
1: Yeah.
2: "And I feel as if perhaps it would be great if I could stay, but can't, with my regards."
3: All right.
1: Okay.
2: "Yes. I have cried into my kerchief so long, but it is farewell I must depart."
1: Okay.
2: Yeah, exactly.
3: "I bid you adieu."
2: Yeah. Is this a big enough story, I guess, for Bridgerton
1: fans?
2: Oh,
1: man. It's like saying, I don't know.
2: Like Jerry's leaving Seinfeld?
1: Yes! Exactly.
3: More like Love Island.
1: More like Costanza.
2: Okay. With your Bridgerton update, that's Hey Morton. Yikes.
1: Tune in on Hey Morton. I'll have fresh dirt every hour. I'm Adina, and that's your 60 Seconds of Dirt on Z90.
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2: In January, we are doing Junior January. And so junior listeners are going to get to play our games. We've never done this. And so if you're between the ages of 6 and 14, we've wanted you to call and play. Today, we're being joined by Juliana, who's going to play our game. Welcome, Juliana. How are you?
10: I'm good.
2: Yeah, are you sure? You sound bored already. Are you there?
10: Yeah.
2: All right. So are you nervous? Don't be nervous.
10: No, yeah, I am.
2: Oh, don't be nervous. Listen, I'm your big brother, and I'm going to take care of you. We're going to do a good job today, okay?
10: Okay.
2: Now, how old are you?
10: 14.
2: All right, 14. Ready to go. So do you know how this game works? Adina is going to leave the room, and we're going to ask you questions, but you only have 30 seconds to answer. And we're going to bring her back in. We're going to ask her the same questions, and then we'll compare scores. And she's done this for a long time, so she's kind of an expert.
10: Okay.
2: All right. So good luck to you. Adina, we'll see you.
1: All right. Good luck.
2: Some of these are hard. Some are easy, okay?
10: Okay.
2: And I'm going to tell you something. Say pass if you get stumped, because that 30 seconds goes really fast. So if you got a question and you don't know the answer, say pass, okay? I'm rooting for you. I want you to win. Adina can try again next week, but I know you won't be here. So let's get a win for you, okay?
10: Okay.
2: All right. Speak up loud and speak quickly. Here we go. 30 seconds on the clock. On your marks. Get set. Go. What is the name of Mario's brother in Mario Brothers?
10: Luigi.
2: Which of these is the biggest, a city, a state, or a county?
10: State.
2: What does a stethoscope do?
10: Zoom in.
2: What singer has the last name Cat?
10: Oh, I don't know that one. Surprise.
2: What country is Mount Everest located in?
10: What?
2: What country is Mount Everest located in?
10: Pass.
2: All right. I'll give you one more. What game has Victory Royale as the winning message?
10: Fortnite.
2: There you go. You got it right. So you got Luigi. You got State. What'd you say for stethoscope? What does a stethoscope do?
10: To zoom in.
2: Say it again.
10: Zoom out or zoom in.
2: Oh, okay. No, not necessarily. It listens to your heart. What singer has the last name Cat? Doja Cat. All right. What country is Mount Everest located in? You could say China or Nepal. That's kind of a hard one, but I thought you might get China. And then Victory Royale is right. You got that one right. Fortnite is the answer to that. So, you out of six, you got three. Let's bring Adina back in. How do you feel about it?
10: Good.
2: All right, good. Juliana, hold on.
1: What am I up against here?
2: All right, Juliana got three out of six.
1: I mean, that's kind of how I do. So. I may have found my match.
3: Okay. Twinsies.
2: Juliana, don't be psyched by that. Don't you worry about that, okay?
1: What's poppin', twin?
2: slow down. Well, you haven't heard the questions yet, right?
1: I know, okay.
2: All right, here we go. 30 seconds on the clock. Listen in, Juliana. Say pass if you get stumped. On your marks, get set, go. What is the name of Mario's brother?
1: Luigi.
2: Which of these is the biggest, a city, a state, or a county?
1: A state?
2: What does a stethoscope specifically do?
1: Listens to your heart.
2: What singer has the last name Cat?
1: Pass.
2: What country is Mount Everest located in?
1: Nepal. No. Yes. Nepal.
2: What game has Victory Royale as the winning message?
1: Oh, I don't know that one. Either. Oh, is it that king guy? He's always pushing rocks or something? King? Kingdom guy.
3: Kingdom guy?
2: It's not Kingdom guy. It's Fortnite.
1: Oh.
2: So no.
1: You kept saying like, yeah, king what? Adina?
2: No, I'm just looking at you going, okay, give me the answer.
1: I'm not so
2: yes.
1: Confident.
2: Please just give me the answer. Because sitting guessing isn't fair. I don't know.
3: That one dude.
2: Let me see. The guy.
3: The dude. Yeah.
2: Time's up.
3: He's got legs and arms. The guy with the eyes, you know.
2: Oh, that is such a ridiculous answer. I should just give Juliana the... Because you got four.
1: Oh, really?
2: You got lucky on Nepal.
1: Oh, man.
2: Yeah.
1: We interviewed someone who, like, climbed Mount Everest, and that's the only reason I remember it from the interview in Nepal.
2: What singer has the last name Cat?
1: I don't know.
2: Doja Cat.
1: Oh. Yeah. Well, that she was not in my mind.
2: I know. No. A stethoscope does listen to your heart.
1: Okay.
2: State, you got right, but you guessed it. And
3: yeah. Took a little too long, too, by
2: right.
3: the way.
1: Yeah. Well, because I'm like, some cities are sometimes bigger than maybe a state.
3: Really?
1: I don't know. Somewhere in the world. Or
3: there's
1: maybe a county is bigger than
3: some
1: state.
3: A county bigger than Texas. That's what you're telling me right
1: but
3: now.
1: But like Rhode Island. Maybe there's a county bigger than Rhode Island.
10: North of it.
2: What's that, Juliana?
10: Oh, nothing.
2: Yeah, no, neither did we.
3: Yeah, she's like, they're just arguing amongst each other.
2: You know what?
3: Yeah.
2: I'm not going to let... you know what, Juliana? You're fine. We're going to hook you up. King guy, such a ridiculous answer. All right, fair enough. Thanks for playing, Juliana. You win. And thank you for playing our game, Beat the Bosnian. Good job, Juliana. Beat the Bosnian.
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0: If I say, what? 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Talk louder.
1: I know, that pissed off some married couples.
0: I said what I said.

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13: On Wednesdays, we play a game where you take Adina on in basic trivia. We call it... How well do you think you would do answering questions against Adina? Everybody play along. Today, there are some hard questions. I'm not going to lie, there are some tough questions.
14: Okay.
13: So you might want to just say pass. All right, so good luck to you. Who are we playing against today, D-Rock?
15: Today, we have Monica.
13: Welcome to the show, Monica.
16: Ready?
13: Are you ready to play Beat the Bosnian?
16: Yes.
13: All right. So, Adina, you're going to have to leave the room.
14: All right, good luck.
13: There she goes. You've got 30 seconds on the clock. Remember to say pass if you get stumped on one, okay?
16: Okay.
13: Now, there's a little bit of a delay, so I'm going to start the timer right after the first question. Here we go. Say pass if you get stumped. On your marks, get set, go. What is the name of someone who fixes shoes?
16: Pass.
13: Name something with nutmeg in it.
16: Oh, my gosh. What's it called? Pass.
13: What animal does a farrier work with?
16: A bird?
13: Name a famous sports trophy.
16: The Heisman Trophy.
13: What city has the giant arch?
16: St. Louis,
13: there
16: Missouri.
13: You go. I'll give you two right there. You got 2 out of 5. You definitely, definitely want to yell pass the second you don't know the answer, because there may be other really easy questions. And that will help you get to those ones sooner. What is the name of someone who fixes shoes? That's a cobbler. Name something with nutmeg in it. Pie, cider, pumpkin spice latte. You could even add it to most. I mean, you could put it in stuffing, too. Probably stuffing has some in it. But what animal does a farrier work with? Equine animals. Horses, donkeys, zebras. They help horseshoe horses. A farrier would be someone who does the horseshoes. And a famous sports trophy, you got that right. Heisman Trophy, that's great. What city has the giant arch? St. Louis. So you got 2 out of 5, and that's not bad. Let's bring Adina back in. That'll give her a false confidence. I'll tell you that right now, Monica. So out of 5, she was able to get 2 right. 2 out of 5.
14: I think I'll win today.
13: All right, 30 seconds on the clock. Now, she may be a Rhodes Scholar, you don't know, and you're just like way overstating.
14: Oh.
13: You don't know that? These questions are hard.
14: Okay.
13: All right, good luck to you. Listen in, Monica. 30 seconds on the clock. Say pass if you get stumped. On your marks, get set, go. Name someone who fixes shoes. What is the name?
14: A shoe repairman.
13: Name something with nutmeg in it.
14: Apple pie?
13: What animal does a farrier work with?
14: Pass.
13: Name a famous sports trophy.
14: The Stanley Cup.
13: What city has the giant arch?
14: St. Louis.
13: Name a science fiction movie.
14: A pass.
13: Name someone Tom Cruise has dated.
14: Katie Holmes.
13: What company makes Mars candy bars?
14: Mars. Wait.
13: Time's
14: what
13: up.
14: What company makes Mars candy bars?
13: Mm-hmm.
14: Mars.
0: Did you hear it deflate like a balloon?
14: I know I nailed some of them.
13: Shoe repairman is wrong. Cobbler.
0: Yeah. Cobbler.
14: Oh.
13: So it's a cobbler. Pumpkin spice latte.
14: Okay, yeah.
0: Nutmeg.
13: Yep, nutmeg.
14: Isn't
13: cider, pie.
14: Apple pie?
13: Pumpkin pie.
14: Not
13: I don't think you put
14: pie.
13: Nutmeg in apple pie.
0: No.
14: Yeah.
0: Nope.
13: Unless you want it to taste like...
0: Why is it spicy?
13: Yes. Farrier works with horses, donkeys, animals with hooves. That's what a farrier
0: does.
13: Hey,
0: that's so funny. I was going to say a ferret. I don't know. Farrier.
13: Yeah. Name a famous sports trophy. You said Stanley Cup.
14: Okay.
13: That got you one. St. Louis Arch got you one. Science fiction movie. Not even Star Wars.
14: Oh, yeah.
13: None.
14: I just couldn't even think.
13: That's the best way to do it.
0: Yeah.
13: And then someone Tom Cruise has dated. Now, he married Katie Holmes.
0: Right.
13: But did he date her? I guess he did before they got married.
14: Yeah.
0: I don't know.
1: They had to date before they got married.
0: I suppose.
14: They actually did it for like a couple of years. And then they got married.
13: Are you sure?
0: She's making this up as we go.
13: Please. All right. That's a technicality, but I'll give it to you.
0: Yeah.
13: But I'm still going to give the prize to Monica.
14: Do you want to do a tiebreaker?
13: Oh, you want to do a tiebreaker?
14: Yeah, just to be fair and clear.
13: All right, yell out your name the second you know the answer. Now, she has a one-second delay on her phone, so...
14: Okay, I can do one second.
13: Just say 1001 in your head and then yell out your name if you know the answer. Here's your question. Haribo is famous for making what?
14: Oh, hey, Tina!
16: Monica.
13: What do you say, Monica?
14: I forgot to wait.
16: Is it La Boo Boo?
13: No.
14: Oh. Girl, what? No. Monica.
16: Haribo.
14: No.
13: Haribo Boo.
0: And you're going to die laughing because the commercials have these grown people with kid voices and they talk about their favorite candy. The gummy bear.
14: Yeah. I was going to say gummy bear or the bottle, Coke bottle. Gummy bear.
13: Gummy candy.
14: Yeah.
13: Haribo gummy candy. You know, one thing is nice about Beat the Boss in today, now that we're at the end of it, I'm glad. And that never changes.
2: Beat the Boss in. Beat the Boss in.
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one is better or worse? We all kind of know the answer to that one, San Diegans. But the need to compare San Diego and LA, a lot of that is happening either work-wise, lifestyle-wise, food-wise. I don't understand the need for comparison because honestly, putting my bias hat aside, you cannot compare both cities. They are not the same. San Diego and LA are not the same. And no one here in San Diego, specifically us here, cares what LA is doing. So I don't understand.

one of the best places on earth. You know who I low-key feel bad for? Like, who's always left out of the conversation? OC. No one talks about OC. OC is pretty nice, too. So, yeah. I have to get that off my chest. And that right there is your afternoon tea, weekdays at 3:30, with me, Pandor, and Z90.

0: me back.
1: Del Mar. In my humble opinion, this is just my opinion, I think the Onze Hat Maker is the best Onze Gelato out of the Onze Gelato universe. All of them, the one in Del Mar and Hat Maker is the best one. And that's just how I feel about it. 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
3: Well, this is bittersweet for all those Bridgerton fans.
4: Oh, yes. What's going on? You have my full attention.
3: Well, after 7 years of playing Penelope, the original Lady of Whistledown, I don't even know what I'm saying, actress Nicola Coughlan is stepping away from Bridgerton, sort of, because she says she will barely be in season 5, which is crazy because she's like one of the main characters.
4: Yes, she said, "Me only job has come to an end.
3: Yeah.
4: And I feel as if perhaps it would be great if I could stay, but can't, with my regards."
5: All right.
3: Okay.
4: Yes. "I have cried into my kerchief so long, but it is farewell I must depart."
3: Okay.
4: Yeah, exactly.
5: "I bid you adieu."
4: Yeah, is this a big enough story, I guess, for Bridgerton
3: fans?
4: Oh,
3: man, it's like saying, I don't know.
4: Like Jerry's leaving Seinfeld?
3: Yes! Exactly.
5: And more like Love Island.
3: More like Costanza.
4: Okay. With your Bridgerton update, that's Hey Morton. Yikes.
3: Tune in on Hey Morton. I'll have fresh dirt every hour. I'm Adina, and that's your 60 Seconds of Dirt on Z90.
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4: It is Wednesday, and that means it's time to play one of our favorite games. Everybody play along. All you got to do is take Adina on in basic trivia. Greg is ready to play. Good morning, Greg.
12: Good morning.
4: All right, so who do you think will win today, you or Adina? What's your guess? Even though you're confident you're calling to play, what is your guess?
12: Sorry, Adina, got to put my money on me.
4: Yeah,
3: oh, okay.
4: That's good. And what would make you better than her at trivia? I'd like to flesh this out a little bit before we play.
12: Well, I never made the choice to have bangs. How about that?
3: Fair enough.
4: Did you have the option? That's another question. All right.
12: I'm sure she still would look better with them anyway.
4: Yeah. All right, so let's do this. Adina, you head out of this room.
3: Good luck.
4: Greg and I are going to go. We're going to have 30 seconds, Greg. There she goes. All right.
12: All right.
4: Say pass if you get stumped on a word. If we have time left over, we'll come back to it. I've got 10 questions, 30 seconds, and good luck to you. On your marks, get set, go. Name a country where pineapple is grown.
12: Hawaii.
4: Name a high fashion scarf brand.
12: Louis Vuitton.
4: What name is the popular video game streaming platform?
12: Twitch.
4: What channel has the show SportsCenter?
12: ESPN.
4: What city has an opera house on the bay?
12: Sydney.
4: Name an SUV from England.
12: Aston Martin.
4: All right, time's up. Wow, you did pretty good. Out of 6, you got 5 right. You would have got 6 right. I said name a country where pineapple is grown. Hawaii is a state, but not a country. USA would have been the answer for that, but that's good. The rest of it, you got right.
12: We'll give Adina a chance.
4: All right. Let's give her a chance. We'll bring her right back in. So out of 6, you got 5 right. All right, Adina, out of 6, you got 5 right.
3: Oh, my God. That's good.
4: Yeah.
3: Okay.
4: What do you got to say to Greg about that?
3: You led me to believe that, you know, you would do average, but you did above average. And so now, yeah, I'm a little nervous, but It doesn't mean we can't at least tie. I'm not even trying to win. I'm just trying to tie down.
4: Okay.
12: Fair enough. Good luck.
4: All
3: oh,
4: right.
3: Thank you.
4: You got to get five. Greg, listen in. Good luck. 30 seconds on the clock.
1: Okay.
4: Remember to say pass if you get stumped. On your marks. Get set. Go. Name a country where pineapple is grown.
3: Hawaii?
4: Name a high...
3: America.
4: Name a high fashion scarf brand.
3: Hermes.
4: What is the name of a popular video game streaming platform?
3: Xbox?
4: What channel has the show SportsCenter?
3: ESPN.
4: What city has an opera house on the bay?
3: Oh, in Australia. Pass. Sydney. Sydney.
4: Sydney is right.
3: Yes.
4: You would have got that right.
3: Oh.
4: Well, you didn't think of it quickly enough. A video game streaming platform. I will give you Xbox, Twitch is the platform.
0: But, right, but they have Xbox Live.
4: And they do stream, so we'll have to give that to you.
0: Yeah.
3: Okay.
4: So, name a country pineapple is grown. You said America.
3: Yeah.
4: That's not a country. Those are continents, North and South America. The United States of America is a country. A little insulting to South Americans go, no, we're
3: Sorry,
4: America.
3: No, I know.
0: Come on.
3: Well, because I said Hawaii, and then I was like, oh my God, that's a state. And then I was, yeah.
4: He said Hawaii, too, so don't feel bad. But the rest, he got right. High fashion scarf brand?
3: Hermes,
4: yes. Popular video game, Xbox.
3: Okay.
4: ESPN does have SportsCenter.
3: Okay.
4: Good job. Sydney is an opera house on the bay.
0: Yeah.
3: And,
4: and we asked him, name an SUV from England.
3: Ooh.
0: For real?
3: Porsche?
4: That's from Germany.
3: Oh, I
4: yes, Dr. Ferdinand Porsche.
3: What's England?
0: Land Rover.
4: Range Rover.
3: Yeah. Oh,
4: Bentley.
3: Duh.
4: Yes. So you did not win. You got.
3: Did we tie?
4: You got Hermes. You got ESPN and Xbox. 3-5
3: Man, I want a redo with Greg.
4: Why?
12: Anytime, bring it on.
3: I don't know. I feel like I can really take him on, and this just—I don't know. Wasn't it?
4: Greg, she wants you to call back next week and play. Now, I love to give everyone else a chance, but I'm more than willing to have them. You guys want to do a tiebreaker?
3: I want to do it, yes.
4: All right. He won already, right? We've established
3: okay,
4: that.
0: Yeah,
4: all right, this
0: game.
4: Is
0: yeah.
4: just for everyone's entertainment. Yours especially, Greg. Here we go.
12: Fair enough.
4: All right.
12: Oh, boy.
4: Here's how this works. I'm going to identify a clue. When I ask you, I'm sorry, I'm going to ask you a question. When I ask you a question, you know the answer, yell out your name. First person to yell out their name, well, I'll call on you. Once I call on you, you have 5 seconds to answer. Get it right, you win. Get it wrong, your opponent wins.
3: It's on.
4: All right.
12: Yeah.
4: Here's your question. What ingredient makes Coca-Cola have bubbles?
12: Greg.
4: Greg.
12: Soda water. Well, soda.
4: No.
3: Don't even come to me. All I got is bubbles? I don't know. What do you mean? What ingredient? I didn't know an ingredient makes the bubbles.
4: Well, what do you think makes the bubbles?
3: I don't know. The packaging, like, because it's in the tube, like, or in the can or whatever.
0: What do you think? They sprinkle Airborne in every Coca-Cola and that's how you
3: kind
0: get bubbles?
3: Of, well, because when you open it and the air hits, it releases. So, yeah, I'm thinking it's the way it's, like, compressingly packaged. I don't know what I'm saying, but, yeah.
0: Carbonation.
12: It's not actual soda bubble?
4: It's soda? Carbon dioxide.
0: Yes.
4: Carbon dioxide.
0: Carbon dioxide.
12: But that's
0: put there,
12: a byproduct.
0: Yes.
12: All right, fair enough.
3: That's an ingredient?
0: Yeah.
4: That's what gives it the bubbles, carbon dioxide. Don't worry, the rest of it's unhealthy, too. If you're worried about that, I got news for you.
0: Right.
4: Thank you for playing. I can see in her mind, she's like, wait, is that healthy?
3: Oh, my God.
0: The chemical.
4: I shouldn't be drinking that. That's unhealthy.
0: Is it toxic?
4: I can see it on your face. Well, maybe I better stop drinking that. It affects my health. All right, let's do a phone prank.
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4: We are about to prank call Juanita. She works at an auto parts store and is easily excitable. So I'm going to call her. And when she says hello, I'm going to ask her why she called me.
3: Oh.
4: She'll be like, I didn't call you.
3: Oh.
4: Oh, what do you want? Oh, this is going to be great. It's our phone prank, the phone jibba.
15: Auto parts, Juanita. How can I help you?
4: Yes. Hi, I'm calling for Juanita.
15: Yes. How can I help you?
4: Yeah. You called?
15: I didn't call. You called me.
4: I think you called me.
15: No, I picked the phone and answered the phone and said, oh, hello, auto parts, how can I help you?
4: I answered the phone.
15: Sir, I'm sorry, you called my auto parts.
4: Okay. Who is it you want to talk to?
15: I don't want to talk to nobody. What kind of parts do you need, sir?
4: I don't need auto parts. You're the one that called me.
15: I didn't call you, sir. You called my shop. You don't need no parts or anything, sir?
4: No, I don't need any auto parts.
15: Well, sir, I think you have the wrong number.
4: No, I think you got the wrong number.
15: I'm sorry, sir. You have the wrong number.
4: Well, what number is this?
15: I'm not going to tell you the number. You dialed it.
4: Then how do you know I got the wrong number?
15: How do you know you got the right number? Hit redial.
4: I asked for Juanita.
15: Well, how'd you know my name?
4: Really? Come on, you said it.
15: I did tell you my name. I said, hello, this is Juanita, and you asked for Juanita, sir.
4: Do you need any auto parts or not?
15: Do you need any auto parts or not?
4: I told you I don't. I don't know why you're calling me.
15: I didn't call you, sir. You called me.
4: Girl, you called me.
15: No, I didn't.
4: Yeah, you did.
15: No, I didn't.
4: Oh, yeah, you did.
15: No, I didn't.
4: Yeah, you did.
15: No, I did not.
4: No, I didn't.
15: I'm sorry. Sir, I'm sorry. I got customers right now.
4: Well, then why'd you call me?
15: I didn't call you. You called here, sir. And if you don't need any auto parts, I can't help you. You have a good day, sir.
4: Wait, Juanita.
15: Yes?
4: It's the phone, Jibbo. We're just pranking you. Your friend Charlotte told us that dumb people call you all the time at the auto parts store.
15: Oh, I'm going to get Charlotte when I see her. God, I really thought you was crazy there for a minute.
4: Oh, for 1 second, did I almost convince you to buy some auto parts from me?
15: No, you didn't.
4: Well, I'll tell you what. You can blame Charlotte for all that. She's the one that gave us your number.
15: I'm going to kill her when I see her.
4: You take care, Juanita. We love you.
15: All right. Thank you.
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Good luck for me, Pandora and Z90. I can't.

0: April. Can I get you hooked up with some passes to Steve Lacy Peas?
1: Yes, please. My daughter is dying to go.
0: Now she going. She going, April.
1: Yes! Yes! Oh, she's freaking out.
0: Oh, my God. Bubba is hanneping. Is hanneping. Believe it. Believe it. Y'all are going to Steve Lacy. Congratulations. And if you're like, Pandar, what about me? I don't want to believe it. I need these Steve Lacy passes. Lax, 6 minutes, giving out more passes right here on Z90.

Caller number 9. I told you we're doing it again. 866-570-1903. Passes to see Steve Lacy live in concert. Yours right here on Z90. Good luck.

0: XHITZ, Tijuana, Baja California, México. 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
1: Traffic. And North 5 hit with three separate crashes in our North County at Via de la Valle and then a couple in Encinitas. They've all cleared out of lanes, but it's heavy before the 56 into Encinitas. A crash on the northbound 15 Ocean View in the left lane, stopping traffic from the 5 at South 5 from the 52. It's almost solid into National City. Full span back up east side of the Coronado Bridge. South 163, very heavy. Kearney Mesa into Mission Valley. Summer may be winding down, but Vegas isn't. Sun-soaked pool days, electric nights, world-class shows, and unbeatable deals. Nowhere else packs this much summer into so little time. Plan now at visitlasvegas.com. I'm Tori Peck. That's traffic on Z90.

0: Ariana, I got to talk to you about Mira Mesa, Ariana. Do you know about Mira Mesa?
1: Mira Mesa?
0: Yeah.
1: Yeah, I do. Yes, I do, actually.
0: It's okay if you don't.
1: No, I know it.
0: I haven't been to the Pizza Hut in Mira Mesa in a really, really long time. There's generally better food options in Mira Mesa, so that's not led me to go to the Pizza Hut in Mira Mesa. Have you ever been to the Pizza Hut in Mira Mesa? Should I go to the Pizza Hut in Mira Mesa? No, I don't got to do that.
1: I think you should go to the Pizza Hut in Mira Mesa.
0: Have you been to the Pizza Hut in Mira Mesa?
1: I think so.
0: You think so?
1: I think so.
0: Now, do you think going to the Pizza Hut in Mira Mesa will somehow get you Steve Lacy passes? Is that why you're saying I think so?
1: Maybe.
0: Because it's got nothing to do with that, all right?
1: Okay, I don't think I have been to the Pizza Hut in Mira Mesa. I'm so sorry.
0: That's okay, no problem. I don't even know why I'm bringing up Mira Mesa. I apologize. I have no business bringing up Mira Mesa. Honestly, I got a little sidetracked. We're not here to talk about Mira Mesa, all right? So no more Mira Mesa. No more Mira Mesa. We're here to get you hooked up with Steve Lacy passes. You're my winner!
1: I'm your winner?
0: You're my winner!
1: Stop. Oh my gosh. Oh my goodness.
0: Gracious. I'm not talking about Mira Mesa. I'm talking about Steve Lacy. You are the winner. You did it. You did it. Who did it?
1: I did it! Oh my gosh, you're my favorite person in the entire world.
0: Hell yeah. Love that. Right here on Z90.
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2: A brush fire burning in Dehesa. There have been evacuations set in place as well. And closures, Dehesa Road at Tavern and on the other end at Harborside Canyon. It is getting heavy on that South 805 from Sereno Valley. It's solid past the 94. And South 5, no help. It's Genesee off and on to National City. South 163, slow Kearney Mesa to downtown. East 8, heavy in Mission Valley and the El Cajon Valley. And North 5, the merge to Encinitas. Summer may be winding down, but Vegas isn't. 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
7: What shampoos we have?
5: Yeah, what shampoos do you guys carry there?
7: In men's shampoo, I could list off a few for you. We have Suave, Dove, Herbal Essence.
5: No. That's not the one.
7: Oh, so you're looking for a specific one?
5: Yeah, there's a specific shampoo I love, and I can't remember the name of it. It comes in a blue bottle.
7: A blue bottle. Okay. We have Pert, we have Head and Shoulders.
5: Nope, I know that one, that's not it. It sounds like a foreign word.
7: Do you have the bottle at your house still?
5: I don't, that's the thing. Otherwise, I would just tell you the name of it. I can't remember. It's driving me crazy, and I don't want to drive 75 miles to, you know, be wrong if you guys don't have it.
7: Okay, so, maybe could you check online and see? You could go to the .com website.
5: I tried that, and the internet out here is so slow that it keeps crashing. Could you just read it all to me, and then that way if I hear it, I'll know it?
7: Honestly, that would just take a really long time for us. There's no way for me to physically go to the aisle to find all of these shampoos and go through each and every one with you.
5: Yeah, but it's a long, long drive. I would hate to get there and you don't have it. Uh-oh. Do you think maybe you could go write them all down?
7: Go write all of the shampoos.
5: The names of all the shampoos. You can call me back and just read them all to me.
7: I'm so sorry. There's so many.
5: No, I know there's so many. That's why I can't remember it. Otherwise, I would just, there would, you know, it'd be easy to remember. That's why I need your help.
7: Do you have Amazon Prime?
5: Listen, our internet keeps crashing. That's why I'm calling you. I thought this was customer service.
7: Yeah, there's just no way that I could go into the aisle and list every single shampoo. There's so many. We have so many different kinds.
5: Well, just go real fast. Suave, Finesse. See, that's three real fast.
7: None of those are the shampoos?
5: They're not. That's why I called customer service. So you could help me out and go through all of them, and I could figure out the one it is. That's customer service.
7: I can't go and look for shampoos.
5: Okay, so it doesn't sound like it's customer service. It sounds like it's customer ask me an easy question, and then I'll be able to go and...
7: Excuse me, sir. You're being very rude, asking me to be here all day.
5: Really?
7: Do for you.
5: Okay.
7: And I have other customers. We do returns, we do exchanges, and we try the best we can, but we can't go look for shampoo.
5: I know.
7: And frankly, I'm not going to sit here and read every product that we have.
5: Well, you could read the shampoos. That would take you 10 minutes.
7: My time.
5: Oh, really? All right. Well, then let me talk to your boss.
7: I am the department head here.
5: Okay.
7: And this is what I'm doing for you.
5: Okay, well, I would like you to read me the shampoos.
7: There is not a list of shampoos, sir.
5: Well, how do you know what you have in inventory, then?
7: Well, if customers come in and they come into the aisle, they can see the shampoos that we have available.
5: But if they're coming from 75 miles away and you just got done hitchhiking all that way...
7: I'm sorry, but if you're hitchhiking, then you have a bigger problem than if you need to file a complaint, then you can do so. In the meantime, I've got to go. Thank you so much for calling.
5: Wait.
7: Yes, sir.
5: Elise, we're just having fun with you. It's not real. It's a phone prank. We call it the phone jibba.
7: Hold on, who?
5: We're just playing a phone prank on you.
7: Oh, my God. I think it had to be something because there's no way somebody would have me just lift off every time.
3: Oh, come on. Read the shampoos.
7: And then I started feeling bad that you were going to have to hit back all the way.
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